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0: Due to me on KFM 94.5, and that is how we get into a brand new week together. Welcome to it. My name is Dante Poole, sorting you out here on early mornings between now and 6 o'clock. In for Liesel van der Weerstazen, my girl Liesel, she's out for the week. I think she's back on Friday, but we'll be together between now and Thursday on what is a brand new day, the 11th of May, 2026. It is post Mother's Day. I hope you had yourself a beautiful weekend out there. Geez, I know the weather was not the best yesterday, but hopefully that didn't stop you and your mom or that motherly figure in your life from having a wonderful time together. My face was lighting up just seeing all the messages coming through yesterday on the WhatsApp line. Watching people's Facebook stories and just commenting on group chats and seeing all the love for the moms out there. It just warms your heart, eh? And maybe your mother was, not with you yesterday. Perhaps you are doing long distance with your mom. I saw a lot of you were having Mother's Day video call parties as well. You know, we got to do what we got to do to celebrate. So there, Mother's Day done and dusted. Daddies, fathers, you are up next. We did not forget about you at all. Listen, speaking of the weather, if you are perhaps making your way into the city, just drive a little bit slowly this morning. The wind is heavy outside. I can hear it in studio as well. The rain is falling down. It's about 100% chance of rain today for the mother city. So just make sure that you are safe out there and keep a safe following distance as well. It is Monday, so it is Motivational Monday. So I'm going to pump you up in the best way possible by playing you all those amazing tunes, especially for your get up and go song this morning. So the category is Motivational Monday, and I'll give you those two options in the next few minutes, plus your feel great fitness guide. That's all happening at 5:40. My name is Dante Poole. Good morning and happy Monday.
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14: 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We understand the severity of your situation, and we know you are tired. 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

0: 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Stay tuned. Keep watching. We'll talk soon. I thank you.
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He picked up 2 Grammy Awards this year for this song, Folded. It's my girl Kehlani on KFM 94.5, bringing us to 5:30 this morning. My name is Dante Poole. Happy Monday. I am sorting you out all the way until 6 a.m. Mr. Denver on the WhatsApp line, good morning to you, sir. Starting his Monday bright and early, as I know that many of us are doing the exact same right now. If you haven't left the house just yet, grab a jacket, a beanie, umbrella, alles, because it's going to be a rainy, rainy day in the city. All right, so it's Monday. It's Motivational Monday. That is the category for your Get Up and Go song options this morning. 2 great tunes going head to head. You get to decide how you are going to start your Monday morning. So option number 1, we're going to go back to the Karate Kid soundtrack, not the old one from the 80s or 90s. I'm talking about the one from 2010 with Jada Smith. Is it perhaps this song you are feeling on a Monday from Justin Bieber?

A little never say never on a Monday morning. What a way to start, you know, your brand new week. 082-945-0940. That is option number one. Just WhatsApp me the artist's name, Justin Bieber, or pop me a voice note, you know, whatever you are in the mood for. Or perhaps you're in the mood for this banger from Far East Movement, ready just to get into a rocket ship.

0: I haven't heard this one in a hot minute. It's from Far East Movement Rocketeer 082-945-0940. Pop me a voice note. Send me a message while you do that. Let's quickly see what's happening out there with your traffic on this Monday morning. On the N1 incoming, there is unfortunately been an accident reported after Monte Vista Boulevard. The vehicles are on the side of the roadway. Then on Nelson Mandela Boulevard outgoing, there is a vehicle broken down in the left lane at Herzog Boulevard. Anything else to report? 082-945-0940. Be safe out there.
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I think the rain calls for a little bit of Mariah Carey this morning. Hero, beautiful way just to ease into the start of your brand new week. Right here on KFM 94.5 with me, Dante Poole. I see the votes are coming in hot on 082-945-0940. That is for your Get Up and Go song this morning. And if you missed those options, don't you worry. I'll go over it right now. So option number one for Motivational Monday was this one from Justin Bieber.

taking it all the way back to the Karate Kid soundtrack with Jaden Smith. If you get knocked down on this Monday, we are not staying down. Absolutely not. Perfect way to start Motivational Monday. 082-945-0940. That was option number one this morning. Now, option number two, perhaps you're feeling this one from Far East Movement. Here we go.

0: Fly on this Monday morning, 082-945-0940. You know exactly what to do. We'll get into that at about a few minutes before 6 o'clock this morning. But first, let's get into some Feel Great Fitness. I really want to
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0: So we do this every weekday morning where we plug you with a gym or two that you can enjoy in your area, in your hood. Today on this Monday, we're going to take it nice and easy. We're just going to focus on one gym. And it's something you can add to your calendar perhaps tonight still. If not, maybe you can pop in there next week Monday as well. So the fitness studio that we are looking at today is called Stronger with EB. And their class starts at 6 o'clock in the evening. So you don't have to rush this morning to get anywhere. You can take it nice and easy and pop in there perhaps after work. Now it is a Zumba class. So I'm sure we've all seen some Zumba videos before on TikTok. It's basically, you know, choreography that they put you through all while breaking a sweat to some great music out there. It's high energy, and this one is based on Latin-inspired dances to help incorporate through its fitness. Now, it feels like a party rather than a workout that is kind of blasted all over the website, which I love. And the class combines easy-to-follow dance moves with upbeat music to improve cardiovascular fitness, coordination, stamina, and mood while burning those calories, which is the most important thing out there. So listen, perhaps you want to get your Shakira on, your Enrique Iglesias, and move those hips just a little bit. I know sometimes when you go to the gym, it feels very uptight, you know, it feels very serious. So if you are a lighthearted person, you just want to have a bit of a laugh and get a workout in with your girls, with your friends, with your besties, whoever it may be, check them out. They are located out in Bergfleet as well. And the class is at 6 p.m. Anything else happening out there, pop us a mail, kfm@kfm.co.za.

0: It's Benson Boone with Slow It Down on KFM 94.5. Few minutes away from 6 o'clock. My name is Dante Poole, sorting you out here on early mornings. All right, the votes are in. If you want to squeeze in a last minute vote, 082-945-0940 for the Get Up and Go song this morning. The options were Justin Bieber, Never Say Never, taking on Far East Movement, Rocketeer. What are we going to do? Let me know on the WhatsApp line. We'll get to that next. But first, let's see what those temperatures are looking like this morning. Alrighty-o, Cape Town reaching a high of 17 degrees today. Rain coming our way from this morning all the way into the evening, with heavy rain expected later on this afternoon. So just prepare for that. Stellenbosch, 19 is your max today. Let's see, Beaufort West, you're chilling on 15 degrees, about 30% chance of rain your side. George and Knysna, 18 degrees collectively out there in the Garden Route. Langebaan, you're looking at about 15 degrees today. Springbok and Kalfinia, both with a high of 12 degrees. Sunrise, that's coming your way at about 7:30 this morning. And sunset, that is about 4 minutes before 6 o'clock this evening.
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0: Alrighty-o, before we get to your Get Up and Go song, the votes are in this morning. There's a lot happening out there with your traffic. Let's quickly take a look and see what's happening out there on the roads. Alright, anything to report, you can let Sherlyn know on the WhatsApp line 082-945-0940 this morning. On the N1 incoming, there is an accident after Monte Vista Boulevard. The vehicles are on the side of the roadway, so just keep a lookout for that. And then on Nelson Mandela Boulevard outgoing, there is a vehicle broken down in the left lane at Herzog Boulevard. Anything else, let Sherlyn know on 082-945-0940 this morning. I got through a voice note over here. Let me quickly see if I can pull that up for you with a little traffic update. Good morning, sir. Here we go.
6: Good morning. You're on the way out, outbound on the N1 under the R300 bridge on the left-hand side towards Paul. Looks like a bucket that rolled onto the sideway. I don't know if the bucket came from the bridge on the R100 on top or whether it just went over the rail. Can't see. But yeah, just inform the people. Cool.
0: Thanks, buddy. Keep us updated. 082-945-0940. Perhaps you are passing that scene this morning. Let Sherlyn know. She will plug you at about 20 minutes past 6 this morning with your next traffic update. All right, let's get to your Get Up and Go song this morning. The votes are in. Melissa saying Justin Bieber. Ralph saying Justin Bieber. Bernadette saying Justin Bieber this morning. You already know.

0: Justin Bieber teaming up with Jaden Smith, Never Say Never, for Motivational Monday. What a great way to start your brand new week. 6 o'clock, I am out of here. KFM fam, I will catch you again bright and early tomorrow. KFM Mornings, they've got you covered all the way until 9 o'clock. From me, Dante Poole, have a beautiful Monday. Vanya has got your news.
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2: 125 schools closed in the province and final week for Matlanga Commission public hearings. Good morning. The Matlanga Commission of Inquiry is beginning its final week of public hearings today before the submission of its second interim report. The Commission is expected to submit the report to the President on the 31st of this month, with proceedings scheduled to resume after the submission. A new witness is expected to take the stand this morning to give evidence relating to the disappearance of drugs while under the custody of law enforcement authorities. Last week, proceedings focused extensively on the 2021 theft of 541 kilograms of cocaine from the Hawks offices in Port Shepstone. Then the high-profile trial of alleged underworld gang boss Nafeez Modak is set to proceed in the Western Cape High Court today. Last week, the presiding judge agreed to another postponement after Modak's lawyer fell ill. Modak, who is on trial with 14 co-accused, faces 122 charges, including murder, extortion, racketeering, money laundering and fraud. The court also warned Modak's defense it could be shut down if it fails to produce a new witness today. Carlo Peterson reports.
3: Last week, State Prosecutor Blaine Lazarus told the court Modak's lawyer, Advocate Bashir Sibda, had fallen ill. A day earlier, Presiding Judge Robert Yeni warned Sibda not to delay the trial any further after he requested a postponement to secure new defense witnesses. Lazarus said Sibda indicated he expects to return to court today. Judge Yeni noted the trial had taken its toll on Sibda, saying he has sympathy for the lawyer.
4: Have sympathy. Yeah. I think maybe the rest will do him good and maybe pick up some progress on Monday.
3: The matter is set to proceed today. Carlo Peterson, Eyewitness News.
2: Then the Western Cape Education Department has closed 125 schools due to the Orange Level 8 weather alert. Schools in the Cape Winelands district are expected to be the hardest hit. All scholar transport has also been suspended. Meanwhile, 11 schools in the Eden and Central Karoo districts remain closed due to ongoing transport and infrastructure challenges. Following last week's storm, Education MEC David Mania says all other schools remain open.
5: Public ordinary and special needs schools in circuits 3, 4, 5 and 6 will be closed due to the severe weather warnings in these areas. All other schools in the Western Cape will be open unless approval has been granted for closure, which will be done on a case-by-case basis.
2: And Eskom is appealing for patience as widespread power outages caused by last week's storms continue. The utility says ongoing heavy rain, waterlogged ground and inaccessible roads are slowing restoration efforts. Spokesperson in the Western Cape, Kyle Cookson, says severe rainfall in the Otoniqua range near Meringspoort Pass is prolonging outages. He adds cable theft on Saturday night has also left parts of Redford near Plettenberg Bay without electricity. Cookson says a new fault in the Overberg and another on the Roberg main line in the Garden Route have further disrupted supply.
6: In the Otoniqua and Meiringspoort areas in the Oudtshoorn, which experienced extreme heavy rainfall, restoration efforts remain delayed due to unsafe terrain and inaccessible roads to infrastructure. Recovery teams continue to face operational challenges across several areas as persistent inclement weather and infrastructure-related incidents impact electricity supply.
2: Taking a look at today's weather temperatures, it's cold and wet weather conditions forecast for the province. Cape Town will reach a high of 14 degrees. The top story at this hour, the Matlanga Commission of Inquiry is beginning its final week of public hearings today.
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0: It's Rihanna, only girl in the world, here on KFM Mornings. Hello and welcome to a Throwing Everything At It Monday.
1: Indeed.
0: Sure.
1: Summer's over, people. This weekend felt like winter is here.
0: Yeah, I'm at work with a beanie.
1: Yeah.
0: Doesn't feel right, but here we go.
1: Exactly. No, it's time.
0: I was bracing for all these level 8 warnings and stuff. That didn't arrive yet, but now they say it's happening today. So we'll see.
1: And a lot of schools still closed in certain areas as well, because what the storm is doing, wild.
0: You see, that information is very dangerous, because my kids are like, so that storm is coming today, so we don't have to go to school. Did you see that they closed the schools in the... You know, the garden route.
1: The garden route.
0: Well, we'll wait and see. So let's see what happens.
1: But for now, a lot of Cape Town schools are
2: fine. Yes. No.
1: All of them.
2: But on the Cape Winelands, so in Paarl, Stellenbosch, Ceres, all of those areas, 125 schools were closed today.
1: Wow.
2: But obviously, I could imagine that it's also areas that... It's quite difficult to get to the school. So public or scholar transport also shut down for the day, for the next 2 days for that matter. And all other schools are open.
1: Business as usual.
2: But I think people must use their own discretion. I mean, as a parent, if you decide, no, you're not sending your kids out, then keep them at home.
0: Well, with my kids, it's tarred roads all the way to school. Nungsi Pungsi. Do I want Nungsi Pungsi in a cold classroom today?
1: No. Nungsi Pungsi must put on the long sleeve
2: thermal
1: vest.
2: Undies.
1: Exactly. Put on the long sleeve shirt, put on the pullover, pull on the blazer, put on the scarf. Khan education.
0: Grab your lunchbox and go. Go, go, go. So, yeah. I'll see if my wife wins that battle or not later on this morning.
1: Because even for us grown-ups, it's tough to get out of that warm bed.
2: It's true.
1: So that never goes away, kids.
0: Yeah, well, it is a punish.
2: I've given the thumbs up.
1: Yeah.
2: Daddy, if you decide they're staying, I'm okay with it.
0: I also outsourced mine to my wife. I said, babe, you decide this one. It's all up to you.
1: To the people who take care of the morning routine.
0: Okay, well, whatever you decide this morning, we will be here. Okay, we've got all the usuals coming your way as well. Sherlyn is not in today, but we're all here. So, good morning.

0: It's Alex Warren with Fever Dream on KFM Morning. Quarter after six. Okie dokes. Sibs, you're on Sherlyn's duty this morning, I believe.
1: Indeed. All right. Shall we go the route of geography or South African celebrity? But I think the South African celebrity one, you'll know because they're in the other industry that you're in. Comedy.
0: Okay.
1: So
0: okay.
1: You can skip that one.
0: Go geography.
1: All right. This one may be trickier than it appears to be. Name the world's most populous city.
0: Is this, is it Tokyo or Sao Paulo?
1: No. And I understand why you say that. It's not.
0: Is it Indonesia? Jakarta.
1: Yes.
0: Jakarta. Yes.
1: I thought you were going to go maybe India.
0: No.
1: But no.
0: India's got a lot of cities spreading their people around. Yeah. So, okay.
1: So Jakarta, Indonesia, the world's most populous city, an estimation.
0: It's like 20, 25, 30 million people, isn't it?
1: 42.
0: Wow.
1: 42 million, maybe give or take a couple of million either way.
0: We in Cape Town City are 10% of that, and we talk about infrastructure. Can you imagine the infrastructure? Because I don't know how big the land mass is, but I know everybody's on top of each other there. It's just high-rise after high-rise after high-rise. Can you imagine what that infrastructure looks like?
1: Awesome. Constant repair, constant servicing. Making sure that actually we can handle this many people.
0: Yeah, sewerage system goes down.
1: Oh, my goodness.
0: Can you imagine?
1: Oh.
0: 40 million people.
1: Followed by
0: wow.
1: Dhaka in Bangladesh, which has about 37 to 40 million. And then Tokyo, Japan has about 34 million.
0: Sure. Okay, if you want to play the 20K pop quiz this morning, come and jump on. 082-945-0940. Brought to you by Suzuki, as always. Pop your details on there right now.
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0: It's Wakefield Saturday night here on KFM Mornings at 6:23. All right, so if you are going to decide whether or not to take your kids to school today, this might change your mind either way. All right. Bear in mind that everything that they said was going to hit us yesterday didn't. So today I will tell you what they say and what happens. We'll wait and see. So Cape Town, it's our turn for all the bad weather. The garden route, you had yours. Now today, the wind is going to be the worst thing here. There are warnings, like there's a yellow warning and eight yellow and eight orange. There's just the warnings about absolutely everything today. Okay, from flooding to heavy rains to destructive winds to don't be near low-lying bridges to be wary if you are on a coastline. Absolutely everything is coming our way today. The wind in Cape Town City going to be 65 Ks. That is going to break stuff. That is going to push trees over. And heavy rain showers the entire day. From this morning right through to this evening. I don't think those heavy rain showers have started, and I don't think that gale force wind has started yet. It's windy out there, but it's not, I didn't think it was that hectic right now. Maybe it'll swing. Let's hope not. Everywhere in the immediate surrounds, it's the same. Stellenbosch, Paarl, it's going to be windy, heavy rain everywhere. Sutherland, tonight you are going to be at 0 degrees. Worcester, same. You're also getting the weather that we're getting. Beaufort West, not you, but still heavy winds, but you don't have the heavy rain. And the garden route, you just got a bit of light rain showers, but also the wind is going to knock you today. George, you've got 56 Ks. Plettenberg Bay, you got 46 K wind, but how's this? Riversdale. Goodness me, your wind today is going to be 74 Ks. Hermanus. 83 kilometer winds coming your way today, Hermanus.
1: Oh, man. I mean, that Himalayan Otter Valley as well. It's got to be on high alert today.
0: 83 K wind. That is terrible. Mm. Okay, so brace yourselves. It's coming at us today. In every shape and form. Let's see what happens. It's 26 minutes after 6 o'clock. 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You could save on car insurance. If you don't, ask them.

0: him for 500 rand.
1: Yes, indeed. We need to look out for each other. It's going to be a tough one today, especially on the roads. On the N1 outgoing, there's an accident in the left lane under the R300. On the N1 incoming, traffic slows down before Durban Road. Delays on the N2 from Spine Road to Muway, and traffic slows down again from Danefontein Road. Traffic lights are faulty in Stikland at Botleray and LaBelle, as well as in Mitchell's Plain at Merrydale and Spine Road. If you do see anything else, please let me know on the WhatsApp line.
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0: So I was fixing that one leak that I have.
1: Yes, that has been haunting not only you, but the entire province for the last 5 years.
0: Well, with a little bit of rain we did have, it held up.
1: Okay.
0: I might have found him. I might have found him.
1: Today's a big test.
0: Yeah. I said to my wife, listen, don't get excited because I have zero confidence that I fixed it. So we'll see. I'll report back tomorrow morning.
1: We look forward to that update.
0: Let me tell you.
1: Wishing you the best.
0: If that leak that I fixed, if it can withstand today's elements, then I've nailed it. I've captured you, my friend.
1: We may never hear the end of it. We're invested.
0: No, you have no idea about the satisfaction it's going to bring me. Okay. But yeah, we've got some things to do. Also, we've got something else that I can't remember we got to do, but we'll get to that. Okay. I've decided, because a lot of schools are going to be closed, you're staying at home, I've decided not to punish you with your Monday maths today.
1: Thank you for that grace. Thank you for that mercy. Mm.
2: Thank you. Thank you, good sir. We're also giving away a dishwasher today.
0: That's what we're doing. Yes. Of course.
2: With Bosch.
0: Okay, so Brain Gym, you just worry about what's in front of you. You don't have to worry about your Monday maths.
1: We're in survival mode today.
0: Yes. Okay, get the canned beans. We are preparing for...
1: Batten down the hatches.
0: Yeah, we are preparing for Armageddon. Okay, this is KFM Mornings. And I always wonder, like, how do our transmitters stay up in this weather?
1: They barely hold in good weather.
0: True that. Yeah. But they're up there.
1: They're there.
0: They're the highest thing in the cities. Let's hope they hold. All right.
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1: 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If you don't, ask them for 500 Rand. Deep breaths out there in traffic is going to be a very frustrating morning. Switch those headlights on and maintain a safe following distance. On the N1 outgoing, there's an accident in the left lane under the R300. Not causing delays at the moment, but things could change. In Manenberg, there's an accident at Danefontein and Govanbeki. And a WhatsApp coming in from Rowan who says, our trees are down on the M3, obstructing roads near Newlands Forest as you head to Kirstenbosch. Chapman's Peak, of course, is closed. On the N1 incoming, traffic slows down before Durban Road. Delays on the N2 from Spine Road to Muwe, and traffic slows down again from Danefontein Road. On the M5 North, traffic slows down from Ottery Road. Traffic lights are faulty in Stikland at Bot.

0: Claret and LaBelle, as well as in Mitchell's Plain at Merrydale and Spine Road. Just a quick train update for you. There's overhead power failure between Heathfield and Lakeside, and a tree fell on the rails at Plumstead, impacting the Southern Line train service, allowing for an additional travel time of about 40 to 50 minutes. I'll be back with more traffic in 10.
1: Things people stress about in traffic. Number 49. What's that random warning light that keeps popping up on my car's dashboard? Oh, the mystery. 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The Outurance Pointsmen have been easing traffic congestion so we all get to where we need to be quickly and safely for the past 20 years. With Outurance, you really always get something out. 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

0: it's Leone and Callum Scott. Stay here on KFM Mornings. So, what a day to do this. Michael in Bloberg, how's it, Mike? Mike, how's it?
1: Yeah, dude. Good, good.
0: So, you are a driving instructor and you're taking somebody for their driving test today.
1: Dude, that's exactly what I'm on my way to do now.
0: Yo, how do
1: buddy, it's the, no, it's the, you know, even with decent weather, you know, these guys are so nervous as it is. But now let's add all this stuff to it. Ish.
0: Yo.
1: It's going to be fun and games, I think. Well, we're just hoping to get there all in time and, you know, the road conditions and stuff like that.
0: So they're going to go do their drivers at Atlantis, right?
1: Yeah, that's correct, yeah.
0: Okay, and it's the road test and it's the yard test and everything.
1: 100%. Everything goes as normal. So they start with the yard test first. They want the parking and have to hit the road, and hopefully the roads are not too flooded out that side. Yeah.
2: At least you'll know that when they pass, because they will pass, they are going to be a driver who is truly prepared for all of the elements.
1: They're going to definitely prepare for the first time weather, eh?
0: Yeah, if they can pass today first time, then they're super skilled.
2: Very good.
0: I mean, sure.
1: 100%. Especially in this weather today, if they pass today, they can do anything.
0: Yeah, I mean, Sherlin did it, what, 7 times?
2: Yes. Yeah. Because a fail hits you hard. I did it twice, and there was a 4-year gap between the first time I failed and then when I went again, because I was traumatized.
0: Yeah.
1: I can well imagine. But it's like falling off a horse, guys. If you fail, you know, it's not the end of the world.
2: Yeah.
1: You have to get back on the horse and just do it as soon as you can, because then it's a big psychological thing sometimes for the kids, you know?
0: Mm. Yeah.
1: So, yeah, best that they do, get on there as quick as they can again.
0: So, Mark, what time is the driving test today?
1: So, the driving test, I think, is at 9:30 this morning.
0: Okay.
1: Yeah, so that's why we're picking up now, just to get the time to get to Atlantis and stuff like that, due to the weather and stuff like that.
0: Well, please ring us this time tomorrow. I'm invested now. I need to know if you're still
1: invested. Okay, cool.
0: Okay. All right.
1: It's not just me. It's all the other kids that are doing the driver's license today. So I'm wishing them all the best of luck. And guys, keep safe on the road. I've been seeing a lot of people even driving this morning without even headlights on, and it's pitch black outside.
0: Yeah.
1: I see it every single day, and it drives me bonkers.
0: Okay. Well, we will hear from you tomorrow morning, Mike. All right.
1: Awesome. All right, Darren.
2: Be safe out there.
1: See you. Have a awesome one.
0: Cheers.
2: Do you see how the driving instructor is coaching all of us to get through today?
0: That's a job that requires danger pay, eh?
2: Yeah.
0: To be a driving instructor.
2: And the amount of patience you need to have, too. I mean, he scolded us. He's like, I'm seeing a lot of you without headlights on.
0: I wonder how many times during the day he goes, ooh!
2: Yeah.
0: Ooh!
2: How many big and little mistakes he's able to spot on the roads.
0: Yeah.
2: from fellow motorists.
0: Rather you than me, Mike. Yeah. All right, 20K pop quiz, let's go.
3: 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Rise and shine. Woo! 60 seconds, 10 questions, and up to 20,000 rand. Cash. It's time for the 20,000 Rand Pop Quiz with Suzuki. Ooh. On KFM Mornings with Darren, Sherlin and Sibs. Suzuki turns everything into a fun adventure.
0: So are you ready to hit the road with Suzuki? Whether you're riding shotgun or third wheeling, booster seat or passenger seat, buckle up, because in this family there's room for everyone. Through the potholes and the pit stops, sharp turns and the short lefts, Suzuki is there for you. There for the school run, there for the runabout, there for the long run. Wherever the road takes you, Suzuki will turn it into a fun adventure. You can visit suzukiauto.co.za to start your journey today. Good morning, Leanne.
4: Morning, how are you?
0: Good, thanks. Or should we say Dr. Truta? Woo.
4: Well, Dr. Clarkson, but yeah.
0: Okay.
4: Still practicing under my maiden surname.
2: Okay.
0: And that is a Dr. Clarkson's.
4: Dr. Clarkson, yes.
0: Okay, Dr. Clarkson. So you're a GP.
4: That's correct.
0: All right. What is this this thing that's been going around? This little sore throat, fever, loss about 48 hours. What is this?
4: I'm picking a lot of influenza.
2: Yeah.
4: So flu virus.
0: Is it? And it's flu that's just here for like 48 hours and then it's gone.
4: I've actually seen people, it's quite stubborn, longer than that, about a week even.
0: Really?
4: Okay. Yeah, but high fevers. People are not feeling great.
0: Because people are thinking now, oh, is this Hunter virus?
4: I get asked that a lot.
0: Really? Is that the first thing?
4: I work with a mask to try and stay healthy and people are like, are you on a cruise ship? But no.
0: Yeah, sure. Okay. Well, Doc, let's do this. All right.
4: Let's do it.
0: Your qualifying question, true or false, your next big adventure is guaranteed when driving a Suzuki.
4: That is true.
0: Yes, it is. All right, Dr. Clarkson, good luck.
4: Oh, let's do it. Thank you.
0: All right.
2: Good luck, Doc.
0: Do you have anyone helping there?
4: My husband is in the car.
0: Okay. Is he also a doctor?
4: No, he's a financial manager.
0: Okay. All right.
4: Yeah.
0: Okay, the financial manager and the doctor, good luck. Your time.
4: Thank you.
0: Starts now.
2: True or false, Steven Spielberg directed Billie Eilish, Hit Me Hard and Soft, the tour.
4: False.
2: What veteran Springbok captained the Stormers this weekend?
4: You're free?
0: Yes.
2: Name the world's most populous city.
4: Jakarta?
0: Yes.
2: Which team claimed the La Liga title over the weekend?
4: A skip.
2: What's the longest and strongest bone in the human body?
4: FEMA.
0: Yes.
2: Complete the Parlor Tone song title. Push Me to the
4: Floor.
0: Yes.
2: The 2026 FIFA World Cup will be hosted by Mexico, USA and
4: Skip.
2: Captain John Smith is the love interest of which Disney princess?
4: Ariel.
2: What's 33 minus 9?
4: 24.
0: Yeah.
2: Spell innovate.
4: Innovate.
0: Yep.
2: Which team claimed the La Liga title over the weekend?
5: The Barcelona.
0: Yes.
2: The
5: 2020. Yes.
2: I wanted to hear from you, but we got it in there.
0: The clock got you, Doc. The clock got you. You got 8 out of 10.
2: Too short, yeah.
4: Oh, that's our average. So I'm happy.
0: Well,
2: but you were flying.
0: I thought you were going to do this.
4: Soccer, man. It's always soccer.
0: Yeah. Hubby, is he a rugby dude? Because he threw in that Dion Fauri. What did he throw that in? Or
4: no,
0: did you know that?
4: Me.
0: That was you. Yeah, no. Okay.
2: Put some respect on the good doctor.
4: Fans, but no idea what's going on in soccer.
0: So the 2026 FIFA World Cup will be hosted by 3 countries, Mexico, USA, and...
2: This is also kind of a geography question. Because
4: it's somewhere there,
2: the neighboring country.
0: Just think of the whole continent of North America.
5: Maybe
4: Canada.
2: Canada.
0: Correct.
4: Should have said it, man.
2: Yeah.
0: Okay. Yes. And Captain John Smith. I thought you were like John Smith. Oh, yeah, I got this. 97 World Cup.
2: 97.
0: Well, what is it?
2: 2007.
0: 2007 World Cup winning captain, yes.
2: Yeah, married to Pocahontas.
4: Princess love interest.
0: Yeah, and Disney. I was like, what are you talking about, sir? Pocahontas.
2: Yes.
4: Okay.
0: Okay. So, it's R1,600, Doc.
4: Oh, that's great. Thank you very much.
0: All right. Well done.
2: Yeah. Lovely to meet you.
4: Thank you, too. Have a good day.
0: All right. Cheers.
4: Stay
0: bye-bye.
4: Healthy.
0: Thank you. Bye. Thanks for keeping us healthy. Ja, Doc. Bye-bye. That was Dr. Clarkson playing the 20K pop quiz.
2: Almost had it.
0: Yeah. All right. 8 out of 10, not bad for a Monday. Meghan Trainor, get in, girl.

0: It's Megan Trainor, Getting Girl, here on KFM Mornings. A few people sending us a screenshot saying, is this fake news or is this true? About the fact that schools in the Western Cape are closed today. Well, it's specifically the Cape Winelands Education District Zone, or Circuit 3, 4, 5, 6. Eden and Karoo, Eden and Central Karoo, Circuit 1, 5, 6, 7, and 8. If that means absolutely anything to you, then good luck. I can't possibly read the names of all these schools. Just go to this website, westerncape.gov.za/education, and see if your school is there. Okay. Vanus, do you have any news on Cape Town CBD, Cape Town and surrounds the metropole? Schools are open because my kids are trying to get off today.
1: No, I'm afraid. Unfortunately, they will have to go to school. Mm. Yeah, most of the biggest schools and public schools and so forth are open today. And like you said, Circuit 3, 4, 5 and 6, mostly on the Cape Winelands and Sierras, Worcester, those areas are closed.
0: Okay. Because you worry, like, is there a tree that could blow over for Nunksy Punksy?
1: You know? But people use their discretion.
0: Yeah. So, you decide, Mom, Dad. It's over to you. But I do suspect there will be a lot of kids staying home today. Mm-hmm. A lot of kids. And I know, like, with my son's class, there's a lot of kids that are sick. It's like only half a class for the whole of last week.
1: And bringing them out in this weather doesn't help.
0: No, it doesn't. So, look, you the parent, you decide. It is 7 o'clock, time for your news.
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1: Final week for Matlanga Commission public hearings and 125 schools closed in the province. Good morning. The Matlanga Commission of Inquiry is beginning its final week of public hearings today before the submission of its second interim report. The Commission is expected to submit the report to the President on the 31st of this month, with proceedings scheduled to resume after the submission. A new witness is expected to take the stand this morning to give evidence relating to the disappearance of drugs while under the custody of law enforcement authorities. Last week, proceedings focused extensively on the 2021 theft of 541 kilograms of cocaine from the Hawks offices in Port Shepstone. Then the high-profile trial of alleged underworld gang boss Nafeez Modak is set to proceed in the Western Cape High Court today. Last week, the presiding judge agreed to another postponement after Modak's lawyer fell ill. Modak, who is on trial with 14 co-accused, faces 122 charges, including murder, extortion, racketeering, money laundering and fraud. The court also warned Modak's defense its case could be shut down if it fails to produce a new witness today. Carla Peterson reports.
3: Last week, State Prosecutor Blaine Lazarus told the court Modak's lawyer, Advocate Bashir Sibda, had fallen ill. A day earlier, Presiding Judge Robert Yenny warned Sibda not to delay the trial any further after he requested a postponement to secure new defense witnesses. Lazarus said Sibda indicated he expects to return to court today. Judge Yenny noted the trial had taken its toll on Sibda, saying he has sympathy for the lawyer.
4: Yeah, I think maybe the rest will do him good and we'll pick up some progress on Monday.
3: The matter is set to proceed today. Carlo Peterson, Eyewitness News.
1: Then the Western Cape Education Department has closed 125 schools due to the Orange Level 8 weather alert. Schools in the Cape Winelands District are expected to be the hardest hit. All scholar transport has also been suspended. Meanwhile, 11 schools in the Eden and Central Karoo districts remain closed due to ongoing transport and infrastructure challenges following last week's storm. Education MEC David Mania says all other schools remain open.
5: All public ordinary and special needs schools in circuits 3, 4, 5 and 6 will be closed due to the severe weather warnings in these areas. All other schools in the Western Cape will be open unless approval has been granted for closure, which will be done on a case-by-case basis.
1: And Eskom is appealing for patience as widespread power outages caused by last week's storms continue. The utility says ongoing heavy rain, waterlogged ground and inaccessible roads are slowing restoration efforts. Spokesperson in the Western Cape, Kyle Cookson, says severe rainfall in the Oudtshoorn-Nikwa range near Meringspoort Pass is prolonging outages. He adds cable theft on Saturday night has also left parts of Redfoot near Plettenberg Bay without electricity. Cookson says a new fault in the Overberg and another on the Roberg mainline in the Garden Route have further disrupted supply.
6: In the Oudtshoorn-Nikwa and Meringspoort areas in the Oudtshoorn, which experienced extreme heavy rainfall, restoration efforts remain delayed due to unsafe terrain and inaccessible roads to infrastructure. Recovery teams continue to face operational challenges across several areas as persistent inclement weather and infrastructure-related incidents impact electricity supply.
1: Taking a look at today's weather temperatures, it's cold and wet weather conditions forecast for the province. Cape Town reaches a high of 17, Springbok 12, Alexander by 18, the Strand also 17, Sierra 16 and Ladysmith also 16 degrees. The top story at this hour, the Matlanga Commission of Inquiry is beginning its final week of public hearings today before the submission of its second interim report.
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0: It's Lady Gaga with Poker Face here on KFM Mornings. Welcome to Terrible Weather Monday. It's going to be hectic today. We'll keep you updated. The roads, busy job, Sherlyn not here. I think that's why she decided not to come in today.
1: This was the day not to clock in.
0: Because traffic is going to be a podcast every single time.
1: Just on the trees that have fallen alone.
0: Yeah, everywhere.
1: Everywhere.
0: Everywhere.
1: It's not good.
0: Well, there are some gale force winds expected. Check these winds, all right? So for Cape Town today, we're going to have the rain. We're going to have that, obviously, rain showers. That's the least of our worries today. The problem is the wind. That is going to pump at 65 k's an hour. That's gale force. That's hectic, right? Your windows are going to vibrate. Things are going to fall over as well. The worst wind, though, is, I mean, Beaufort West has got 65 k's wind, but the worst is Hermanus. Hermanus today, your wind is 83 kilometers an hour. 83 kilometers an hour. That is severe. Okay, so there will be a lot of trees. Riversdale, you've got 74 k's an hour wind. Everywhere else, between 50 and 65. So it's brace yourselves. All right, so we're going to take a quick break. We're coming back with your Monday motivation.
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1: 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If you don't, ask them for 500 rand. Plenty of cars that have fallen across the roadway all across the Western Cape on the M3 direction Musenberg opposite Newlands Forest and the M3 at Rhodes Avenue. In Cape Farms, Tiger Valley Road closed between Racecourse and Bloemendal Road. And a WhatsApp from Jenny saying there's a tree down across Princess Flay Road, Plumstead, between Harry's and Mayor Roads. Chapman's Peak Drive is closed on the N1 incoming. Traffic slows down from Plattercliff Road. Delays on the N2 incoming from Dana Fontaine Road. And on the M3 North, traffic slows down from Weinberg Hill. On Helen Suzman towards York Road Circle, there's an accident. The right lane behind Gallows Hill. is closed in Manenberg. There's an accident at Dana Fontaine and Govanbegi. In Silvertown, there's an accident on Belgravia Road and Klipfontein Road. And in Wynberg on Rosmead Avenue, live wires across the roadway opposite the Wynberg fire station. The left lane towards Broad Road is closed. Traffic lights are faulty in Stikland at Botleray Road and LaBelle, as well as in Mitchell's Plain at Merrydale and Spine Road. And in terms of your trains, there's overhead power failure between Heathfield and Lakeside, and a tree fell on the rails at Plumstead, impacting the Southern Line train service. Allow for an additional travel time, rather, of 40 to 50 minutes. 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
0: All right, so your little happy pull this morning, your Monday motivation, comes from one of our faves, a lady called Mel Robbins. And yeah. Understanding and dealing with difficult family members. That's the topic today. Is blood always thicker than water? I don't know where she's going.
1: It's relatable for everyone.
0: But let's find out. This is what Mel Robbins has to say in your Monday motivation.
3: One day I was sitting down with my therapist. She's honestly one of the wisest people I've ever met in my entire life. And I was talking to her about a very difficult family member. And this is a person who always makes it about them. They always know how to pull the focus back to themselves, whether it's pouting or it's yelling or it's mood swings. And so I was talking with my therapist about this relationship because I was just like, what am I doing wrong? Like, how do I change this dynamic with this person? And more importantly, why are they like this? And Anne said something I will never forget. It changed my life. She said, Mel, most adults are just 8-year-old children inside of big bodies. The next time you're with this person and you feel yourself getting triggered by something they say or some way that they act, I just want you to imagine the second grade version of them present with you in the room. Because what you're describing is someone who has the emotional maturity of an 8-year-old. And like it or not, that's most adults. Why else does your mom pout instead of saying what's wrong? Why does your friend give you the silent treatment? Why does your boyfriend send you passive-aggressive texts when you're out with friends? Why does your sister blow up and then act like nothing happened an hour later? It's because adults at their core are just as emotional as children. The difference is sometimes they're better at hiding it. Instead of getting frustrated, you begin to understand that most people simply don't have the tools to handle their emotions maturely. See, emotional maturity isn't something you're born with or that happens. It's a skill that takes time, practice, and a desire to learn. My therapist is right. Most people you meet still act like an 8-year-old child when they don't get what they want or when they feel uncomfortable emotions. Stop reacting and stop letting other people's emotional maturity ruin your life.
1: Yeah, felt that. Felt that. We're just 8-year-olds in bigger bodies.
0: We are. I won't lie. I'm a bit of a sulker. Hey?
1: Yeah. And you know what?
0: I am. I'm a sulker. I won't rule you. I won't argue with you, but I will sulk in my corner. I'll ignore you. The cold shoulder.
1: Good for you for being self-aware, because a lot of us don't see that we might be the problematic family member, right? It's maybe things are being done to us, but actually we could be the problem too.
0: No, I know that. And I'm like,
1: Yeah.
0: Yeah. You know that.
4: Oh, this guy.
0: All right. I'll sulk. I'll sulk in my little corner.
1: And how different reactions could ruin relationships and ruin your life.
0: If I go quiet on you,
1: yeah,
0: I'm sulking, and I just don't come near me.
1: Yeah, and sometimes that silent treatment can go on too long, where actually it's not beneficial to everyone. You need to also come back to us, Darren.
0: Luckily, I never, I rarely have to use this weapon of mine. My stealth mouth. Mm. Mm. Very rarely ever gets used.
1: Yeah, I also. I'm
0: not a shouter.
1: For a communicator, I can also retreat into myself. Mm. I don't want to confront the hard thing.
0: Vanessa, you looked like a shouter.
4: Yeah. I'm going to be very brave and honest and admit that I am.
0: Yeah, I can see. You can lose your SH1T.
4: My mind.
0: Mm. Yeah, yeah. Okay, that was very interesting.
1: I think there's something for everyone there.
0: Yeah,
1: for sure.
0: But I think sulking is not very mature.
1: You think?
4: Neither is shouting, but I couldn't sit and sulk because then I'd have to keep quiet. And I have to get things off my chest, you know? Ek maak nooit... Never.
0: No, I'll carry the load on my chest.
4: Oh, wow. Once it's off, I can move on.
1: And the common factor here is, I think, exercising a bit of humility.
4: Yes.
1: Right? In the situation. Yeah. Because all of this is, it's attention-seeking behavior in some capacity.
0: Mm. Now, producer Brad has stepped in here. Now, this is either a testimonial on me or this is an admission of guilt from something that he does.
1: Are you coming straight from therapy, Brad?
0: I have a feeling this is something about me. Yeah,
10: it's something that I have in common with you.
0: Oh. Yeah, and what is that?
10: The sulking part, they say, is because your emotional needs at times were not met as a child. Yeah. So you don't express outwards. Mm. You go inwards. Mm.
4: Yeah.
0: Clock it, baby. Clock it.
10: I'm not saying that's for you. I'm saying that's for me, and perhaps you can relate.
0: Oh, okay. Yeah. No, I don't know. I grew up in the 80s, baby. I grew up like everyone.
10: Free range.
0: We all grew up free range. Unattended, no photographs. Go out back before the lights come on.
10: But that
0: was the same. We were the same.
10: That's also something I've heard my mom say. We, you know, generation today, you're so soft, and we were fun. But it's like, Ma, you're not fun.
1: Yeah, let's actually talk
3: there
1: about
3: we go,
1: that.
3: Brad.
10: You haven't addressed the issues from your childhood. Mm-hmm. You know what I mean? So, I hear what you're saying, Darren, in terms of things being perhaps over soft. But I also think there's a mirror out there for a reason.
1: Because why is your first reaction to be like, no, my childhood's reflect, self-reflection.
0: Nah, I think I was good.
1: You see? Yeah.
0: Nah,
1: no,
10: but if it was me and I would say, this is unfair, I don't like the way I'm being treated, it was dismissed.
1: Mm-hmm.
10: And so I learned...
0: Have some cement, brother. Have a teaspoon of cement.
10: Dude, I get you, brother. We can take that route as well.
0: We are 80s babies. We don't talk like this, Brad. Toughen up, man.
10: At some point, you got to evolve.
0: Bloody hell, it's not your mother's fault.
10: It's not my mother's fault. Absolutely right. It's not my mother's fault. But
0: it's
10: a way I can understand myself and progress more.
4: And I hear you, Brad.
0: Brad,
10: you right, yeah.
1: Thank you for your vulnerability. Thank you for sharing.
4: Get your feelings here, are valid.
0: Hey, go watch Knight Rider and be happy with yourself.
11: Hold the bridge. Get over it. Thank you.
0: Let's play a new song. It's new from One Republic. How gorgeous is this?
12: Yes.
0: Need your love, baby. Woo.

0: Too good. All right. So we got your comments from the Monday motivation and the conversation thereafter. Here we go.
1: The old generation doesn't address issues and uses the sentence of this generation is so soft to just kind of push down the issues further. Thank you for coming to my TED Talk.
2: I just love how everybody is a psychologist. This one diagnoses me with this, that one diagnoses you with that. Yeah. So, everyone's a psychologist today.
3: Talking about emotional immaturity, I'm quite high up there. I also sulk. I go quiet for days on end. I will keep it bottled in. You will know about it, and you won't be able to do anything about it. And then a grudge. I hold a grudge with the best of them, eh? I will hold a grudge from school because I just feel that you knew what you were doing and you did it anyway and you won't get away with it.
4: So how are we coping out there?
0: You know, now that I think about it, I haven't had a good sulk in a long time.
4: Oh, are we actually growing?
0: I haven't had a good sulk. I've had no reason to, which is great, I guess.
4: And it's so interesting, the comment about everyone is a psychologist, because that can also be a way to shut down people from talking about their feelings.
5: Exactly.
4: You know, because now there's like shame, or you try to put a name to what you're going through or label your feelings.
0: But this
4: and then
0: is...
4: you end up like not saying anything.
0: Yeah, so look, we've got, there's two things here. It's twofold. We've got our sort of layman's and our life experience on things, which is... fine and qualified in that degree, but we've also got the pseudo experts. And the reason why China has said you're not allowed to give psychological advice if you aren't an actual practicing psychologist with a degree, you know, and it's that in all different forms. So you know, people are, you know, they read an article and then
4: want to diagnose people.
0: It's the same as like you go, like I'll say it again, every time I've thought I need to go to the GP. And I've self-diagnosed myself from Google symptoms. I mean, I thought I needed an appendix operation.
6: Oh, no.
0: You know? And he said, no, you've just got this. Like, just take this tablet. You're sorted. You know, so I've misdiagnosed myself many, many times from Google. And you look, I've got like a 0% success rate of before I go to the GP. So, yeah, there's that. Look. I mean, there's a reason why they studied for 7 years and didn't just do a Google search.
4: And there's people who also go to therapy and are able to vocalize that journey, you know, and share with people around them. And I don't think there's any harm also in that.
0: No,
4: you know?
0: Of course not.
4: But obviously don't be out here diagnosing people.
0: Exactly right, yeah. So, listen... we have got a Bosch dishwasher plus Finish Ultimate plus tablets.
4: So many people saying, give me that dishwasher, Darren.
0: And a machine cleaner. Now, from this morning, I was talking about pop quiz and all this, like right out the gate at 6. And everyone was saying, give me the dishwasher. Mm-hmm. Everybody needs a good dishwasher.
4: Yes.
0: All right. And you got the best in the business. You've got a Bosch one. So we're giving away one today, tomorrow, right up until Friday. We've got 5 to give away. How lekker.
4: That's nice.
0: You can just WhatsApp Bosch KFM right now to this number, 083-336-2923. Bosch KFM to 083-336-2923. Send it to our normal one, that's fine, because I know you will. And just tell us about the biggest dish dodger that you know. That one that always leaves before the dishes are done from your house. Hey. We know there's someone in every family. And you're going to go head-to-head with another player this morning in a fast-paced Q&A. Questions are super easy. It's more about speed. All right, T's and C's, you'll find them all on PrimeMediaPlus.com. It is time for your news and sports. First, the crazy traffic.
4: 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Having a look at the traffic from just the trees alone. On the roadway on the M3 direction, Musenberg, opposite Newlands Forest, there's a tree down. The M3 at Rhodes Avenue in Cape Farms, Tigerberg Valley Road, closed between Racecourse and Bloemendal Road. A message from Jenny saying, tree across Princess Flay Road, Plumstead, between Harry's and Mayor Roads. Chapman's Peak is closed on the N1 incoming. Traffic slows down from Plattekloof and delays on the N2 incoming from Danafontein Road. And on the M3 North, traffic slows down from Wynberg Hill. On Helen Suzman towards York Road Circle, there's an accident. The right lane, in the right lane behind Gallows Hill. In Manenberg, there's an accident at Danafontein and Govanbegi. In Silvertown, there's an accident on Belgravia Road and Klipfontein Road. And in Wynberg on Rosmead Avenue, live wires across the roadway opposite Wynberg Fire Station. The left lane towards Broad Road is closed. I'll have more traffic for you in 15.

0: WeBuyCars, die maklikste manier om jou ryding te verkoop.
1: Goeiemôre. 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Skole in die Kaapse Wynland distrik word verwag om die hardste getref te word. Alle skoolvervoer is ook gestaak. Intussen is 11 skole in die Eden en Sentraal Karoo distrikte steeds gesluit. Onderwys LR David Meyer sê alle ander skole sal oop bly.
2: All public ordinary and special needs schools in circuits 3, 4, 5 and 6 will be closed due to the severe weather warnings in these areas. All other schools in the Western Cape will be open unless approval has been granted for closure, which will be done on a case-by-case basis.
1: Intussen het die regering die ernstige storms in sommige provinsies as 'n nasionale ramp verklaar. 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
3: Good morning. We'll start with the Premier League, where Arsenal fans must be relieved that they got a 1-0 victory against West Ham yesterday to put them one step closer towards the Premier League title. It was a bit of a scrappy game, with West Ham thinking they'd equalise deep into stoppage time, but Callum Wilson's strike was ruled out for a foul on Rea after a lengthy VAR examination, much to the fury of the home supporters. So very different feelings and energies on both these teams. West Ham, of course, struggling deep in the relegation zone. Meanwhile, in the other games, Nottingham Forest and Burnley ended in a 1-1 draw, while Crystal Palace and Everton ended in a 2-2 draw. And celebrations in Barcelona as they claimed the La Liga title. They beat their fierce rivals Real Madrid 2-0 to seal their 29th La Liga title, with 3 games remaining in the season. And Kaizer Chiefs will be very happy. They secured CAF Confederation Cup qualification after 2 late goals earned them an all-important 2-0 victory over Sekhukhune United in their Betway Premiership match at Peter Mokaba Stadium yesterday. It was a very successful weekend for South African golfers. Quickly running through the results in Spain, Yuraj Premal banked 8 million rand as he won the Estrella Dam Catalunya Championship by a staggering 14 shots, a record-winning margin for a maiden title on the DP World Tour. In Zimbabwe, Alton van der Merwe claimed his maiden victory on the Sunshine Tour in the FBC Zim Open. And in Asia, Ian Snyman claimed a maiden victory on the Asian Tour in the Taiwan Glass Taifong Open. In terms of rugby, South Africa won the Southern Hemisphere's Under-20 Rugby Championship in convincing fashion. Even though their match against New Zealand ended in a 29-all draw at Nelson Mandela Bay Stadium, they were able to capture the title and dethrone the current champions. And just having a look at cricket news in the IPL, the Royal Challengers Bengaluru beat the Mumbai Indians by 2 wickets in their IPL match yesterday. There is some live cricket on the go. It's a test match between Bangladesh and Pakistan. And on day 4, Bangladesh are 67 for 2 in their second innings, and they lead by 94 runs, hoping to put up a decent total and give Pakistan something to chase. And finally, Sean Strickland won UFC's middleweight championship for the second time in his career on Saturday night as he defeated Khamzat Chimaev via split decision in UFC 328. More at ewn.co.za.
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0: It's Ava Max, Sweet But Psycho, here on KFA Mornings. It's a quarter to eight. Okay, I'm going to walk down a road now that I don't have too much knowledge of. If this was a book, I've read the first four chapters. The rest, I just didn't. All right.
1: So you're driving down the road, headlights are not on.
0: No.
1: Driving in a dark road.
0: No. It's like I always try and read a book in December. All right. But I stop reading that book as soon as I go back to work. So I usually get four or five chapters in. And then whatever happens in the end, I don't know. I'll never know, I guess. But there's a lot of John Grisham books that I don't know what happened.
1: And probably great stories that you'll never have a conclusion for.
0: Yes, yes.
1: I don't know how you do it, Darren.
0: Well, you know what?
1: You're sick. You're sick.
0: I honestly, I read it for the holidays, and when the work starts, that's it. It's
1: you'll never know who was the serial killer.
0: No.
1: Oh my
0: word. And John Grisham, you can never predict. Like you think, this is the guy in chapter three. It's never that guy. The first suspect is never the actual killer. You should know that.
1: Yes.
0: Okay, but look, what I'm talking about is, I'm watching. I used to watch very closely every day, refresh, the Bitcoin price. I don't do that anymore. I've forgotten about that. Now it's refresh. Every day I'm watching the oil price, all right?
1: Right.
0: Because remember that Department of Mineral and Petroleum Resources, the DMPR of South Africa, they miscalculated the diesel price.
1: Yes.
0: May 2026.

0: They had actually put it too much. Look, it was a, it seems like a honest mistake, but you know what? This is, you're dealing with billions, billions in the end of like almost a 1 rand swing with diesel. So all I'm saying is I'm watching you.
1: Who are you watching?
0: I'm watching the government.
1: Now. Oh, okay.
0: I'm watching the government. And with my very layman's knowledge on the fuel price and how it works, just know your calculations better make sense, because they make sense to me, all right? So, because we always say the same thing. It goes up by 3 rand a litre, then it kind of comes, the petrol price comes way down. The oil price comes way down, but it comes down a rand. All right? So what is that? So, I have done a calculation. Now,
1: hold on.
0: Give me some credit here. So, I would really like to have an expert to come on. We're going to watch this weekly. I would really like an expert. If you are in this field, please. Mornings at kfm.co.za, so we can watch this closely, where it should and what it should be. Because I don't know about you, but I just want this petrol price to come down. It's just not good, right? So, according to my calculations, so the oil price from when we had this 3 rand increase now, the oil price was at 118 rand, a barrel, $118 a month ago. All right. So what we're paying now is calculated on that price, because there's about a 4 week lag, they say. It's currently sitting at 105. On Friday, it was tinkering around 101, which means it has come down. But we will only see the effect come June, the first Wednesday of June. Now, there are multiple things that come into play here with our petrol price. There's the levies, the transport costs, refinery shortages. And there's average pricing. So you can't take it on one day. It's average over the month. I get all of that, right? There's the under recovery, the over recovery. These are all words that are just confusing the situation. But where we are at now, if all things stay the same and the dollar doesn't weaken, if the rand doesn't weaken any further to the dollar, that means that the oil prices come down 11% for the next month, okay? Mm-hmm. Which should be about around 60, in between 120 and 160, that it should come down.
1: But also these timelines, petrol price going up or down doesn't necessarily align with maybe the cost of food going up and down. So,
0: well, exactly.
1: Things might still be expensive for a really long time,
0: yeah,
1: even when the fuel price has lessened.
0: Well, there's going to be the lag, all right? There is going to be the lag. But we are watching you to see that it comes down again.
1: Yeah.
0: And proportionally comes down. So, I mean, that oil price, you want to get it to 60, 70, 80. Those are good times. So we're a long way away from that.
1: Yeah. I want someone to just tell me how much longer we will have to endure. How much longer?
0: Yeah.
1: I know the world is unpredictable, but how do you plan for anything?
0: Yeah.
1: It's the food cost for me that's a big concern.
0: Yeah. So, look, that's what I've got for now. I could be off the mark.
1: You are calling on someone to guard the country with you and
0: yes,
1: keep an eye on the numbers.
0: Yeah. We're keeping the government in check.
1: All right.
0: Yes.
1: And the numbers must make sense.
0: They must all balance. The books must balance at the end of the month.
1: So you are looking for a fellow auditor.
0: A fellow sleuth.
1: A fellow sleuth.
0: Someone in the know. Somebody that knows exactly what they're talking about, all right? So we will get that person to you. But according to my calculations, on the surface level, this all makes sense to me. Okay. She'll give away a Bosch dishwasher.
1: Give away a Bosch, give away a dishwasher, give away a fridge, give away a bed, give away...
0: Give away Alice.
1: Give away it all.
0: All right, Marcel is going to be taking on Robert.
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1: 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EWN traffic with the House of Citroen. 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Please be careful and mindful out there. Switch on those headlights and safe following distance observed. On the N2 incoming, there's a vehicle broken down in the center lane after Lisbig Parkway. Traffic is slow from Jegshavel Drive. A WhatsApp from Marcel saying there's been a fatal accident on Jan Smuts Drive opposite Pinelands. A fire truck is on site. Please be cautious if you are close by. In Wynberg on Rosmead Avenue, there's live wires across the roadway opposite Wynberg Fire Station. The left lane towards Broad Road is closed. And there are trees that have fallen across the roadway, across the Cape. On the M3 direction, Musenberg, opposite Newlands Forest. And at Rhodes Avenue, traffic slows down from Constantia Main. In Wynberg on Waterloo and Wolf Road. In Cape Farms at Tigerberg Valley Road, closed between Racecourse and Bloemendal. In Sun Valley on Komiki Road between Corsair and Lynx Road. And a message from Maggie saying, tree blown over halfway across the road on the corner of Hoff and Fairway Road, Table View, same road as primary school, and could obstruct traffic coming around that corner and cause some problems this morning. So please be wary. And a tree fallen near Lord Charles Hotel, R44, causing a road blockage. Another tree across Princess Flay Road, Plumstead. That's between Harry's and Mayor Road. And then, of course, Chapman's Peak Drive closed to traffic. It's bad. Of course, on the train side of things, there's overhead power failure between Heathfield and Lakeside, and a tree that's fallen on the rails at Plumstead that's impacting the Southern Line train service. So you can expect delays there. 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
1: A game changer, for sure. It I was late is. To the game. Got my first dishwasher at the beginning of this year.
0: Well done, Sips.
1: And it is one of my favorite purchases, truly. Mm.
0: Okay, well, we got Marcel here, who's a dish dodger. A self-confessed dish dodger. How's it, Marcel?
8: All right, and yourself, Darren?
0: Good, all right. And you're up against Robert from Bloberg, who... Robert, your partner is the dish dodger.
1: Ooh.
9: Yes, indeed.
1: Oh,
9: good morning.
1: The call is coming from inside the house.
0: Mm, so
9: the dirty dishes are being washed today.
0: Yeah, so the basic rule is he or she who cooks doesn't have to clean up.
1: Yes.
0: Yeah. All right? And you do both.
9: I do both, yes.
0: Okay.
9: My hands smell like dishwashing liquid and bleach all day long.
1: All day.
0: And garlic.
9: And garlic.
0: Okay, so Marcel, you're up against Rob. Now, you're going to go head-to-head in a quick round of questions, okay? It's the best of three, so the first to get two correct answers takes the win. And as soon as you know the answer, first jump in with your name. So your name is your buzzer. Marcel, let me hear yours.
8: Marcel.
0: Okay, Rob, let me hear yours.
8: Robert.
0: Okay.
1: He really wants this prize.
0: Okay, so only once I've engaged you. Same rules as the Pop Quiz All-Star Shootout. Only once I've engaged you do you give me an answer. All right, if you give me the incorrect answer, I'll go to your opponent. Okay. And honestly, you don't have to overthink this. All right, these are simple. This is more about speed than anything else. All right. Marcel, are you ready?
8: Ready.
0: Okay. Robert, you ready?
9: I am ready.
0: Okay. Remember, I need to hear your name first, all right? Okay. Here is question one. What household appliance is used to wash dishes automatically?
9: Robert.
0: Whoa. Oh, here we go. Ready. Oh, we got word. Drama from the beginning.
10: Oh, no.
0: Okay, just hold on. We'll come back to that. Question two. A Bosch dishwasher uses less water versus hand washing. Yes or no?
9: Robert.
8: Marcel.
0: Robert.
9: Yes.
0: Yes is the correct answer. Robert goes one up. You get the next one. You win, Robert. Marcel, you need this to tie. All right. Question three. A Bosch dishwasher uses more electricity versus hand washing, yes or no?
8: Marcel.
9: Robert.
0: Marcel.
8: Yes.
0: Yes. So you're saying a Bosch dishwasher uses more electricity versus hand washing? The answer is... well, what's the other answer then, Robert?
9: If the no.
0: Yeah, I was about to give it a... It is a no. It's more expensive to hand wash than it is to use a Bosch dishwasher. You got two, Rob. You got it.
9: Oh, yay!
1: Yay! He's free!
0: I didn't need to go back to question one. Sorry, Marcel, but you're still doing them by hand, brother.
8: Congrats, oh, Robert.
9: Thank you so much.
0: Okay.
9: Oh, yes, thanks, now the bleach and the Baslapika now.
1: Yeah. It's going to change your life. You're going to be a new person.
9: Oh, yes, for certain.
0: Yeah, so look, you've got a Bosch dishwasher coming your way, as well as a Finish Ultimate Plus tablets and a machine cleaner, all to the value of 7,000 Rand, Robbo.
9: Thank you so much, KFM and Bosch and Finish.
1: Thanks pleasure. For entering. Thanks for playing.
0: So this
9: Thank
0: is,
9: you.
0: It's a pleasure. So this is how it is. Tomorrow, we're giving away another one. We've got four more to give away. What a great prize.
1: Mm. Thank you, Bosch.
0: Okay, tomorrow we will do the same. It is 8 o'clock. Time for your news.
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10: Disruptions on the city's roads and the SA Agulhas 2's voyage to Marion Island delayed. Good morning, I'm Vanya Klutokolison. The Western Cape High Court could be forced to draw a line under the defence's case in the trial of alleged underworld gang boss Nafees Modak today after yet another delay last week about witnesses. Modak and 14 co-accused face a string of serious charges, including murder, racketeering, extortion, fraud and money laundering. The case stalled again last week when Modak's lawyer failed to produce a new witness and later fell ill, prompting frustration from the bench. Carlo Peterson reports.
11: Presiding Judge Robert Heaney and State Prosecutor Greg Volmerans took aim at Defence Counsel Bashir Sibda after he requested another postponement in a trial that has dragged on for 2 years. The state argued Sibda has had ample opportunity to line up witnesses, accusing Modak of wasting the court's time.
12: Advocate Sibda, with the greatest of respect, is asking this court to allow him to go on a fishing expedition on court time.
11: With patience wearing thin, the court is expected to decide today whether the defence gets another chance. Carlo Peterson, Eyewitness News.
10: Cape Town's Disaster Risk Management says adverse weather conditions are causing widespread disruption on city roads. Infrastructure repair teams yesterday tended to a roadway that collapsed due to a water burst in Bellville. A sinkhole that formed in Vilivali Street, Atlantis, has also been repaired. The city's Sonika Laterhang says the Recreation and Parks Department have removed fallen tree branches in areas like Rosebank, Goodwood and the Deep South. Chapman's Peak Drive remains closed.
13: Thus far, weather conditions have resulted in localized flooding of structures and roads and trees causing obstructions. Please report any emergencies to the city's Public Emergency Communication Center on 021-480-7700.
10: Meanwhile, Gift of the Givers says its teams will be deployed to assess conditions in the Cape Metropole and surrounding affected areas. Spokesperson Ali Sablé says the organization has engaged with both provincial and local disaster management teams to ensure a rapid response.
14: Additional stocks and resources have been procured to ensure a swift response when assistance is required.
10: The Cape of Good Hope SPCA is also urging pet owners to keep their pets indoors during these adverse weather conditions. Spokesperson Belinda Abrams says first responders are on high alert and have loaded their vehicles with animal feed, blankets, wetsuits and other emergency supplies.
15: Please bring your animals inside. If you can't, make sure that their kennel is waterproof, raised off the ground and that it's turned away from the wind. You need to check the bedding in that kennel every single day because wet bedding causes hypothermia and hypothermia kills too.
10: And the Department of Forestry, Fisheries and the Environment says the SA Agulhas 2's voyage to Marion Island has been delayed due to a global fuel shortage. The vessel was scheduled to depart last month, but the trip was postponed owing to difficulties securing specialized polar diesel. The department says there is no confirmed departure date, but the vessel will leave once the processing of a diesel shipment that arrived in Cape Town 2 weeks ago is complete. Taking a look at today's weather temperatures, it's a cold, wet and weather day forecast for the province. Cape Town reaches a high of 17 degrees. The top story at this hour. Cape Town's Disaster Risk Management says adverse weather conditions are causing widespread disruption on city roads.
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0: just might. It's Bruno Mars, I Just Might, here on KFM Mornings. 9 minutes after 8 o'clock, a crazy, wet, windy Alice coming for us here on this Monday morning. We will brave it, we will brace it. The senseless survey is coming up next, all right? So on our WhatsApp telephone, how many questions will I ask in this morning's senseless survey? We've got some wonderful prizes from a whole bunch of small businesses here in the Western Cape. We've got Airbnb. Let me entertain you. This company manages 80 Airbnbs. Whoa. And you can pick one of your choosing to the value of 3,500 rand. That's a whole weekend at an Airbnb, surely.
1: Staycation, yes, for sure.
0: Yeah, that is. That's a whole weekend. All right, we've got fragrance vouchers. We've got water bottle. We've got ice cream. Something for the ladies.
1: That ice cream for a year prize is so underrated.
0: Yeah.
1: Like literally a treat to look forward to every week for a year.
0: I do it every weekend.
1: Thanks to the Small Bay ice cream van.
0: Yes, I do it every weekend.
1: Yeah. Good for the soul.
0: It's the simple pleasures. Mm. And then we've got tickets to a whole bunch of stuff that we do. Mamma Mia.
1: Yes.
0: Got tickets
1: Mamma Mia Live.
0: Disney on Ice.
1: Yep.
0: Tickets to the band live. Tickets to Jill Scott. Tickets to UB40.
1: Yes. Spoiled.
0: We got lots of stuff. Come and take a chance. Win a prize. Senseless Survey is next.
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1: 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On the N2 incoming, there's a vehicle broken down in the center lane off the Lisbig Parkway. Traffic is slow from Jakes Havel Drive. In Epping on Jan Smuts, there is a fatal accident between Viking Way and the N2. You can expect delays in both directions. In Hout Bay, there's an accident on Hout Bay Main Road at Greenacres Close. And in Wynberg on Rosmead Avenue, there's a live wires across roadway opposite Wynberg Fire Station. The left lane towards Broad Road is closed. And there's many trees across many roadways. On the M3 direction, Musenberg opposite Newlands Forest. And at Rhodes Avenue, traffic slows down from Wynberg Hill. In Wynberg on Waterloo and Wolf Road. In Cape Farms, Tigerberg Valley Road closed between Racecourse and Quantamans Cliff Road. In Sun Valley on Komiki Road between Corsair and Lynx Road. Loburg Road direction west right lane and bus lane has branches blocking the lane. That's a WhatsApp from Tyrone. And from Ashik, a tree down on Eggskrikke Drive in Panorama. Half of one lane is open only. Meggie saying a tree blown over halfway across the road on the corner of Hoff and Fairway Road, Table View. And Dylan saying a tree has fallen near Lord Charles Hotel, R44. That's causing road blockage. And Jenny saying a tree down across Princess Flair Road, Plumstead, between Harry's and Mayor Roads. Chapman's Peak Drive, of course, is closed to traffic. Traffic lights are faulty in Motterdam and Robert Sobukwe and Stellenbosch Arterial at Baden Powell Drive and Old Fora Road. And traffic lights out Victoria and Clip Grassy Park in Stickland at Botleray and LaBelle, as well as in Mitchell's Plain at Merrydale and Spine Road. If you see anything else, I'll add it on the list. 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
0: Okay, gather round. Let's ask the important questions. All right.
1: Let's get senseless.
0: Okay, so let's start here. Sibs.
1: Darren.
0: Sherlyn is not here today. Mm-hmm. She's made the very wise move of not coming in from Stellenbosch today.
7: Bunking.
0: No, but seriously, I mean, there's a lot of chaos out there. So, you know what? Rather just... stay away.
1: Her leave day was very calculated. I'm very impressed.
7: Gonna need a doctor's note on a
0: long weekend. No. I'm all for it. I'm absolutely all for it. Safety first.
1: Very much.
0: And she honestly has the longest drive out of all of us.
8: No, she does. Yeah.
1: No, but just for transparency, she took this leave day a while ago.
9: A while ago.
0: Oh, is it?
9: Yes.
0: Oh, okay, so no need to jump to any unnecessary...
9: No.
0: Okay. Well, Sherlyn, let me just tell you, I had your back regardless. In fact, we can take away that leave day and you've still got another one in credit.
8: Okay, HR.
1: He's many things in this building.
0: All right, senseless survey today.
1: Yes.
0: How many questions will I ask, Sips?
1: I'm going to say 5 because I'm sick of you. Okay. 5 questions.
0: 5 questions. Okay, Ramiz.
8: I'm going with 12 questions.
0: 12 questions. Very good, Ramiz. Yeah. Oh. Ramiz. Producer Brad.
7: I go with 6. I'm also sick of you.
8: No, man.
0: Okay. All right. Vanners.
9: I like the number 8.
8: Oh.
0: Okay. Good, Vanners.
1: So Ramiz is the closest?
8: Yeah.
0: He is.
1: Yeah.
8: Thank you.
0: All right. My headphones aren't even working here.
8: Yeah.
1: What do you need?
0: I need sound.
1: But you know the nonsense you did.
0: No, producer Brad, can you just plug in mine there? The water's gotten in everywhere.
8: Yeah.
1: Oh, boy.
0: So,
8: he's going.
0: the water's in the system someplace, and it's fizzled out my headphone thing.
1: Okay.
0: Okay, so here we go. Here is this morning's census survey. I call up a random person, ask them ridiculous questions. I think they're quite serious and important. Mm. You think they're senseless? Well, because they probably are. Mm. But the idea is, how long before they put the phone down? Good morning. I'm calling you from the Senseless Bureau. Look, you didn't fill out your form properly. There were a couple of questions on the back page that weren't filled out. So do you mind just going through them with me? It'll only take about 20 seconds.
10: Yes.
0: Do you consider a flying squirrel a bird or a rodent?
10: A bit.
0: Is it okay to use the AM radio after 12 o'clock midday?
4: Nice. Yes.
0: Is duct tape made out of real ducks? Now that Microsoft is so big, should it be called Macrosoft?
4: Yes.
0: Why isn't phonetic spelled the way it sounds?
4: Why is phonetic spelled? I can't answer that one.
0: Mm-hmm. Why is the third hand on the watch called a second hand?
4: No, third hand of the watch called the second hand. Yes.
9: Okay.
0: What's your best time in the triathlon?
4: I've never run a triathlon yet.
0: Why don't they call moustaches mouth brows?
4: Moustaches mouth brow.
0: Yeah.
4: That one, can you pause that one?
0: Okay, don't answer that phone. Why does a grapefruit look nothing like a grape?
4: The grapefruit, it looks like a fruit. Why it doesn't look like a grape, like a fruit? Because it's a grape.
0: Okay, don't answer that phone. If our knees were on the backs of our legs, what would chairs look like?
4: Like that one I can answer.
0: Lawyers hope you get sued. Doctors hope you get sick. Cops hope you're a criminal. Mechanics hope you have car trouble. Is it true that only thieves wish prosperity for you? you see, he did answer that phone.
9: He had work to do.
0: But true that.
10: Yeah. Yeah.
0: Only
10: yeah.
0: thieves yeah. wish the best for you.
10: Mm-hmm. So they can take it from you.
0: Absolutely. Go get a bigger TV.
9: I'm rooting for you, actually.
0: Go get the biggest TV you can on the Blue Dot sale.
9: But also, that guy was such a great example of how South Africans, we're so good. We're so present.
10: I was going to say, he was so present. He was like taking every question on its merits.
9: Taking you very seriously. Yes, the one answer you answered, yes. Yeah. When it wasn't a yes or no question, but I understood him.
10: Yeah, 100%.
9: Yes, and I understood that yes.
0: And the thing is, I bet that phone that he was going to answer was not going to be as much fun.
9: Because he was like, I'm actually giving you my attention.
10: Yeah, exactly he right. said that on his back.
0: Yeah. by the way, we've got a porta potty across the road in Otto Duplessis Drive.
9: I thought you were going to say on the Wheel of Joy.
0: Well,
9: we'll take it.
0: Yeah.
9: Oh, man.
0: So, watch out for a porta potty. I also see a bus on fire. Oh, no, it's not on fire. That's just the lights. Oh, it's the lights that says, like, Milk Boss.
9: Okay, I need you to do less reporting on the ground,
0: I'm just seeing the pictures that I'm being sent. Honestly, you look at it quick, it looks like a bus is on fire. Look here quickly, Ramiz. That looks like
11: it
0: a
11: does,
0: bus.
11: Yeah.
0: It looks it exactly like a... Hey, listen, today. Optical illusions.
10: Today.
0: Okay, forget about the bus on fire, but it is blocking the whole road.
9: Oh, hey. No.
0: It is like right across almost four lanes.
9: That's a problem.
0: That's on the R27 towards Melkbos. Be careful. All right, that was the Senseless Survey. 23 after 8 o'clock. Good morning. Valerie now from Mark Ronson.

0: Sadly, part of the 27 Club, the late, great Amy Winehouse here on KFM Mornings. It's 26 minutes after 8 o'clock. Good morning, Kim.
1: Morning, Darren and Kim.
0: Hello, from Strandfontein. How's it out there this morning?
1: I'm actually in Cape Town at the moment, CBD at work. So, yeah, pacing up and down in an office, as nervous as ever.
0: Okay, is that because you're on the radio or because maybe you're in a high-rise building?
1: Because I'm on the radio.
0: Okay, and are you in a high-rise there with all this wind?
1: Yes, definitely.
2: We are the least scariest part of the day, I promise you. You've technically already won.
0: Yeah, you have. Well, you've won something.
2: Yes.
0: All right, Kim.
1: Yeah.
0: So, Kim, give me a correct answer, please.
1: It's 11.
0: 11. All right, that is the correct answer of Sensor Survey Questions. Kim, we're going to spin the wheel. You've heard all the prizes. We are spoiled for choice here. The only question is, which one is it going to land on for you? Mm-hmm. So you determine two factors, the speed and the direction of the wheel. Yeah. How do you want it?
1: Slow, left.
0: Slow, and we'll whip it around anti-clockwise. Let's give it a whip around. You got tickets, Kim?
1: Yes.
0: Okay, but I'm going to let you choose the tickets. Do you want to go to Disney on Ice, Mamma Mia, UB40, Jill Scott, or Live? All at different times of the year.
1: It's going to have to be UB40.
0: Hey. That's a solid choice, that. Okay, UB40 it is. That's actually in the next month, I think.
2: Yeah.
0: Have you ever seen UB40 before, Kim?
1: No, I have not.
0: Unbelievable. Unbelievable. And tell me, what was your last concert that you were at?
1: Shoot, Adam. I can't think of anything.
2: You are owed a concert, actually, if you can't even think. So you have a date with UB40?
1: You know where? I was at the Mia at the Stellenbosch Gardens. That was the last concert I was at.
0: Tamia.
2: Okay.
1: Yeah. I mean, not Tamia, sorry, Karen White, sorry. You see what you guys are doing?
2: Tamia was at Grand West the last time I saw.
0: So, Karen
1: I was at that, but she's coming again.
2: Yes.
1: I was at Karen White at Stellenbosch Garden.
0: Okay. I'll be your superwoman.
2: All right.
1: Yes.
0: Okay, so look, you're going to go see UB40, Kim.
2: 2nd of
1: that's
2: June.
1: Awesome.
2: Put it in the calendar.
1: Thank you so much. Thank you so much, guys. Love you, ma'am.
0: Love you too, and thank you for listening.
1: No problem. Bye.
0: Ciao, Kim. Bye bye. Speaking of which, UB40. Oh, yes. Amazing. Live. Yes, please.

0: UB40. Can't help falling in love here on KFM Mornings. Coming up, we've got news and sports, as well as your chance to win a 5,000 Rand Woolworths cashback. To enter, just WhatsApp the keyword Woolies My Difference, along with your name, ID, number. You can do that right now to our WhatsApp telephone, 082-945-0940. And we might be calling you to play the My Difference quiz. Answer two questions about Woolworths' new loyalty program, which is My Difference. You'll get $1,000 cash back for everyone you get right. If you are already a My Difference member, remember I told you this weekend, go and sign up so you're ready for today and this week. Then we'll add another 2,000 Rand. And if you've selected a cause on your profile, that's an extra 1,000 Rand. All thanks to Woolworths My Difference. It's up soon.
1: Goeiemôre. 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Infrastruktuurherstelwerkspanne het gister na vele gevalle in verskeie gebiede reageer. 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
2: Thus far, weather conditions have resulted in localized flooding of structures and roads and trees causing obstructions. Please report any emergencies to the city's public emergency communication center on 021-480-00.
1: Intussen het die regering die ernstige storms in sommige provinsies as 'n nasionale ramp verklaar. 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
3: Relief for Arsenal as they got the W yesterday that takes them one step closer to the Premier League title. They beat West Ham 1-0 in their match. In the other games, Nottingham Forest and Burnley ended in a 1-1 draw, while Crystal Palace and Everton ended in a 2-2 draw. And celebrations in Barcelona, they are the La Liga champions. They beat their fierce rivals Real Madrid 2-0 to seal their 29th La Liga title with three games remaining in the season. And Kaizer Chiefs, they secured CAF Confederation Cup qualification after two late goals earned them a 2-0 victory over Sekhukhune United in their Betway Premiership match at Peter Mokaba Stadium last night. In rugby news, South Africa have won the Southern Hemisphere's Under-20 Rugby Championship in convincing fashion, and they were able to secure a 29-all draw against New Zealand at Nelson Mandela Bay Stadium as they were unbeaten and did enough to secure the title. Meanwhile, in golf news, South Africans doing really well in different golf tournaments around the world. We'll start with Yuraf Premlal, who banked 8 million rand as he won the Estrella Damm Catalunya Championship by an impressive 14 shots, a record-winning margin for a maiden title on the DP World Tour. So good. And in Zimbabwe, Alton Fanamadva claimed his maiden victory on the Sunshine Tour in the FBC Zim Open. In Asia, Ian Snyman claimed a maiden victory on the Asian Tour in the Taiwan Glass Taifong Open. Moving on now to the IPL, where the Royal Challengers Bengaluru beat the Mumbai Indians by 2 wickets. And there is a live test match on the go between Bangladesh and Pakistan. At lunch on day 4, Bangladesh going along nicely at 93-2. They lead by 120 runs. And finally, Sean Strickland won UFC's middleweight championship for the second time in his career on Saturday, defeating Khamzat Chimaev via split decision in UFC 328. More at ewn.co.za.

0: 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The My Difference Willies contest is coming up next.
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1: All right, let's hope the worst of it is over out there, but there's a lot going on in terms of the traffic. In terms of the trees that are across the roadway, in Cape Farms, Tigerberg Valley Road, pleased to report that it has been reopened between Racecourse and Kontermanskloof Road. On the N1 outgoing, in the left lane before Durban Road, there's a tree on the roadway. On the M3 direction, Musenberg, opposite Newlands Forest, and at Rhodes Avenue, traffic slows down from Wynberg Hill. In Wynberg, on Waterloo and Wolf Road, there's a tree down there, as well as in Sun Valley on Komaki Road between Corsair and Lynx Road. Messages coming in from all of you just reporting on trees that you've seen. Sonal saying fallen tree on the N1 outbound just before Klipjeville Stellenbosch turnoff. Saskia saying there are three trees down between North Oaks and the top of Constantia Neck. Teresa saying a tree down on Doordrift blocking the lane. And Sue saying a big tree down on Bromersvlei by, is that city of COCT there, working in the wind, rowing to clear the road. Tyrone saying Bloberg Road direction west, the right lane and bus lane has branches blocking the lane. In Epping on Jansmuts, there's a fatal accident between Viking Way and the N2. You can expect delays in both directions. In Malkbostrand, there's an accident on the R27 direction Atlantis before Birkenhead. And on the N2 incoming, there's a vehicle broken down in the centre lane after Lisbig Parkway. Traffic is slow from Bunga Avenue. And in Wynberg on Rosmead Avenue, there's live wires across the roadway opposite Wynberg Fire Station. The left lane towards Broad Road is closed to traffic. If you do see anything else, please use that WhatsApp line on KFM so we can all keep safe today.
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0: And good morning, Anissa.
4: Morning.
0: How are you doing?
4: I'm good, thanks. It's just really wet on the West Coast.
0: Mm, I know. Yeah, I know. Are you driving on the roads at the moment?
4: I pulled over, but yes, I was.
0: Okay. Is there a lot of water puddles everywhere?
4: It's mostly farming sides here where I'm driving, so it's more on the sides than in the road itself.
0: Okay. Well, listen, if you haven't joined My Difference yet, you're missing out on all the best Woolies rewards. When you join, you get a play and win game straight away, and every play wins you a guaranteed prize like vouchers, Woolies products, and cashback you can spend on anything. And because it's all about making a difference, you can also give back to a cause you care about every time you shop at no cost to you. So join My Difference on the Woolies app now. Okay, let's see how you do for $1,000. I'm going to ask you two questions, then we'll take it from there. All right, Anissa?
4: Okay.
0: Okay, so what can you spend your cash back on? Hello? Anissa?
4: Yes.
0: What can you spend your cash back on?
4: I'm assuming you can purchase at Woolies?
0: Mm. Yes. On anything you said. Well done. Correct. Yeah. Okay, and how do you spend your cash back in store?
4: On the app?
0: Just swab away, that's what I heard. All right, well done, that's 2,000.
4: With your mind, this is...
0: Come on, help me help you here, Anissa. I'm doing all the heavy lifting. Okay.
4: Now you really are.
0: Okay.
1: Chat to your cashier and lock it in.
5: Yeah.
0: All right. Now, are you a My Difference member?
4: I am not.
5: Oh, no.
1: You see, have given you 2,000 Rand for that one.
0: And I can't even swing this one around because then I would be...
4: You can't even help me in this situation, no.
0: No, because then I would be committing crime.
1: Yes. We don't do that here.
4: We can't have that.
0: No. So, look, we will stand on 2,000 bucks for you, courtesy of Woolies My Difference.
4: Thank you so much.
1: So

0: Okay, well, it's Woolies, Woolworths Cashback. Mm. Okay.
1: Yes.
0: So you're going to have
1: Thank you so much, guys.
0: You're going to have to go and get yourself a card now. All right, Anissa.
1: I will do so. Okay. Thank you.
2: Be safe out there.
1: Thank you. Have a good day, guys.
0: Cheers, Anissa. Bye-bye. All thanks to Woolworths.
3: There's no more cards now, by the way. You have to download the app now. It's the app
0: I know, Ramiz. I know. I'm quite traditional. I like tangible things.
2: Your wallet is full of loyalty.
0: But I'm all up for this digital ID that's coming our way. Because I'm not going to Home Affairs.

0: It's Zara Larsson with Midnight Sun here on KFM Mornings. All right, so in Sherlyn's absence today, the nominated player for the vinyl classic is Inspector Kluta Collison.
1: I mean, I've done a lot of things for Sherlyn today, but playing for her in vinyl classic doesn't seem right because we are competitors. So I shall step back and let Vanya take the reins.
2: Thank you. Thank you for that gracious, generous. Yeah. Anyway, I am literally going with the first thing that came to mind. I feel like people are struggling outside. The roads are crazy, and I just want them to have a little

0: Okay. Are we playing the whole thing?
1: I mean, what are we doing? I'm also wondering. I mean, he's clearly you in love with the song, but I just feel like George Michael is going to do the trick to pull people through to work today.
0: You know, I have such a vivid memory of this. This song came out, and my friend Rory, I think I was standard three at the time, we were sitting in the lounge with the vinyl record, mm-hmm. playing this thing from front to back. Wow.
1: So is it a good memory for you?
0: Yeah.
1: Okay, good. Yeah.
0: Okay, but I got a better memory, though. Mm-hmm. I remember going to Musica and buying this CD single. The CD single of this. Because I was DJing at the time. I think it was 1993. And I was DJing. Mm-hmm. And you needed to pop this song on the dance floor. This was huge.

0: and John. Okay, so it's that or this. It's a CD single or an old LP?
1: Let's go for the LP.
0: Still the best sound quality, I hate to say. Still a compact disc. Okay, not as rich, but it's... That's what the experts say, the audiophiles. Okay, so what do you want?
1: George Michael, Faith.
0: Listen, I can tell you this. Vanners will... Sherlyn will be back tomorrow, so the flash in the pan... Go with the goat. That's all I'm saying. Oh, wow. Scatman John. With scupper dupper dupper dupper dupper dupper dupper.
1: Oh, it just sounds like noise. Let's
2: go. 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
0: Have you heard of the respiratory syncytial virus? 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I remember my son had the RSV virus. It's terrible. As a baby. 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
7: Give the old LP for Darren.
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10: Darren for the win.
11: Let's have some faith.
12: Darren for the win.
0: Ah, thank you very much.
1: Valiant effort, Vanya.
0: Scatman John.
1: Say nothing. I'm

the other, so check out my message to you. 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Everybody's saying that the scat man stutters but does and never stutter when he sings. 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Reasons would try to cheat the seasons if they could. 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

0: There could be a 2026 version called Skibbity.
1: Indeed.
0: Okay, and that is our show today. Thank you for listening in spite of all the terrible weather that we are facing.
1: I thought we would be in a better position now than we were 3 hours ago. It looks worse out there.
0: Yeah, and I think it's going to deteriorate even more as the day progresses. The good news, though, is that today is the worst of it. Tomorrow, it gets better. Tomorrow, so today, it's just terrible in terms of wind, rain, temperatures, everything. Tomorrow, we're going to have a bit of rain in Cape Town, but the wind is going to almost disappear and the temperatures will be the same. But the wind is the most destructive thing. And the water as well.
1: Yeah.
0: But this is very destructive wind that we're experiencing today. We're experiencing gale force winds. So
1: trees fallen in all corners of the Cape. So your regular route might be obstructed. There's going to be terrible delays.
0: Just be careful out there.
1: Yeah.
0: Okay. Thank you for listening. And we will be back tomorrow at 6 o'clock.
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3: Good morning, I'm Vanya Klutcher-Collison. DA leader Jordan A. Lewis says holding the government of national unity together cannot come at the expense of shielding a president from accountability. A. Lewis says while the outcome of Parliament's impeachment inquiry should not be prejudged, he believes Cyril Ramaphosa has a lot of explaining to do in connection with the storage of US dollars on his Palapala farm. On Friday, the Constitutional Court directed Parliament to immediately establish an impeachment committee, determining that National Assembly rule giving the House a choice whether or not to act on adverse findings of an independent panel is unconstitutional. Then the Western Cape High Court could be forced to draw a line under the defence's case in the trial of alleged underworld gang boss Nafees Modak today after yet another delay last week about witnesses. Modak and 14 co-accused face a string of serious charges including murder, racketeering, extortion, fraud and money laundering. The case stalled again last week when Modak's lawyer failed to produce a new witness and later fell ill, prompting frustration from the bench. Cape Town's disaster risk management says adverse weather conditions are causing widespread disruption on city roads. Infrastructure repair teams yesterday tended to a roadway that collapsed due to a water burst in Bellville. A sinkhole that formed in Vilivali Street, Atlantis, has also been repaired. The city's Sonic Alatahan says the Recreation and Parks Department have removed fallen tree branches in areas like Rosebank, Goodwood and the Deep South. Chapman's Peak Drive also still remains closed.
4: Thus far, weather conditions have resulted in localized flooding of structures and roads and trees causing obstructions. Please report any emergencies to the city's Public Emergency Communication Center on 021-480-7700.
3: Meanwhile, Gift of the Giver says its teams will be deployed to assess conditions in the Cape Metropole and surrounding affected areas. The Cape of Good Hope SPCA is also urging pet owners to keep their pets indoors during these adverse weather conditions. Spokesperson Belinda Abram.
5: Please bring your animals inside. If you can't, make sure that their kennel is waterproof, raised off the ground, and that it's turned away from the wind. You need to check the bedding in that kennel every single day because wet bedding causes hypothermia and hypothermia kills too.
3: Taking a look at today's weather temperatures, Cape Town reaches a high of 17 degrees. Highs of 15 is forecast for Clan William, Springbok 12, Ceres 16 and George 19 degrees. The top story at this hour, DA leader Jordan A. Lewis is holding the government of national unity together cannot come at the expense of shielding a president from accountability.
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0: It's Alessa with Remedy on KFM 94.5. And a big thank you to Darren, Sherlyn and Sibs, as well as the rest of the team. They will be back again tomorrow. My name is Tracy Lang. And yes, I know it is cold and grey and very wet outside and extremely windy. This is hectic, but I'm still going to say happy Monday, Cape Town. And listen, I'm going to do what I can to try and warm you from the inside out. I've got Lucia Drummond that joins me in this hour. The office anthems are on the way in the second hour of the show. And then I have a story from the weekend that I promise is going to make you feel a whole lot better about your Monday morning. Welcome to the show. I'm going to be with you till 12.
1: Good morning, Tracy. Happy Monday. And I hope everyone is staying safe out there. Let's take a look at your roads on the N2 incoming. There is an accident in the center lane at Jan Smuts Drive. Traffic is slow from Bunga Avenue. And then in Melkbosstrand, there is an accident on the R27. That's the direction of Atlantis before Birkenhead. And then also a WhatsApp from Andrew on the N2. There is an accident in the left lane. That's before Solari's Pass. Trees across the roadway, there are several of them on the M3 direction, Musenberg, opposite Newlands Forest and at Rhodes Avenue, as well as in Sun Valley at Komiki Road between Corsair and Lynx Road. And then also a WhatsApp from Teresa, there's a tree down on Do It Thrift blocking the lane. There are several others of those, so please do drive with caution this morning, as well as traffic lights that are faulty. Please do treat those as four-way stops. There are several that aren't working. And then, of course, a train update. The regional service is affected by severe weather conditions. There are delays of approximately 60 minutes or more. Please do drive with your headlights. And if there's anything else, send us a WhatsApp on 082 945 0940. I'm Tash V. What's your traffic?

0: This is KFM 94.5 and The Weeknd with me, Tracy Lang. Now, let's take a look at the day today. Today is the 11th of May. And I don't know if you know this, but historically, one of what European folklore calls the three Chilly Saints days. So they consist of the 11th, 12th and the 13th of May. And they were known as the Iceman days, the coldest days of the month. So you see, the cold in Cape Town, it's not just being dramatic. It's all part of legends. So hey, we are definitely living through the Iceman days. And that does make me feel just a little bit better. But I did promise I'm going to make you feel better and give you a bit of encouragement in the form of Lucia Drummond. She joins us in the next 10 minutes.
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6: Good morning. Let's take a look at your roads. On the N2 incoming, there is an accident in the center lane at Jan Smuts Drive. In Epping, on Jan Smuts, there is a fatal accident between Viking Way and the N2. And then in Melkbosstrand, there is an accident on the R27 direction Atlantis before Birkenhead. Trees that are across the roadway on the N1 outgoing in the left lane before Durban Road, as well as on the M3 direction in Musenberg opposite Newlands Forest and at Rhodes Avenue, as well as in Wynberg at Waterloo and Wolf Road. And then there are several traffic lights that aren't working. Please do treat them as four-way stops. That's at Baden-Powell Drive and Old Foray Road, in Grassy at Victoria and Clip Road, as well as in Durbanville at Durbanville Avenue and Funderbale Avenue. The rest of them, please, as I say, drive with caution. Treat them as four-way stops. And if there's anything else we need to know of, send us a WhatsApp on 082-945-0940. I'm Tash V with your traffic.
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0: Jaden Lewis is tempted on KFM 94.5. Now, Lucia Drummond joins me in the next 5 minutes for Motivational Monday. It might be a cold, wet Monday, but she always brings exactly what we need. That's on the way next.
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1: You're tuned to KFM 94.5. Happy Monday. Let's get ready for Monday and for life with Lucia Drummond, making sure you get a better life by asking better questions. Lucia, I know, you say here, the quality of your life is in direct proportion to the quality of the questions that you ask yourself.
2: Yes.
1: Oh, and that is scary for a lot of people. It is hard. I know, come end of winter, the first thing I want to go is, Tracy, I'm too scared to ask, did you now live a very lekker winter? Because a lekker winter meant that I was eating all the time. I was trying to be in hibernation. You know, all of that. And it's a hard question to ask, but yes, you also know that you have to ask it at some point.
2: Absolutely. Now, the thing is, we all ask ourselves questions all the time. It's just we don't always ask the right type of questions. Now, person A, let's paint a scenario. Person A asked themselves, oh, why does this always happen to me? Why do things never work out? Oh, why can't my life be different? Why? Right? And they ask those questions. And what your mind does is it goes to look for the answers. So your mind's like, oh, why doesn't it work out for me? So it goes to find evidence. Well, it doesn't work out for you because you're not good enough, and because this, and because you come from here, and because you do that, and because you... It goes and finds the answers. And you know what? It even finds evidence. And then it takes this file. Look here. When you were 8 years old, this happened to you. And you see, that's why you're not good enough. And when you were 17, this happened. And so your mind goes and does that. And now, instead of asking ourselves these questions that make us feel so defeated when we go find the answers, and the answers aren't always true, it's just what your mind can find to answer those questions, we need to ask ourselves the person B questions. Mm-hmm. And those person B questions are questions similar to you, what you posed. It's the questions that's going to challenge you to be better. It's going to be the questions that get you to think about your life through the perspective of gratitude, and the questions that basically direct you in the direction you want to go. And so if you're sitting there and you're thinking, oh my goodness, how can I get started with this? You know, how can I start with where I am before I even get to those bigger questions that start to shape not only my life, but my community and the places where I go? What you can ask yourself is, what is going well right now in my life? And this type of question will help you just to gain perspective again. Because very often we focus on what is going wrong in my life. A lot of things are good. This is good. This is great. But we focus on that one or two things that are wrong, right? And not going how we want it. What is the one thing that I can control today? We recite all the things we cannot control, but no, the question is, what is the thing I can control? Another question, what is something that I'm taking for granted and I am actually grateful for it, and I should start shifting my mind to more gratitude in that area? And as we start to ask ourselves these questions, we start to shift our mindset, and then we can take it deeper. What do I want to see more of in my life? How can I prioritize that? And the list of those questions go on. And as you ask those questions, your life gets better and better and better.
1: And that's exactly what we want. Of course, if you want to know what these questions are again, and if you miss them, don't worry, just head on over to @KFMZA on Instagram. Till next week. I'm better
0: with you. 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

0: feel like this is a song for a day like today. It could also just be the music video that I'm thinking of. Natalie Imbruglia, it's Torn on KFM 94.5. Now I'm thinking for the office anthems this morning. That comes from about 10 past 10. And today, what we definitely want is warmth. That I want the song that warms you up. The one that when it comes on, the cold outside really doesn't matter anymore. So it's a cold, rainy Monday in Cape Town. We need the songs that will heat this place up. Send that to me in a voice note, 0829450940, and I will play it from 10 past 10.
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0: It's Tomo ODV on KFM 94.5. Now, before we're heading to traffic, if you are out in this weather this morning, please just take it easy out on the roads. It's wet roads, poor visibility. So just give yourself quite a bit of extra travel time. And I can guarantee everyone will understand. Like I said, your traffic is up next with Tash V and then straight into hour two.
1: Thanks, Trace. Let's take a look at those roads. On the N1 incoming, there is an accident where a truck left the roadway. That's just before Justenbergvlakte. And then on the N2 incoming, there's an accident in the center lane at Jansmuts Drive. In Melkbosstrand, there's an accident on the R27 direction of Atlantis. That's before Birkenhead. And then on Jake's Harville Drive, there is a truck broken down in the intersection of Jake's Harville and Beaufort Circle. And then trees that are across the roadway, that's on the N1 outgoing in the left lane before Durban Road, as well as a WhatsApp from Gaia on the N1 outgoing onto Old Oak Road, and then also in Wynberg at Waterloo and Wolf Road. There are several others as well, so please do drive with caution. And then, of course, several traffic lights that are not working. Please do treat them as four-way stops. That includes in Durbanville at Durbanville Avenue and Funderbale Avenue, as well as in Philippi at Stock Road and Market Road, and in Mitchell's Plain at Merrydale and Spine Road. So if there is anything else we need to know of, send us a WhatsApp on 082-945-0940. I'm Tash V with your traffic.

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2: 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So wherever it is that you are finding yourself, the song that will warm the entire Cape Town up. What is that song? Let's start here.
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2: Good morning, Tracy. Can you play My Home from Miles Smith for my girlfriend? It's her birthday today. I just want to wish her a happy birthday and have a great day. I love you so much. Thank you.

0: I definitely needed each and every one of those songs. I'm feeling so much warmer. Thank you very much, Cape Town. We'll do it again tomorrow from 10 past 10. Now, you know, I think that there are two kinds of people in Cape Town. Those who absolutely dread winter and those who secretly love it. Now, I'm one of them who loves winter, but I also love summer. Now, if you've ever wondered about why different people like different seasons, there's actually a science around it. Yes, I'll share more on that in the next 10 minutes. First up, though, we'll check in on your Eyewitness News.
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0: It's KFM on a very chilly Monday morning. Now, I know maybe today might not be one of those days where you are crazy about winter. It is rough out there. The streets are hectic. But let's be honest, there are some people who just absolutely love this kind of weather. And if you've ever wondered why some people like summer and some people like winter, it actually isn't just a case of loving the warmer weather or loving the colder weather. Sometimes it's about more than just that. There's a very particular science around it. They say people who love summer, they run on more serotonin than everyone else. So what sunlight does is it triggers serotonin production in the brain. So people who prefer summer tend to have naturally lower baseline serotonin levels, meaning summer light is actively correcting a chemical imbalance that exists the rest of the year. So it's not just about enjoying the heat, it's about the brain finally getting the serotonin it has been running low on. Winter lovers, they have nervous systems that find high stimulation overwhelming. Yes, some nervous systems run at a higher baseline arousal. For these people, the noise, the social demands, and sensory intensity of warmer seasons is genuinely draining. That is how I feel about summer. I didn't realize this, but I tend to kind of go at some point like, oh, okay, cool, had enough. Can I just please stay indoors? So that's very interesting because they say winter reduces incoming stimulation to a level that finally matches the internal state. Now, autumn lovers are wired to find comfort in familiar sensory patterns. They say the specific sensory profile of autumn, which is decomposing leaves, cool air, low light, it triggers involuntary positive memories that are more powerful than any other season. So the brains of the autumn lovers gets flooded with emotional residue of their best memories. Oh, that makes so much sense. Because I love autumn too. But then I also love summer and I love spring. So what does it say about spring? Spring lovers are highly sensitive to light and biological reset. Now, as daylight increases, the brain cuts melatonin and raises serotonin, recalibrating energy and mood simultaneously. So spring lovers are more sensitive to this shift than most people, meaning they feel the biological reset more intensely. The love of spring is essentially the relief of feeling the brain switch back on after months of reduced function. How crazy is that? I found this very, very interesting. If you want to find out more, don't worry. I will share the entire article on Instagram at Tracy Lang so you can share it with others.
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Cardigans with Love Fool on KFM 94.5. And I'm loving the messages coming in, speaking about whether you are a winter or a summer person. I know on a day like today, it is really, really hard to be a winter person because, you know, it is just firstly, it's not necessarily safe to be out as well. And you want to be indoors. And a day like today, it makes it pretty, pretty hard to enjoy winter. But it seems Cape Town is quite divided on whether we are a summer city or a winter city. Either way, this is Cape Town. It's KFM 94.5. Let's get back to the music now. Here's Tate McRae.

0: That's what you need to do to warm up. It's Justin Timberlake, Rock Your Body. KFM 94.5. Hour two is done. Cold and wet Monday. And we are now heading into the final stretch. 082-945-0940. That is how you can get hold of me and also send any traffic updates that we might miss. Speaking of which, here's Tash V.
1: Thanks, Trace. It is chaos out there. I hope everyone is driving safely. Taking a look at your travel times and delays, the Huguenot Tunnel is closed for heavy motor vehicles. The N1 outgoing has been closed at Toll Plaza and incoming before Huguenot Tunnel, so please do use alternative routes. And on the N1 incoming, there's an accident where a truck left the roadway before Justenbergvlakte. And in Wynberg on Rosmead Avenue, there's live wires across the roadway opposite Wynberg Fire Station. The left lane towards Broad Road is closed. And then flooding at the M3 and Paradise Road, Danefontein Road and Goban and Mbeki Road, as well as in Wynberg at Rokely Road under the railway bridge, and also in Ottery Road under the M5. And then there are several trees that are across the roadway, some of those including on the N1 outgoing in the left lane before Durban Road, as well as in Sun Valley at Komiki Road between Corsair and Lynx Road. And then, of course, quite a few traffic lights that are not working. Please do treat them as four-way stops, and let us know if there is anything else that we need to know about on 082-945-0940. I'm Tash V with your traffic. The music goes on
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It's Coolio Gangsta's Paradise on KFM 94.5. Now, this past weekend, I had something very interesting happening to me. Now, you know when the weather gets like this? It doesn't happen often, but every now and then, you know, if you have to drive somewhere, well, I need it all the time, my GPS. Well, this past weekend, I hopped into an Uber. And as things would happen, as we were driving, now, you know, you have a conversation with your Uber driver. And as we're driving, he realizes that he's like, my GPS is going a bit crazy. So he says to me, do you know where you're heading to? So I said, I do have a bit of an idea. Let me try mine. But then my GPS did exactly the same thing. I mean, these things do happen. Now, here's the one thing. I am useless with directions. Really. I am absolutely useless. The funny thing was, eventually the driver just started laughing. He said, don't worry, we will figure it out. And we ended up laughing together. But at some point, and I know when I did recognize the area where we needed to turn off, I was like, oh, wait, yeah, yeah, yeah. And he said, no, no, no, you figured as much. And just at that point, GPS started working again. But it was so funny. It really, really was. We had such a good giggle. The driver said to me at the end of the day, he's like, thank you very much for getting us here safely. I thanked him as well. But yeah, very entertaining. So yeah, just so you know, I am quite useless with direction. And that is why I walk everywhere. Now you know.

0: 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Now, listen, I don't know if you know this, but on Sunday, 24 May, Cape Town welcomes thousands of runners for the Sanlam Cape Town Marathon. Now, this means major road closures and extra traffic across the city. Buitengracht Street will be closed and heavy congestion is expected on Helen Suzman Boulevard as well as Somerset Road. Please do avoid these areas if possible. Google Maps and Waze are fully integrated with the closures, so use them to plan your drive. The V&A Waterfront has plenty of parking and it's best accessed via the port side, or park at the CTICC and use the My City Shuttle. Remember, parking restrictions will be in place along the route all weekend. Find full closure details at capetownmarathon.com. 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
11: Good morning, I'm Vanya Kluter-Collison. A senior Hawks officer in Gauteng has alleged police interference in the investigation of a drug bust of cocaine with a street value of 300 million rand. Francois Steyn is testifying this morning at the Madlanga Commission. Then power outages are affecting multiple areas across the Cape Metropole and Cape Winelands. Eskom says major faults linked to severe storm conditions have disrupted supply to various areas. The utility adds that parts of the Garden Route are still without power following last week's storm. City Traffic has confirmed that a tree has uprooted and fallen onto a vehicle on Ace Krige Drive in Panorama with a woman in. Inside, officials say no injuries have been reported. Disaster Risk Management says the metro has been inundated with reports of uprooted trees obstructing roadways. And Gift of the Givers says it has received thousands of requests to assist informal settlements across the Cape Metropole, Drakenstein and in Franschhoek. It says the storm has ripped off roofs, caused widespread flooding and uprooted trees onto homes in the Langrug informal settlement in Franschhoek. Taking a look at today's weather temperatures, it's a cold and wet conditions that's forecast for the province. Cape Town will reach a high of 17, Vredendal 15, Springbok 12 and Grabo 16 degrees. The top story at this hour, a senior Hawks officer in Gauteng has alleged police interference in the investigation of a drug bust of cocaine with a street value of 300 million rand.
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0: DJ Kosha and Liam Berger, The Sound of Silence. It's KFM 94.5. Now, when is the one time when a whole group of people will be quiet? When they're busy eating. Now, I almost forgot to mention that today is officially Eat What You Want Day. No, I'm not making it up. That's a real, real thing. And on a cold, rainy, grey Monday like today, it's definitely the most appropriate day. Can't you think, yo, eat whatever you want. So whatever it is that you are craving, the soup, the toasted sandwich, or the thing that you've been telling yourself that you shouldn't have, now today is your day. You have my permission. It's KFM 94.5. My name's Tracy Lang. Still more great tunes on the way.
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1: Jason Derulo and What You Say. It's KFM 94.5. Now I need to say goodbye, unfortunately. Thank you very much for spending your cold morning with me. We'll do it again tomorrow from 9 to 12. I am now going to brave the cold as I make my way to my next responsibility and things that I need to go and do. Whatever it is that you are getting up to, be safe, stay warm. If you can avoid the roads, please do. But if you are out in the roads, please stay safe and maintain a safe following distance. Up next is Evie Inglis, and I hope you have a lekker one.
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4: 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My name's E.B. Inglis. With you until 3 o'clock this afternoon. Big thanks to Tracy Lang. Back again tomorrow between 9 and 12. And I know the question that you're asking, and it's probably the same question that many others are asking as well. Did we really have to come to work today? Can't we have a rain day like a snow day in the States? I'm sorry, I hate to be the bearer of bad news, but yes. Some of us still had to come in and work today. If your boss was kind to you today and you have the kind of work where you are able to do work from home and they said, you know what, it's okay, you can work from home today, big ups to them. But we all know that there are certain jobs that just cannot be done from home, where you have to do the work at work. And for you, I'm here for you as well, between 12 and 3, playing you the best music. We're still going to do the lunchtime sing-along and also billboard bingo, and we need to get into the marathon minutes. All of that we've got to take care of between 12 and 3 this afternoon. So let's first see what's happening in your traffic. On the N2 incoming, there's a vehicle broken down in the left lane towards the M3 South. And then on Hospital Bend incoming, another vehicle broken down in the left lane. The Huguenot Tunnel is closed for heavy motor vehicles. The N1 outgoing is closed at the Toll Plaza and incoming before Huguenot Tunnel. So please use alternative routes. Then on the N2 incoming at Garabou, Steenbras, a truck has overturned just before Solaris Pass. There's also flooding at the M3 and Paradise Road in Danefontein Road and Governor Mbeki in Wynberg at Rokely Road under the railway bridge and Autry Road under the M5. And I'm sure there's flooding in many other parts of Cape Town and the Western Cape. So if you have those details, please let me know on the WhatsApp line. A whole host of traffic lights faulty this afternoon. So if you do encounter them, please treat it as a four-way stop. Remember to slow down, switch on your headlights, and we want you to get to your destination safely. Keep that safe following distance as well. 082-945-0940. That is the number that you can use if you have any details that I might have missed in traffic. Let's get this music started, shall we? With Paul Russell, good afternoon.

0: Lionel Richie dancing on the ceiling. Might be a little slippery if you're coming in from outside and it's been raining the whole time. There's going to be very difficult to dance on the ceiling. 11 after 12 on KFM Lunch. I got this voice note in from Derek saying that we need to send a shout out to some very important people given a day like today.
1: Hi, I'm waiting to be. Well, good afternoon. Sorry. Listen, just give a shout out to all the guys in that work for the city council. So we've got four trees down in Frans Conradi opposite Brights, and just down the road by Pick and Pay as well, blocking the street. The guys are busy cutting up the tree at the moment to remove it, to open up Frans Conradi heading towards Colbrem Hospital. The roads are flooded and people, it's weird. The roads are flooded and everyone's driving like complete idiots. But yeah, okay. Stay safe, stay warm. Cheers.
0: Yeah, so to all the emergency services guys and those who are also working very hard to clear debris from the road, because that has been a major thing, obviously, throughout from last night, early hours of the morning, this morning, throughout today. You can see in certain areas like trees that have been uprooted because of the weather. So please be careful out there. And remember to also report it to your local municipalities as well, so that they can get teams out to try and clear that debris so that it makes the roads safer for everybody else. And then Faldi also saying it would be useful to get updated information with regards to train services as well, as many use public transport with so many train lines down. It would be greatly appreciated. Well, Faldi, what I have done is I've joined the Western Cape Metro Rail Prasa WhatsApp update channel, and they've been very, very useful in terms of giving information. The latest one, since 4:30 this morning, I've already received about like 16 or 18 updates, and the latest one for the time now is that there's a cancelled service between Nolungile and Chris Hani because of an earlier overhead electrical problem. The T9911 train, that is the 1140 train from Cape Town to Chris Hani, that was cancelled, and also the T9912, the 1:10 from Chris Hani to Cape Town, that was cancelled as well, and commuters are advised to make use of their own alternative transport in these affected areas. And they obviously apologize sincerely for the inconvenience caused and appreciate your patience and understanding during this time. So yes, there are going to be a lot of disruptions in terms of you needing to get where you need to be. So we're all trying to just exercise patience. And if you do see things, please report it so that we can also inform the rest of the Western Cape as well. 082-945-0940. When

0: Savage Garden, I Knew I Loved You on KFM Lunch. It is 24 minutes past 12. Before we get to news, a couple more messages that came in from you as well, especially voice notes. And this one from Nicola reminding me, obviously, that this is the second week that George, specifically in the Garden Route area, has to deal with severe weather conditions as well. And this is what she sent through.
1: Hi, EB. This is Nicola from George. The trees, the roads are very bad in George. Please be careful. Trees have fallen over. Please just drive with your headlights on. Please just keep up to date with all the announcements. But the roads are looking terrible in George. Winds are terrible. Please, everyone, just be safe.
0: I couldn't agree more there, Nicola. We need to be safe and courteous on the road. So if you have any updates for me, please 082-945-0940. And then earlier on, I got a WhatsApp in from Derek, obviously giving a shout out to those who work for the city that's coming out and obviously trying to clear the debris that was caused by the rain and the wind. We forget that, you know, rain is one thing, but the wind is also quite hectic, and the wind is also what causes quite a bit of damage. And Annie here wants us to send a shout out to another group of individuals as well.
2: My shout out is to all the Checkers and Woolworths and all these delivery guys, all these little motorbikes on the road. Ladies, get in your car and go buy your groceries today. Think of these poor people that have to drive in the rain, right in the rain and the wind, please.
0: You know, That's also another thing. I mean, when it comes to weather like this, I'm also very mindful of, like, you know what? I'm not going to place that order. Let me rather go to the store and buy what I need myself, or even something that I can do without, then rather do without, instead of trying to put the delivery guys at risk. At the same time, though, I was told, like, please correct me if I'm wrong here. Do they get paid a monthly salary, or do they get paid per trip? Because then it becomes very tricky, because then on days like these, if they don't get to work, then they also don't get paid. So please correct me if I'm wrong. The delivery guys on these small motorbikes, do they get paid a monthly salary, a weekly wage, or do they get paid per trip? Because then it becomes quite tricky. You want to look after them by them not having to drive in weather like this or ride in weather like this. But on the other hand, you still want them to earn a living. So please inform me where that is concerned. I'd love to know. 082-945-0940. News is coming up next, and then I've got music from Alex Warren and Cinnamon and Amy Jones, and we need to get into this week's Marathon Minutes.
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12: Goeiemiddag, ek is Karen Annel. 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
13: In Gouda, a canal is draining into the Kleinburg River, causing water levels to rise. This area is being monitored closely.
12: Die National Coloured Congress hou vol dat sy partyleier Fadil Adams niks verkeerd gedoen het deur gevangenes te besoek wat verbind word met die moord op Sindiso Magaka in KwaZulu-Natal nie. 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

0: Cinnamon and Amy Jones, you and me on KFM Lunch. It is almost 20 to 1. And thank you so much for the messages that have come through. Because earlier on, we were talking about, I got a voice note in saying that maybe today is a day that you do not put in for a delivery so that the delivery guys can be safe and not have to venture out in the cold and in this, you know, like I said, the rain is one thing, but it's the wind, you know, and if trees are being uprooted and there are certain cars and even trucks that are being blown about, what is going to happen to a guy on a very small motorbike like these delivery guys? But there's a catch 22, because on the one hand, obviously you want them to be safe and not have to venture out in weather like this. But on the other hand, I wasn't sure, do they get paid per trip or do they get paid a salary? Because if they get paid per trip, then obviously with no trips, they don't get paid. And according to you and the WhatsApps that have come through, Jeanette as well as Hannah and AB, thank you for letting me know that there was actually a message going out that for safety reasons, the 60-minute grocery delivery service has been fully suspended for today. Thanks for understanding. And I think that is a good call. At the same time, obviously, you're wondering, you know, about remuneration for these guys as well. Sherry Lee also saying they get paid per trip. I spoke to one of the guys on Friday and he showed me how the whole system works. Gio also saying they get paid per trip. And then I got a couple of voice notes or a few voice notes that have come through as well here. Take a listen to this.
1: If they don't do deliveries, they don't get extra tips on their salary. So I will rather support them in the rain.
2: The delivery guys, Mr. D delivery checkers or whatever, they get paid per trip. Yeah, and it's hard out there with raining like this or whatever. They don't get the, we don't get a monthly salary. We get paid per trip. So if we, there's no trips, can't make money.
3: Yeah, for the delivery guys, they are paid per delivery. So yeah, it's quite tricky. If you don't order, they don't make money. But at the same time, it's quite risky, because when the wind is like this, their lives are in danger.
0: Yeah, exactly. And that's what I was saying, is because you want them to be safe. On the other hand, even though it's been suspended for today, I hope that there's some kind of remuneration for them as well, so that they can still be making some kind of money. And then some more traffic updates from you as well.
4: Morning, EB. Renal, Maholi Beach, Sedgefield. The weather is insane. Along the garden route, there are many trees being blown over, road closures, rocks falling on caimans. It's just insane, insane bad weather at the moment. People must please stay indoors. Do not go out. If you have to go out, don't park near or under trees. It is really very bad at the moment, unfortunately. Not good news. Take it easy and look after yourselves. Cheers from Sedgefield.
5: I saw 5 trucks laying on its side between Mountain Hill Mall and the first Rawsonville turnoff. 5 trucks laying on its side. That's how bad the wind is. And then they closed the in one from the first Rawsonville turnoff until the Weybridge or the second Rawsonville turn off. So they close that part of the N1 because the wind is very, very bad. I don't know if there's maybe more trucks laying on its side on the N1, because most of the trucks are standing at the Shell garage on the N1 coming to Cape Town. So the roads are very bad. Lucky I'm almost at home.
0: I'm glad that you are safe. And if you are listening right now, you've got any other updates to share with us with EWN Traffic, 082-945-0940. We just want you to be safe wherever you are. And if you have to be on the roads, please do be careful. Switch on those headlights. Slow down. Keep that safe following distance. I want you to get to your destination safely. The Marathon Minute, that's coming up next.
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3: That's right. This is your weekly update as we count down to the Sanlam Cape Town Marathon this May. Race weekend happens 23 and 24 May. We are less than 2 weeks out from the 2026 Sanlam Cape Town Marathon race weekend. The hard work is done and it is now all about getting yourself race ready and race day ready with final logistics. We are collectively doing the opposite of a rain dance this week. Fingers crossed for kinder conditions than what we are currently experiencing. So for everyone running, spectating or supporting, the event has a range of transport options available to help you get there and back, including free shuttles, designated bus and train services, a bicycle park and marshaled pedestrian routes. So race weekend also brings multiple road closures across the city on Saturday and on Sunday. So make sure you know which roads are affected and when, so you can plan your movement accordingly. All transport and road closures information can be found on www.capetownmarathon.com. So to every runner heading into a taper, good luck. The training is banked. Now let your legs do the talking. I know that was the case for me. I needed to do 18 Ks this weekend, and a good thing for me that I did it early on Saturday morning while the weather was still okay. And I saw some people actually still ventured out yesterday when the bad weather started. So you're a lot braver than what I am. So to every runner heading into that taper, good luck. The Sanlam Cape Town Marathon in proud partnership with KFM 94.5. As we get back to the music now, Katy Perry and Band-Aids.

0: Usher and Burn on KFM Lunch. It is 7 minutes to one. Thank you so much for the messages coming through as well. And this one from Teresa saying, good afternoon, EB. My hubby is driving for a courier. He's out delivering in Robertson and Montague. He said the wind is terrible on the roads and she's praying for his safety. And we are all are too as well, especially if it's the kind of job that requires you to have to be out there. We are praying for your safety as well. Then Eric, because we've been talking this afternoon about the delivery guys on these small bikes, and if trees are being uprooted and trucks are being blown over, what about the delivery guys? I saw an update from many of you saying that Checkers 60 has decided to suspend the delivery service for today given the conditions of the weather. But we were also talking about the fact that, you know, with the delivery guys, yes, we want them to be safe. On the other hand, they get paid per delivery. So now if they don't work today, they also don't get paid. To which Eric responded on the WhatsApp line saying, interesting discussion on the remuneration model for deliveries. The pay per delivery model also contributes to the poor and often unsafe driving behavior by many delivery vehicles. Time to start lobbying the retailers to reconsider the remuneration model. Let me just, and it goes on to say, remuneration model and includes safe driving metrics for their drivers. Very, very good point there, Eric. Very, very good point indeed. 082-945-0940. You can keep those messages coming. On the way next, I'm going to squeeze in Will Lindley and Nothing But Love. But before we do that, though, normally in a few minutes, also, I would have now revealed the song that you and I are going to sing along to for the lunchtime sing-along. But now I'm in two minds, all right? Because I had a song in mind for today, which was, I'm going to tell you what it is, the Rembrandts, I'll Be There For You, which is basically the theme song of Friends, right? And I thought, you know, that would be a lekker sing-along song to sing along to. But given the weather, should I switch it up and maybe do something different, rain-themed song? Or are you happy with Rembrandts, I'll Be There For You? Which I think is also cool, because I mean, like, we got to be there for each other today on a day like today. So let me know. Should we go with Rembrandts or something else more rain-themed? We've already done It's Raining Men for the lunchtime sing-along. So that's off the table. We've got to do something different. Maybe CCR, Have You Ever Seen the Rain? Maybe that one. I'm not sure. Prince, Purple Rain? I don't know. You need to let me know on the WhatsApp line. Are you okay with my first choice, which was going to be Rembrandt's I'll Be There For You? If you're okay with that, let me know on the WhatsApp line. Then that is the song that you and I are going to sing along to on the for lunchtime sing-along. 082-945-0940.
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1: Will and Leah, Nothing But Love on KFM Lunch. Okay, so like I mentioned, I had a choice to, you know, that I proposed to you. Like, I had a first choice for lunchtime sing-along this afternoon, which is the Rembrandts, I'll Be There For You. But I asked, like, you know, given the weather, should we do something rain-themed? And, you know, there are actually too many different options. But the central theme that has come through from you is that, like, okay, there's enough rain. We don't need songs also about rain. So we are happy with the first choice. So, okay, so we're going to go with that. We're going to go with the Rembrandts, I'll Be There For You, for the lunchtime sing-along. That's coming up after David Guetta and Bingo Play. So please make sure that the phone is charged. Make sure that the vocal cords are all warmed up, because we are going to sing along to the Rembrandts, I'll Be There For You, for the lunchtime sing-along in the next few minutes. But first, let's see what's happening on the roads at the moment. Quite a bit, actually. There are a request for trucks and truck drivers to please delay their journey because there are 5 trucks overturned and or broken down on the R43 between Worcester and Ceres. Another 5 trucks on the N1 between the Mall and Montana Primary School. That's exactly the voice note that was received earlier. And 3 trucks on the R101 Rawsonville Road. There's also a road closure at Victoria Link Road. It is closed between Victoria Street and De Beers Road, Somerset West. A tree fell onto vehicles in Bell Crescent in Westlake. Multiple trees down blocking the left lane between Klopmitz and Paul on the N1 outbound. There's also an accident at Rosmead Avenue in Weinberg and a crash on the N1 inbound before Monte Vista. The N2 Grabo is closed to traffic between Peregrine and the Orchard Farm stalls for safety concerns due to falling trees. On the N2 incoming, a vehicle broken down in the left lane towards the M3 south. On Hospital Bend incoming, a vehicle broken down in the left lane. The Huguenot Tunnel is closed for heavy motor vehicles. The N1 outgoing also closed at the Toll Plaza and incoming before the Huguenot Tunnel. So please use an alternative route. And then on the N2 incoming at Grabo Steenbras, a truck is overturned just before Solaris Pass. Flooding at the M3 in Paradise Road, Danefontein and Governor Berkey Roads in Weinberg, Rokely Road under the railway bridge, Autry Road under the M5, and I'm sure that there's a lot more. There are a lot more incidents of flooding as well. Traffic lights faulty. I've got quite a list here, so please, if you do encounter them, please treat it as a four-way stop. Anything else, 082-945-0940. David Guetta, Bingo Play is next, and then the Rembrandts, I'll Be There For You, for the lunchtime sing-along.
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1: Yep, this is our weekly vocal therapy session. We sing along to a song. And you send me those voice notes to 082-945-0940. I then put together the compilation for you to hear your performance, all right, of that particular song. And like I mentioned, every single week, you don't need to be able to be a singer. You don't need to be able to hold a note. You don't need to even know 100% the lyrics. It's just about making yourself feel better, because when you sing out loud, even if it's super false, it doesn't matter. When you sing out loud, you have no idea what a calming and cathartic effect it has on your body, on your mind, and on your soul as well. That is what the Lunchtime Sing-Along is all about. It's just about vibes. And the song for today is the Rembrandts, I'll Be There For You. You will recognize it from the Friends theme song. And obviously, this is going to be the full song, not just the shortened version that you hear at the beginning of the Friends of a Friends episode. So I need you to just let go, sing along, record yourself singing along to the song. Send me the voice note to 082-945-0940. So are you ready? Let me kill this music. All right. Your phone is out. Good. Start pressing record, because the song is about to start in 3, 2, 1.

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2: The Rembrandts, I'll be there for you for the Lunchtime Sing-Along song this afternoon. Keep sending them through. Thank you for those who have already sent them through. 082-945-0940. I will now put together that compilation and play it for you at round about 20 to 2 this afternoon.

0: Ed Sheeran and Khalid with Beautiful People on KFM Lunch. Almost 1:30. News is next, then music from Callum Scott and Celine Dion. And your rendition of the Rembrandts. I'll be there for you for the lunchtime. Sing along.
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6: Good afternoon. I'm Karen Ann Null. Another life has been lost due to stormy weather in the Western Cape after a tree fell on a vehicle in Kenilworth. A motorist has also been injured when a tree fell on a vehicle in Paro. This comes as power outages, uprooted trees, flooding and overturned vehicles are among the hazards resulting from severe weather across the province. Electricity supply has been cut off in 38 areas and persistent heavy rains are delaying repair work, while parts of the garden route have now been without power since last week. An orange level 8 warning remains in place. To the north now, where the Gauteng Hawks Head and a senior crime intelligence officer have been released on 20,000 rand bail each. Ibrahim Kadwa and Firas Khan, along with businessman Tariq Downs, were arrested over the weekend in connection with alleged illegal dealings in precious metals. They face charges of defeating the ends of justice and contravening laws that regulate the possession of precious metals. And President Cyril Ramaphosa and the Independent Police Investigative Directorate's Phalaphala investigation will take center stage in Parliament this week. Ramaphosa will face off with MPs when he takes on his first questions and answer session of the new parliamentary term later this week. The Police Portfolio Committee, meanwhile, will scrutinise the IPUT report on the Phalaphala theft and the implicated senior police officers in Ramaphosa's Presidential Protection Service. Now taking a look at today's weather temperatures, cold and wet weather conditions forecast for the province. Cape Town reaches a high of 17, Vredendal 15, Springbok 12 and Grabouw 16. Recapping your top story at this hour, another life has been lost due to stormy weather in the Western Cape after a tree fell on a vehicle in Kenilworth.
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0: Celine Dion, That's the Way It Is on KFM Lunch, 19 minutes to 2 if you just popped in. You popped in at the right time. My name's E.B. Inglis, your lunch buddy, up until 3 o'clock because coming up next, the lunchtime sing-along, and we've got all those voice notes that you've sent me. I've put together the compilation, so your rendition of the Rembrandts, I'll be there for you. That's coming up next.
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0: You know what, hey? Earlier on when I said that my first choice for this afternoon was the Rembrandts, I'll be there for you for the lunchtime sing-along. And then I said, you know, should we change it to a more rain-themed song for today? And then afterwards I realized, if you look at the opening sequence of the Friends sitcom, they're sitting there in umbrellas, and obviously it's not real rain. They've got like these rain simulators, so they're getting pouring wet with these rain simulators raining down on them, and they have umbrellas. And the first line of the chorus says, "I'll be there for you when the rain starts to pour." So at the end of it, it was actually the perfect song to sing along to this afternoon for the

0: was actually the perfect song to sing along to this afternoon for the lunchtime sing-along song, and you came through with the goods. So here's your rendition of the Rembrandts, I'll Be There For You, for the lunchtime sing-along. Take a listen to this.
1: So no one told me life was gonna be this way.
0: Hey.

Oh, well done. Well done. Well done. You did amazingly well. Given the conditions out there, you did really well. And I thank you. I appreciate you for always coming through with the goods for the lunchtime sing-along. What should we sing along to next week? Let me know on the WhatsApp line, 082-945-0940.

0: Musaki, Sun El Musician, and Diplo with Tomorrow's Silver on KFM Lunch. It is 5 to 2, and coming up in just a bit, I'm going to squeeze in Noah Kahan and The Great Divide, and then we'll check in on your traffic. In fact, I got this WhatsApp in earlier saying, Ibi, can you find out what's happening at the airport? Massive delays and no updates. Well, I do actually have an update, official communication from Cape Town International Airport, saying that Cape Town International Airport confirms that adverse weather conditions in both Cape Town and George have impacted flight operations. Despite the inclement weather, Cape Town International Airport remains open and operational. Airport operations continue to be closely monitored, and alternative airports are accommodating diverted flights where required. Passengers are advised that flights may be delayed, diverted, or cancelled due to adverse weather conditions. Passengers are encouraged to consult their respective airlines or the AXA mobile app for the latest flight information. And then earlier on, also, we were talking about the delivery guys on these little bikes and how it might be more considerate to not maybe do any orders today so that they don't have to be traveling in these adverse weather conditions. But at the same time, though, they do get paid per trip. So what is going to happen in terms of remuneration? And I got this voice note in from Ash.
1: How's it, Ibi? So listen, talking about the guys that do your deliveries, and I actually just came out now to the shop because I knew I can't expect these guys to drive on their little bikes in the rain like this. But yes, they do only get paid per trip, so they're desperate. They need the money. They need the work. However, they're working for massive corporates, huge companies, and all these companies need to do it. They know that today is not an ideal day. We don't have these days every single day in Cape Town. It happens every now and then. We get this really bad weather, but they can compensate them for the day. So each driver could at least get something so that they can at least have food on the table, so they can at least provide for their families a little meal, something for the day. It's not going to cost us corporates millions and millions and millions. It's a simple gesture. I won't mention my company, but with my company, we're a massive company. We've got over 3,000-4,000 staff. And when things are like this, obviously we have the luxury, we can work from home. But what they do for those that can't possibly work from home because of where they live, they actually let them, they give them like a meal voucher, food voucher. And this is for staff that earns way more than these drivers. So yeah, just something to think about.
0: Very good point there, Ash. And I got a photo in from Jay, and this looks like somebody's property where the front wall is completely blown over. And he says this is in Hedderrand, Mossel Bay. Winds are terribly strong and escalating, so please be safe out there.
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Noah Kahan, The Great Divide on KFM Lunch, just after 2 o'clock. Thank you so much for keeping me updated so that I can keep the rest of the Western Cape updated, especially with the adverse weather conditions. And I must also make mention, because earlier on we were chatting about, obviously, the delivery guys, where we need to be considerate and not place an order for them to deliver so that they're riding out in these adverse weather conditions. At the same time, we're thinking about remuneration because they get paid per trip. And we have to make mention of the fact that Checkers has sent out a notification to all customers to say that the 60/60 delivery service has been suspended for today due to the adverse weather conditions. And I think that was the right call. So thank you again for reminding me about that. And then Brian in Mossel Bay saying that a delivery guy got blown over by the wind. Luckily, no injuries, but he was stopping to check if everybody is okay. And then Hein in George sending me a couple of videos of roofs being blown off from buildings, and the same with Shane also in Lakeside Main Road, the roof blown off of that particular building over there. I think the establishment is called Higher Times, and a couple of other videos also coming through. So thank you very much for all these updates where trees are being blown over. Just be safe out there if you can, if it is possible, to please stay indoors. But if it is not, I want you to be safe out there, please. 082-945-0940 is the number to use to keep me updated. And with that, let's see what's happening on those roads out there. Bainscliff Pass has been closed due to a rock fall, and Distillery Street in Paarl has been closed due to flooding. Five trucks overturned and or broken down on the R43 between Worcester and Ceres, and another five trucks on the N1 between the Mall and Montana Primary School, and then three trucks on the R101 Rawsonville Road. There's a request for trucks and truck drivers to please delay their journey. And there's also a road closure at Victoria Link Road that is closed between Victoria Street and De Beers Road, Somerset West. Multiple trees blocking the left lane between Klopmitz and Paarl on the N1 outbound. There's also an accident at Rosmead Avenue in Wynberg, and a crash on the N1 inbound before Monte Vista. The N2 Grabow is closed to traffic between Peregrine and the Orchard Farm stalls for safety concerns due to falling trees. On the N2 incoming, another vehicle broken down in the left lane towards the M3 South. Hospital Bend incoming, there's a vehicle broken down in the left lane. The Huguenot Tunnel is closed for heavy motor vehicles. The N1 outgoing is also closed at Toll Plaza and incoming before the Huguenot Tunnel. So please use an alternative route. On the N2 incoming at Grabow Steenbras, a truck is overturned just before Solaris Pass. There's flooding reported at the M3 in Paradise Road, Danefontein and Governor Bekie Roads, in Wynberg at Rokely Road under the railway bridge, and Ottery Road under the M5. And I'm sure that there's a lot more as well. And a whole host of traffic lights faulty this afternoon. So please, if you do encounter them, treat them as a four-way stop. Let's be considerate with each other on the road. Let us slow down. Switch on your headlights. Increase that safe following distance. Let us all get to our destination safely. 082-945-0940. Martin Garrix, TLC and Post Malone next. Then we play Billboard Bingo.

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1: That's right. Can you guess the former Billboard number one song? That is what the Billboard Bingo is all about. We're going to play that song at around about 20 to 3 this afternoon, but two clues will lead us there. The first clue is about the artist of this former Billboard number one song, and the second clue tells us about the song title. Can't repeat any of the clues once they've been given, but once you've gathered both clues, you will WhatsApp the artist and song title to 082-945-0940 in order to become this afternoon's Billboard Bingo boss.
2: Clue number one.
1: Okay, clue number one says, she starred in films like Poetic Justice and Why Did I Get Married? Okay, she starred in films like Poetic Justice and Why Did I Get Married? That is clue number one. Clue number two, that's coming up just before news, and it tells us about the song title. Stick around for that on KFM 94.5.

0: Justin Bieber and Anyone on KFM Lunch. It is almost half past two. And the news, that's, you see, that's when I wanted to say news and two at the same time. And news is on the way in the next few minutes. But before we get there, you need clue number two for this afternoon's Billboard Bingo.
1: Clue number two.
0: And clue number two tells us about the song title of this former Billboard number one. The clue says, A Reckless Adventure. A Reckless Adventure. What could that mean for this afternoon's song title? A Reckless Adventure would be trying to brave the cold and the weather on the roads. Yeah. But what does it mean in terms of the song title? A Reckless Adventure. Now that you have both clues, WhatsApp the artist and song title to 082-945-0940 in order to become this afternoon's Billboard Bingo Boss. News is coming up next. And you know, the one thing that I was asking in my mind with regards to this weather is what's happening with the schools, right? And there seems to have been a notice that has gone out about schools closing tomorrow due to the adverse weather conditions. Karen Ann Nell will have all the details in the news bulletin. It's coming up in the next couple of minutes. But you know what? To be totally honest, we knew that this weather was coming. They should have made that call for today as well for schools to be closed. But it's going to be closed tomorrow. And Karen Ann Nell will have those details coming up in the next 2 minutes. But with the Billboard Bingo, now that you have both clues, WhatsApp the artist and song title to 082-945-0940.
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10: Goeiemiddag, ek is Karen Annel. Die Wes-Kaapse Onderwysdepartement het besluit om alle skole in die provinsie môre te sluit. 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
11: On the advice of the Provincial Disaster Management Center and the South African Weather Service, a decision has been taken to close all schools in the Western Cape on Tuesday, the 12th of May, 2026.
10: Kraglyne in verskeie gebiede is beskadig nadat bome tydens die giere weer ontwortel is. 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
8: The city's humanitarian relief parties are sustained with hot meals and blankets for residents in affected informal settlements. Fallen trees, blocked and flooded roadways and electricity outages have made up the bulk of the service calls received.
10: In konflik in die Midde-Ooste het 'n nuwe risiko vir walvisse langs die Suid-Afrikaanse kus geskep, met navorsers wat waarsku dat herleide skeepsroetes die kans op botsings verhoog. 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
0: Okay, who's going to help me reveal what today's former Billboard number one song is? Let's go to Thornton. June, how's it going?
9: I'm well, and yourself, Evie, on this wet day.
0: Yeah, it's looking very scary out there. I hope that you are keeping safe and warm and indoors.
9: I am indeed. There's no need to be outside.
0: Oh, no, definitely, definitely. Okay, so June, what we're going to do is we're going to go through these two clues. Let's see how close you got to getting today's former Billboard number one. Clue number one, this is about the artist. She starred in films like Poetic Justice and Why Did I Get Married? Which artist was that?
9: None other than Michael Jackson's sister, Janet Jackson.
0: Janet Jackson, yes. And then clue number two, this is about the song title, A Reckless Adventure.
9: An escapade?
10: Bingo.
0: Bingo! There we go. Well done, June. Who do you want to say hi to this afternoon?
9: I want to say hi to my husband who's out on the roads. I hope that he's safe and he's making his way home.
0: Oh, no, definitely, yeah. For everybody on the road out there, I hope that you're being
9: safe.
0: And definitely a safe return for you as well. So, June, thank you so much for playing along this afternoon. You are this afternoon's Billboard Bingo Boss. Well done.
9: Yippee!
0: Have a liquor day further. And here it is. It was number one for 3 weeks in March of 1990, Janet Jackson and Escapade.

0: Janet Jackson and Escapade on KFM Lunch. Today's Billboard Bingo song, number one for 3 weeks in March of 1990 and June in Thornton. Our Billboard Bingo boss for this afternoon. Let's do this again tomorrow, shall we? Between 12 and 3, I can serve you lunch and I can serve you also some great music. We'll play our weekly movie and TV show quiz, 31 seconds, to see who's going to be the TV Corp of the week and just having some fun. Tomorrow, I must also include that there isn't going to be our usual weekly MasterChef interview because it was a non-elimination week this past weekend. So we're not going to have our usual MasterChef interview, but we're still going to have a good time. And like you also heard, that schools are going to be closed in the Western Cape tomorrow because of the adverse weather conditions. So it just means that we can spend some quality time together tomorrow between 12 and 3. If you still have to be at work, though, it doesn't matter where you need to be, at home or at work, I'm going to be there for you between 12 and 3 on KFM 94.5. Coming up next, Ariana Grande, Liam Cova, and Becky Hill, and then the Flash Drive takes you home. Remember, if you have any more traffic updates for us, 082-945-0940.
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0: So say it with me. 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And I'll catch you tomorrow, 12 to 3 on KFM.

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2: That's what it is. Welcome, welcome. Another week of company with you on the Flash Drive in KFM 94.5. All I can say to you is that I really hope you are safe. When I left for work, honestly, it was like the apocalypse. There was just branches all over the roads. The trees were falling down in front of me. It was hectic out there. So I want you to be as safe as possible. This is why we are here to keep you company and keep you warm. In fact, talking about warmth, as I greet this lovely lady over here. I mean, we spent some time together now, to be honest with you, but just, hi, Cassidy.
6: Hey, hello, how's it, Mr. Carl Wastey?
2: I feel like we need to warm people up today, you know, just add some comfort because, you know, there's a lot of energy on the show, as you can hear. But now what we need is just, some more comfort, you know what I mean?
6: That metaphorical fire burning in the background.
2: Yeah. That's it.
6: The ambiance, because we don't like the big light.
2: No.
6: No such thing as a big
2: Can we light. Just implore you to please think about the music that you're listening to in our voices and think about getting home as safely as possible, keeping that safe following distance, because trust me, the person in front of you and you are worth it, which means the person behind you needs to do the same thing. And when that goes viral, everybody becomes a little safer, especially if you have to make any emergency stops. The road is wet. Aquaplaning is a thing. Be safe. I would suggest that your lights go on your vehicle. That's what they're there for. Just to make sure that you are visible. When you do things, be as predictable as possible. Make sure it's safe when you indicate to go into a next lane. Ensure the person is comfortable and has given you a little flash to say, yes, you can go. And when you go into that lane, please say thank you with a touch of your hazards. Just to say, thanks for looking after me. And that way we can all be together, warming each other up with courtesy, with warmth, and with just general care and empathy. That is what the day should be about, especially in weather like this. All right?
6: I couldn't agree more, Mr. Wastey.
2: Listen to your voice. What's going on here?
6: We were talking about comfort.
2: Oh, yeah, we were.
6: And yes. Ambience. And clearly defensive driving.
2: Very defensive. Today it's defending each other driving.
6: That's what I'm saying. Okay. Don't let that blood rise. You know, when you're like, no. You know what? If someone wants to cut in, let them. It's okay.
2: Yeah, just easy. You know what I mean? Just let them go. A little flash of the lights there. I'm ready. I've composed myself. The person behind me had safe following distance, which makes it even better.
6: You know what I'm saying?
2: There we go. Smooth and easy. Oh, I feel warm, and I want I want this warm feeling to last until 7 p.m. and beyond, okay? So welcome to KFM 94.5. Welcome to The Flash Drive. And let's bring you a song that reminds me of you and adds comfort. Here's Olivia Dean, So Easy to Fall in Love. Welcome to The Flash Drive on KFM 94.5.

0: It is Vocals from the Locals. Elaine, you're the one. Yes, you are. The one that supports us daily on the flash drive on KFM 94.5. And while you've been working very hard, I've been working for you. First, I just need to say this, and I think Cassidy can echo this very beautifully, and we were chatting about it before the show, but I just heard that Checkers 6060, they decided to hit pause on the deliveries for driver safety. I don't know if you heard this. Now, I know it seems terribly inconvenient. Here we are stuck indoors. We need stuff. But the people who bring you the stuff also need to be looked after. And this is why they were praised online for temporarily pausing their 60-minute delivery service for safety reasons. Deliveries may take a little longer. Driver safety is more important. Those are also humans that will deliver those things to you. And I just wanted to make sure that that was outright said in the beginning of the show. Thank you for, you know, Checkers and that decision as well. I know it seems inconvenient if you were sent home, the kids are at home, you don't have the bread. I got it. But we're going to make a plan.
1: Yeah.
0: We will, to make sure that those drivers are safe. And I suppose I'd inspire any other delivery service to also have that type of kind heart. And I know for the drivers themselves, they need to earn money too. So perhaps these services could also maybe look at the average deliveries that that driver would do on a day or in that time period of pause and perhaps compensate. That'd be lovely so people can still have their livelihoods. Just a thought from the flash drive to you when I saw this. So well done, Checkers 6060, for delivering that sort of message. But now let's other people can follow suit as well, right?
1: Thanks for leading by example. I mean, it begs the question, if you don't feel comfortable leaving your house, then why would you expect someone else to? You know,
0: and
1: we have to take care of one another.
0: The argument would always be, oh, but that's their job. They designed to do it. They have the equipment to do that. I get it. No, but I think just for today, just in terms of humanity, man, you know what I mean?
1: Humanity first, man.
0: I know you list for that thing. Trust me, I list for stuff here. I wanted to get the whole team here smoothies, right, today. Because I think, like, I like cold stuff on cold days. But I know that someone has to come through with a scooter and deliver those. Yeah. And I'm like, I'm rather letting that dude chill. I'd rather just tip a driver than actually ask them to deliver anything.
1: 100%.
0: Just so they can compensate for the, you know, people who are not asking them to deliver anything. So that's the first message. So well done there to that brand. Zakes Bantwini's got a brand new foundation. That super talent.
1: Yes.
0: It's to empower individuals, South African musicians, sports stars, artists, education. The foundation aims to help talent turn their talent in those spheres that are traditionally very risky into real careers. Zakes Bantwini.
1: Oh,
0: my man.
1: Can I just tell you how that makes a person like me emotional? Because I've always wanted to do something like that, and you always get told you're too risky, you're too high risk because there's no ROI.
0: Mm-hmm.
1: So awesome to see that is what's happening.
0: Yeah, so that's, I mean, Zakes Bantwini's foundation. I mean, he's welcome to come in for a chat about that. So, sure, love that guy. Then I just heard this about this UK survey that says that nearly half of young people aged 16 through to 21 say they'd actually prefer growing up in a world without the internet. How powerful is that? The study found that 68% feel worse after using social media, while many admitted to hiding online activity and using fake accounts. That is how exposed and how toxic the sphere has become.
1: Mm-hmm.
0: We're not used for a platform to inform, inspire, and entertain. I think that this speaks to the fact that negativity has become so easy for people.
1: Yes.
0: It's easy to be negative and over-opinionated. It's easy to have a snide remark as opposed to saying, well done, good form, love this. Because that's not going to get traction. And I actually had a conversation with a young person the other day that said that they are deliberately opinionated because they know that it gets more traction.
1: Yeah.
0: And then my challenge to them was, if your point is to just get more traction, then that has no purpose. There's no real proper intention in terms of the human factors of social media. Social denoting that they are human-to-human interactions. And we had this little conversation about it.
1: Mm-hmm.
0: And it's about, no, but that's how you trick the algorithm in. You need to do something. And then if that comment gets the most likes, then it speaks to you. I'm like, you know what? Shut up.
1: But what is this even for? You know?
0: What is it for, man?
1: You're perpetuating nothing.
0: So, yeah. But I mean, young people are feeling it now. They are scared to jump on platforms as themselves because they know there is a regular amount of ridicule and negativity and that should be stopped. And we should be cultivating positive behavior as a viral tool as opposed to negative behavior. I love it when someone's good news goes viral. It makes me feel good. It makes me want to repost. It makes me want to comment favorably. That's what I'm talking about. So there
1: snaps
0: we go.
1: All around.
0: 16 to 21 in the UK, they would rather have a world without the internet. And then here's a nice easy one. This is what bad weather makes Capetonians do. There's a list of 10 things. No, Cassidy. So I did mention something like this to Cassidy earlier. I know you're thinking about it. I'm not going to say that. But
1: maybe you should, though.
0: Okay, here's the first thing. Putting mattresses in the lounge.
1: Okay.
0: Right?
1: Yes,
0: is that an overcomfy couch?
1: Yes.
0: Mattresses in the lounge.
1: Yeah, okay.
0: Do you feel that?
1: Also, if you have nowhere to be, that's the vibe. Because now you're going to sit and you're going to watch TV.
0: A mattress in the lounge is your... I might do it tonight. I think that's a good idea. Thank you. Canceling without guilt? Yes.
1: 100%.
0: Talking about the weather.
1: Listen, we talk about the weather. Come rain or sun.
0: I just did at the start of the show. I'm sorry. I'm Capetonian. Binge watching. Yes, we know. All right. We like to watch the storm from indoors. Go to the window and say, let me see how it's raining here. Oh, you see how badly it's raining. Look at this, eh?
1: You know what? I say it every winter. There is a dad who is watching the storm going, yeah, but we needed it, eh? We needed the rain. Look at the gardens.
0: Yeah.
1: We needed the rain.
0: By the way, my trees look lekker green today. However, there's the thought. My thought's always on people first, man.
1: I know.
0: So when, like the downpour earlier, I said a prayer when we were having our meeting earlier because like just that's what I want to do. Oversized hoodies come out. Oversized everything and blankets. That's what Capetonians are
1: that
0: forced to do.
1: That one blanket.
0: You know
1: that
0: yeah,
1: one
0: we
1: blanket.
0: Have that blanket.
1: You know what I am? Yeah.
0: I've got a blanket from Home Choice. Yo, this thing is dirt.
1: The one that comes in that big plastic.
0: Yes, that's
1: that
0: the
1: you
0: one.
1: Got from like your auntie twice removed from the left.
0: And it's weighted.
1: You.
0: It's like 50 kilograms. You know, you hardly breathe under. That's how you breathe under. But it's fine. It's warm. That's what mm-hmm. we're talking about. We tend to like lighting candles because it creates. Or if we have a fireplace in the home or that sort of thing. I only have a gas heater. And remember with a gas heater. Oh, I need to just tell you this. You must vent your place.
1: House. Please.
0: Please vent because it's gas. So it means you have to bring in a bit of cold every half an hour or so. But vent, please. Otherwise, the gas gets into your bloodstream. And then hot drinks are there. But number one on the list, I'll let you take this one.
1: We make soup, man.
0: That's it, girlfriend. Vasi soup. Vasi soup. Come on. We make soup.
1: We make soup.
0: But we make the most traditional soup we have in our recipe repertoires. The most traditional, the trad soups come out.
1: Yeah.
0: But you put the whole bones in there.
1: That's
0: man.
1: What I'm saying. Because you know what? The soup, you must slurp and then you must get one of these.
0: You need one of those. At least one of those. You have to, and then you need to have something to dunk in there,
1: yes.
0: Which is important. So it's got to be something.
1: A buttered slice of bread.
0: Something like that would be very good, but that's how we roll, man. That's our vibe. But there we go. It's that type of day. So whether you're binge watching, put the mattresses in the lounge, making soup today, which I know you are, welcome to the flash drive. Essentially, we'd like to be the soup to you, the comfort that you need all the way through until 7 p.m. This includes key details on your road. You know that there are areas of flooding, trees that have and branches that have broken off and they're on the roadways across the city. So please help us out today. If we don't mention one of these things, Cassidy's going to give you exactly what our reporters have found on your roads.
1: Yes.
0: If she's missing anything, two-way street, drop a message on the WhatsApp line.
1: And please just, you do give me some grace because this is quite an extensive list. So I'm going to go through it thoroughly and slowly for you. So the N1 De Toits Kloof Pass Lodge Road is closed in both directions due to a mudslide. The Huguenot Tunnel inbound and outbound closed to all vehicles. Baines Kloof Pass has been closed due to some rock falls. Distillery Street in Paarl is also closed due to some flooding. A request for trucks and truck drivers to please delay their journeys as 5 trucks have overturned and or broken down on the R43 between Worcester and Ceres. Another 5 trucks on the N1 between the Mall and Montana Primary School and 3 trucks on the R101 Rawsonville Road. Road closures at Victoria Link Road is closed between Victoria Street and De Beers Road in Somerset West. Multiple trees down blocking the left lane between Klapmuts and Paarl on the N1 outbound. An accident at Rosmead Avenue in Wynberg and an accident on the N1 inbound before Monte Vista. The N2 Chrabot closed to traffic between Peregrine and Orchard Farm stalls for safety concerns due to falling trees. On the N2 incoming, a vehicle has broken down in the left lane towards the M3 South. On Hospital Bend incoming, there's a vehicle that's broken down in the left lane. The Huguenot Tunnel, as I mentioned, is closed. On the N2 incoming at Rabaul-Steenbras, a truck has overturned just before Solari's Pass. And I wanted to give you a heads up about some flooding. On the N2 outbound after Bunga Avenue, the right lane is obstructed. The R300 northbound at the ramp to the N2, the left lane is obstructed. At the M3 and Paradise Road, AP Burger Avenue and Ace Krieger intersection, people are coming up Ace Krieger from Platterkloof Road, driving into an oncoming lane, so be cautious. Ottery Road under the M5. And when I look at this list of faulty traffic lights, it is extensive. So if you see one, just treat it as a four-way stop. My name is Cassidy Nicholson. Please, if you have anything to report, drop me a WhatsApp on 082-945-0940.

0: Aha, Take On Me. And remember, if you are taking on those roads, be safe, please. It's your flash drive, KFM 94.5. Clix has something very cool this week, and I want to share it with you. For your chance to win a 2,500 rand Clix Club Card cashback, this is how it's going to go this week. If you have a long overdue broscape that is indebted to you from you, I want you to snap a screenshot of your cart in the Clix app. Fold with your men's grooming essentials. If you're unsure what a broscape is, please ChatGPT, Gemini, Google now. Because every time you have a conversation about this, sometimes people get uncomfortable. But bro, we also need to manscape is another word, you know, word to use it. But we also deserve a bit of a trim here and there. I know you may think, ah, man, I just leave it. No, I just do this. I just, come on. Okay? We need to keep it tight in certain areas. All right? And that means get our lines right in the beard. Make sure everything is tip-top shape in certain areas. That's what I'm talking about. Cassidy, I know that, you know, as a woman, these things are regular for you. But I know my brothers, man, sometimes they don't worry about those areas. Can I tell you, sometimes we treat our body like a car that's not being driven and it just sits in the garage with that thing over it and gets dusty. What we need to do is, we always need to make sure that car is polished. In the event, we need to reverse out the driveway and get going. If you know what I mean, gents.
1: You know what?
0: Come on.
1: I'm going to say this with my chest.
0: Please do.
1: One time and one time only.
0: You have to.
1: If you expect your significant other to take care of themselves, trust me, we would like the same. And it's obviously, it's within reason. You know what that person likes and so on and so forth.
0: Yeah.
1: But like, you're...
0: I would also like to say...
1: Please don't make us ask. It's embarrassing.
0: I would also like to say this as well, is that even if you don't have a significant other, if you're a single individual, that's what I meant about that car being in the garage and just getting dusty. It always needs to... You need to start it, right?
1: Every now and again, you must start it.
0: Otherwise, that engine seizes up and that those spark plugs, they just go dead and you don't want that to happen. So essentially, look at that as the broscaping. And that's what I need you to do. So, gentlemen, this week is for you. It's about you going to the Clix app, download it onto your phone, fill it with grooming essentials that you need. I'm talking about, yes, the beard oils and those manscaping products. Throw it in there and let's talk about making sure that we're looking after ourselves, my dear gents. 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

0: It is Shazza. It's called Golden Crown on your show, The Flash Drive, KFM 94.5. It's time to win with clicks. And this week, it's all about broscaping. Now, broscaping, if this is new to you, it's manscaping. It's essentially looking after your body, my brothers. Looking after all the key areas of your body and not thinking, ah, man, I'm a dude, man. I move around. I maneuver. Come on now. I'm just letting you know, we all need to look after our star player. And that's us. Come on.
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0: Estian.
2: Yes, how are you?
0: Fantastic, man. I'm so glad that you answered the call. I think the Owens are a bit shy to add some of their products, you know, to the Clicks app. And I don't know why. Why are us guys like this? We also need to look after ourselves. Do you agree?
2: Yes, of course. Like you said, it's an old car and I'm trying to get the car new again.
0: So. Yeah. You know what I'm saying? Yeah. We shouldn't let it get old, man. We can't put it in the garage, just leave it there. We must visit it every Saturday or at least twice, three times a week. Make sure it's tip-top. You know what I'm saying? Every single day, we just need to make sure we polishing up. I see in your cart that you have Clicks Sensitive Hair Removal. All right? Yeah. You also have a Manscaper Reach. By the way, I have that one. So I just want to let you know we're on the same page over here. But I'm assuming
2: yeah,
0: this is just for
2: that one.
0: But it's for your maintenance. No, the great thing about that one, right? I need to tell you a bit more about the wall Manscaper Reach. It's got on top of it, it's got multiple directions. So if there are any areas that don't really have a flat plane, it can get into those areas and do the job. Okay. Just want to let you know.
2: Yeah, cool.
0: No.
2: Yeah.
0: And then the sensitive hair removal over there as well. Are we hoying that on the legs, under the arms? Like what is your application there?
2: You know what? I've never used it, so it's going to be a first for me.
0: Just a note of that. You'll read on the label there. You have to do a skin test first. Okay.
2: Okay.
0: Because there are some areas that I would not recommend a hair removal cream on. I'm not at liberty to say, but I just want to let you know that I'm talking from not experience, but from a friend who decided to make things tip top. And that hair removal cream has some chemicals in there that are not conducive to every area, if you know what I mean.
2: Okay, yeah.
0: Okay. Thank you, man. But thanks for sharing, brother. And I mean, thank you for being an advocate for looking after ourselves as men. I want to give you a cashback. Congratulations. It's all yours.
2: Oh, thank you so much.
0: Go get that manscaper from Wall. In fact, you actually get a saving on it too, which is fantastic. All the way on the Clicks app. So please go check that out. But enjoy, Estian. You are my first winner of the week. Let's continue talking about this all the way through the week on your Flash Drive on KFM 94.5. And please remember that if you would like to walk into a Clicks, there are some lovely deals for you. Some goodies. 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As we get onto the roads once again with Cassidy, EW Traffic with a Defender approved pre-owned week. Get 50,000 Rand toward an approved pre-owned Defender from 12 to 16 May. That'll be this week, by the way. Engineered for your next epic adventure. Let's get in.
3: So, before I got into the actual traffic report itself, I'd like to just go through some WhatsApps that I've received, if you wouldn't mind, Carl. So, a tree has fallen over on the Flyberg Road. Be careful at Reiterwacht Private Road, parallel to Grand West staff entrance, because a tree has fallen over in one lane, so approach with caution. Traveling to Mossel Bay on the N2, there are about 8 trucks that have been blown over. We've got some pictures in as well. It looks pretty intense. As you turn off from Old Oak into Franz Conradi in Brackenfell, a tree has fallen. The left lane is blocked, but the right lane is open. And Edgemead Drive is flooded by the Edgemead engine. So just be cautious as you drive over there. Some road closures on the N1 De Toits Kloof Lodge Road. It is closed in both directions due to a mudslide. And the alternative is via Vleersdorp to Grabow. Huguenot Tunnel inbound and outbound closed to all vehicles. Baines Kloof Pass has been closed due to some rockfalls. Distillery Street in Paarl has also been closed due to some flooding. A request for trucks and truck drivers to please delay their journeys, as 5 trucks have overturned and or broken down on the R43 between Worcester and Ceres. another 5 trucks on the N1 between the mall and Montana Primary School, and 3 trucks on the R101 at Rawsonville Road. Some road closures at Victoria Link Road. It is closed between Victoria Street and De Beers Road in Somerset West. Multiple trees down blocking left lane between Klapmuts and Paul on the N1 outbound. An accident on the N2 outbound after Borchard's Quarry. The N2 Hrabow is closed to traffic between Peregrine and Orchard Farm stalls for safety concerns due to some falling trees. As mentioned before, the Huguenot Tunnel is closed. On the N2 incoming at Hrabow, Steenbras, a truck is overturned just before Solari's Pass. There's some flooding as well. On Nelson Mandela Boulevard inbound before Strand Street, 2 lanes obstructed. On the N2 outbound after Bunga Avenue, the right lane obstructed. The R300 northbound at ramp to the N2 and the left lane is obstructed over there. At the M3 and Paradise Road, there's some flooding. AP Burger Avenue and Ace Krieger intersection. People are coming up Ace Krieger from Plattekloof Road, driving into the oncoming lane, so be cautious as you drive over there. And Ottery Road under the M5. Also, multiple traffic lights are faulty in Cape Town today, of course. So please, if you do see one, just treat it as a 4-way stop. My name is Cassidy Nicholson. If you have anything else to add, just pop me a WhatsApp on 082-945-0940.
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5: Good afternoon, I'm Karen Ann Nell. Stormy weather has forced the closure of all schools in the Western Cape tomorrow. The Provincial Education Department says that's the recommendation from Disaster Management and the Weather Service. Education MEC David Manier says schools are expected to reopen on Wednesday.
6: On the advice of the Provincial Disaster Management Centre and the South African Weather Service, a decision has been taken to close all schools in the Western Cape on Tuesday, the 12th of May, 2026.
5: The inclement weather has been impacting flights at Cape Town International and George Airports. The airport's company, South Africa's Offentia Dijou, says operations are being closely monitored and passengers have been urged to consult the AXA mobile app for information.
7: Passengers are advised that flights may be delayed, diverted, or cancelled as a result. Despite the inclement weather, both Cape Town International Airport and George remain open and operational.
5: And severe weather has damaged power lines, causing outages at 38 areas, while heavy rain continues to delay repair work. Disaster Risk Management says there are also reports of widespread flooding in informal settlements and damage to homes, including roofs being blown off. Residents can report all emergencies to 021-480-7700. That number again, 021-480-7700. Another Orange Level 8 warning has been issued for tomorrow, with heavy rainfall expected in parts of the Tierwaterskloof municipality, the city of Cape Town, Breede Valley and Wittenberg. Highs of 17 is forecast for Cape Town, Vredendal and Knysna, 12 for Calvinia and 10 for Sutherland. Recapping your top story at this hour, stormy weather has forced the closure of all schools in the Western Cape tomorrow.
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0: Chantal, hello.
2: Hi, good afternoon, Cole.
0: Are you safe and dry? I just want to make sure that that's okay, because this weather makes me ask everybody that.
2: Yes, I am safe and dry.
0: Okay, good. That's all I want to know. And now let's talk about your picture that you sent me. It is beautiful. Of course, you had a couple of Mother's Day favorites over there, and I'm just seeing the bubbly and fantastic. It's all edibles there. You understand what I'm saying? Fantastical, bubbly, gummies. It's amazing.
2: My tangy tops, my Woolies Nougat, my favorite. I was a bit upset that I didn't get any chuckles in there, because that's also my favorite.
0: Yeah, but I'm like, are those French-style nougat?
2: Oof. That is the best.
0: Stop it, I like it. Oh, my word. And did you buy these for yourself, or were these purchased for you?
2: No, those are for my kids. Aww. They know those are my favorite.
0: Your kids are amazing. They forgot one gift that you were supposed to get on Mother's Day, by the way. They forgot one
2: gift. Which
0: was? It's the gift that they get. So your kids messaged me and they said, "Uncle Carl, could you please help my, you know, help us make my mom's day special?" And I was like, "What do you mean?" And they said, like, you know, and then they gave me a couple of sweet nothings, and I was able to pull through for them. So, surprise, Mama, you've won a 5,000 Rand Woolies voucher.
2: Ooh, amazing! Thank you so much.
0: With love from your kids and your whole family. Thank you for being the most incredible
2: amazing.
0: Mom. You deserve it.
2: You thank do. You so much. Anytime. Oh, thank you.
0: It's all good. Thank you. And well done, Chantal. Lovely picture there. And you can do the same next weekend with a theme that I'll give to you on Friday. Now, Mother's Day might be done and dusted, but those moments still have to linger. Why is Mother's Day only one day in the year? It's every day. Hello. Now, maybe it's the meal you shared, the time you got to spend together yesterday, the little effort that made it feel really special. Now, Woolies makes it easy to create those kind of moments anytime. Thoughtful meals, sweet treats, simple ways to bring everyone together. Maybe this is Woolies telling you, stop waiting for a special day to get your family together. Because it doesn't have to be a big occasion to make sure that there's a meaningful connection between you, your mom, and any other family member or friend. Make it a My Woolies weekend with Woolworths. And remember, listen out for the theme that will be on Friday for another chance to win.
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0: It's Bigger Love by John Legend on your show, The Flash Drive, KFM 94.5. Still ahead, I have a little version of We Listen and We Don't Judge. If you've got some time, and I'm sure you've been holding this, remember, we listen to these and we never judge. Today, we have a bit of a theme for you. It's because often we come to each other and we have a conversation and we share these things and we look at each other like, what? It happened to me when I proposed mine. You know, everybody has a conspiracy that they're holding to their chest.
1: Yeah.
0: And they only share it in their close friend circle because they have this conspiracy and they believe it's a thing.
1: Yes.
0: I feel like today is your best day to release that conspiracy in a session of We Listen and We Don't Judge, Conspiracy Edition.
1: Ooh.
0: If you've been holding these and you think there's something, I'll also share some of the common conspiracies that people have been floating around for the longest time. But I think from your perspective, you've seen it, you've felt it, you're a part of it. I know that the other day somebody told me that there's a conspiracy. Apparently, BMW drivers are told to drive like that when they purchase.
1: Why?
0: I don't know. But apparently there's like a little mission statement so that the cars are very apparent on the road.
1: Listen, if you're going to give me a conspiracy theory, I need information.
0: I'm just kidding.
1: You know what I'm saying?
0: Don't worry. Yes. Or like the vortex that happens in people's intelligence when they approach a traffic circle.
1: Yo.
0: Maybe there's a conspiracy there. Like there's a little black hole of intellect.
1: Mm.
0: Just gets
1: critical thinking. Just
0: and it even says in a big thing, it says they kiss Yoban. I don't know who Yoban is, but the man deserves a kiss. Okay? So conspiracies. We Listen and We Don't Judge is on the way in 15 minutes. Get yours together. Drop it on the WhatsApp line. You know the number. If you don't, it's 082-945-0940. Critically, it's also the place you send any updates to Cassidy if you see anything worth mentioning on your drive home.
1: So I have seen some things on the WhatsApp line. So Javon sent me quite an intense photo of a tree that is uplifting. So it's basically bringing the road up with it. And this is happening just before the Nando's Belleville. And Liesl sent in saying there's an alert to Marina da Gama. Severe winds and rapidly rising water levels reported by a resident. The jetty is already covered and water continues to rise. Residents in low-lying and waterfront areas, please take precautions and stay safe. Another motor vehicle accident reported by Liesl at Agri Boulevard, I assume so, because it's in Durbanville. Otherwise, Agri Boulevard and the R302 Clipheaval Road, Durbanville. Two vehicles involved, no injuries. But still, if you are driving over there, just be cautious. Now, what I can tell you is that there are some road closures on the N1. Du Toit's Kloof Pass Lodge Road is closed in both directions due to a mudslide. An alternative is via Villiersdorp to Grabouw. Huguenot Tunnel inbound and outbound closed for all vehicles. Baines Kloof Pass has been closed due to rockfalls. Distillery Street in Paarl has also been closed due to flooding. A request for trucks and truck drivers to please delay their journey because 5 trucks have overturned and or broken down on the R43 between Worcester and Ceres. Another 5 trucks on the N1 between the Mall and Montana Primary School and 3 trucks on the R101 Rawsonville Road. Some road closures at Victoria Link Road. It is closed between Victoria Street and De Beers Road in Somerset West. Multiple trees down blocking the left lane between Klapmuts and Paarl on the N1 outbound. An accident on the N2 inbound after Borchard's Quarry and an accident at Agri Boulevard and the R302 at Klipheaval Road in Durbanville. The N2 Grabouw closed to traffic between Peregrine and Orchard Farm stalls for safety concerns due to falling trees. And the Huguenot Tunnel, as mentioned, is closed. Some flooding on Nelson Mandela Boulevard inbound before Strand Street. 2 lanes obstructed. On the N2 outbound after Bunga Avenue, the right lane obstructed. R300 northbound at ramp to the N2, the left lane obstructed. At the M3 and Paradise Road, AP Burger Avenue and Ace Krieger intersection. People are coming up from Ace Krieger from Platterkloof Road, driving into oncoming lane, so be cautious over there. And Ottery Road under the M5, there's also some flooding. My name is Cassidy Nicholson. If you have anything else to report, please pop me a WhatsApp on 082-945-0940.
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3: Storms claimed the life of a woman in Kenilworth, and in the MODAC trial, defense suggests other suspect in Kinnear's murder. Good afternoon. I'm Karen Ann Nell. Today's storm across Cape Town has been disruptive, damaging and deadly. A motorist has died after an uprooted tree fell on a vehicle in Kenilworth, while another tree has fallen on a vehicle in Parro, injuring the driver. Disaster Risk Management's Charlotte Powell says they've been inundated with reports of uprooted trees obstructing roadways.
4: This morning there are numerous reports of impacted roadways either due to flooding or because of fallen trees. We remind the public to please take extreme caution if they need to be out and about and to report any emergency incidents to our Public Emergency Communication Centre by dialing 021-480-7700.
3: That number again, 021-480-7700. In the high-profile trial of alleged underworld gang boss Nafeez Modak, his lawyer again set out to show the Western Cape High Court there could be someone else behind the murder of top cop Charl Kinnear. Modak, along with 14 others, face 122 charges, including Kinnear's murder 6 years ago. Carlo Peterson has more.
5: Nafeez Modak's lawyer, Advocate Bashir Sibde, today called police captain John van Staden to the witness stand. Van Staden told the court he was part of Colonel Charl Kinnear's investigation team before his murder in 2020. Sibde used a statement taken by van Staden from his now-deceased colleague, Sergeant Letitia van der Horst, who was also part of Kinnear's team. The statement from van der Horst shows Kinnear was allegedly being pinged by an unknown person in Durban. Sibde set out to show Kinnear was prevented from investigating the alleged pinger by his superior, the late Major General Andre Lincoln. The trial continues. Carlo Peterson, Eyewitness News, Western Cape High Court.
3: And in the US, the New York Times has made an exciting announcement for game show fans. The newspaper is turning its hit game Wordle into a television show. The game show version, which will air on NBC next year, will see teams of players go head-to-head to win cash prizes. Another Orange Level 8 warning has been issued for tomorrow, with heavy rainfall expected in parts of the Tierwaterkloof municipality, the city of Cape Town, Breda Valley and Wittenberg. Highs of 17 is forecast for Cape Town, Vredendal and Knysna, 12 for Calfinia and 10 for Sutherland. Recapping your top story at this hour, today's storm across Cape Town has been disruptive, damaging and deadly.
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0: It really did get us questioning, where's the love, when we are looking out of our window. Now, Beatrice and I were standing, staring out the window while it's storming down, and we saw many people not driving with their lights on. So please turn your headlights on to be visible and be predictable on the road. Shall I do it musically? Because we work on music radio and KFM 94.5. Here we go. Turn on the lights. Don't give anybody a fright. Turn on the lights. Listen to Carl Wastey. The reason why is I'm doing this for your safety. Turn on the lights. It's a bright idea. If you don't do it, your brother will shed a tear. Come on. Be safe. No resistance. Only safe following distance. Drive safely. Turn the lights. Drive safely. Turn on the lights. Drive safely. Turn on the lights. Turn on your lights. Your lights. Be safe. Be safe. Be safe. Turn on the lights. Cool. Did I get the message across?
1: Because usually
0: it works and then that's it. Okay,
1: yeah,
0: lovely.
1: Yeah.
0: Thank you. There we go. Mm-hmm. Where were we? Oh, yes. We listen
2: and we don't judge.
0: Here we go. Today, I want to hear your conspiracy theory. We've been chatting about it for a couple of weeks now, and finally we got onto the show, and I want to hear yours. First conspiracy theory has come through from the WhatsApp line. Remember, don't judge this person, just listen.
3: Hey guys, so my conspiracy is that I think dinosaurs are made up, fabricated, never existed.
1: Carl, be careful. Be careful. We said we listen and we don't judge. Carl.
0: My childhood was not a lie. Still today. I collected every book.
1: And we don't judge.
0: I had a glow-in-the-dark skeleton of a Tyrannosaurus Rex. Can I tell you? Okay, here we go. I do know that, because they couldn't understand like what the skin of a dinosaur was like. What is it, full of feathers? Was it scaly? Like, that's the thing. That's there. I do understand that they may not have got some of the features right. But that's about it. They're real.
4: I agree.
0: Just give me a second.
1: No, it's okay. You take as much time as you need.
0: I practiced the Velociraptor all my childhood. You're saying that's a lie? You think that, wow.
4: We've seen the pictures of the bones they've discovered.
0: Yes, we have. The bones are there. Also, are you saying that's a large camel?
1: Also, You do know that chickens are technically dinosaurs.
0: That's it. That's why they're in diners.
1: That's where I draw the line. We didn't need this. We didn't need you to say that. Today.
0: So, okay.
1: Honestly, how are we going to get taken seriously?
4: You threw me with that one.
0: Wow. Sorry, the WhatsApp line just blew up. Apologies. Mm-hmm. All right. Okay, I'll share my theory. My theory is simple, and I've shared it before, and I'll share it again. And I know I'm not trying to be insensitive, but I do believe that some of the most famous individuals of our time consulted a certain agency to give them a narrative so that they could step out of the industry. Now, because fame is so backed by millions of dollars and pounds, because them removing themselves from an industry and stop making, you know, their money from what they were doing is so tense that the only way you could remove them for their safety, their human safety, is by creating a narrative to kill them off, mm-hmm. or to give a story to pass away. So helicopter crash, plane crash, they discovered them in a hotel room, etc. Now, by no means am I being insensitive. I just think that sometimes some of those stories or by an agency that removes them from the public eye so they can maintain a healthy, normal life without all of the hype and fame, because that can be really intense psychologically and mental health-wise for many people in the industry when they get to a certain fame level. And we've seen it. For those who have been in the industry, we've seen, I don't want to mention names, but we saw what happened to Justin Bieber.
1: Yes.
0: And Britney Spears, even. You understand what I'm saying?
1: And Amanda Bynes.
0: And everybody has been affected because of this hype. So I just feel that I think there's an agency that you can consult. Mm. They'll create a narrative for you so that they can remove you. And that's why there's so many conspiracies around, like, oh my word, Tupac's still alive and that sort of thing. Because perhaps that the islands that they were sent to live a normal life, they wanted to do some travel too. And then they were discovered. So
4: they've been spotted.
0: And spotted.
1: That's true.
0: So that's kind of where my conspiracy... I mean, this has been stuck in my brain, you know. But that's mine. You want to share yours?
1: Yeah, Cassie? I'd love to. Yeah? It's on the other side of stardom, I should say.
0: All right.
1: Excuse me, I'm just putting my tinfoil hat on. Okay. So, you know, in Hollywood, there's like unspoken rules. The kind that like nobody admits to publicly, but everyone seems to kind of be aware of. So my theory goes like this. Beyonce, she isn't just a musician. She's like the industry gatekeeper, not literally controlling the world, obviously, but like symbolically representing the highest level of power, influence, approval, and like cultural domination in entertainment. So according to this conspiracy, celebrities must publicly acknowledge Beyoncé in speeches as a sign of loyalty, respect, or submission to like the machine. Think about it, right? At award shows, celebrities and whatnot, they often thank whoever their creator is, their family, their team, and somehow Beyonce. If you don't acknowledge Beyonce, well, I'm not gonna say it. I'm gonna make a sound.
0: So you need to listen.

0: That is, and you know, we're not going to judge you for your conspiracy because it's yours, right?
1: Thank you.
0: Yeah, I'm not going to. Got you. Right, who's next?
2: Sorry, I'm thinking about the Beyonce thing, and then I realized that time that Kanye jumped on
1: he
2: stage
1: was
2: to go
1: saving Taylor Swift.
2: Exactly.
0: What did he say to Taylor Swift? He said, "Now listen,
1: I'm gonna let y'all finish.
0: Don't forget." Just saying. Whew. Why am I sweating a bit? Are we all right in this? Is there like something coming to the aircon?
1: It's because I brought it up. Beyonce's here.
0: Wait. Where do you think she could be? To the right or to the left?
1: To the left.
0: Oh. Okay. What were you saying, Pietras? You want to share yours, bro?
2: You know, I've got a few, but seeing that we are on this whole music trend thing, I'll go to one that I actually did think of earlier.
0: Okay.
2: I do believe that there is a singer who we've never seen this person. They are kept in a room, and they are actually the voice of Mariah, Whitney, Celine. Like, those artists are just there for the skein, but there's a person that is actually the voice behind all those artists.
1: Yeah, Sia.
0: The ladies, right?
2: Yes.
0: Now, Sia, I'm just going to say this right very, very quickly.
1: It's Sia.
0: What's Sia backwards? AIs. Think about this for a second.
1: And we've never seen her eyes.
0: No. You see?
1: It's Sia. It only makes sense because she's writing all of the music anyway.
0: So what's Sia backwards? Think about that. It's AIs. There's somebody in like a machine that's been developing these. And there's that whistle voice and all those things.
2: Exactly.
0: Right? Oh my word.
2: Like how convenient that there's only like four singers that can do a perfect E5 or something.
0: E5 sounds
2: whatever
0: like
2: that
0: a model
2: is.
0: Of vehicle.
2: I'm
0: okay,
2: just,
0: but I see what you mean. Like there's someone that's responsible for the fame of these people based on, they've just been providing, like a ghost singer.
2: Yes.
0: Right, like in a room somewhere.
2: Yes.
0: Oh my word. And when that ghost singer got too old, do you think they replaced the ghost singer?
2: With Ariana Grande.
0: The plot thickens.
1: Ariana, what are you doing here?
0: Ariana Grande. Now, if you look at Ariana's first name, you'll find the letters A and I in there. You understand what I'm saying?
2: Oh. And her surname, without the E, is Grand.
0: That's it.
1: AI Grand.
0: AI Grand. That could be the all-father of AI technology.
1: AI, yeah.
0: Wowza, thank you. This is great for this weather. Sharing conspiracy theories. I picked a very good topic for the day. If you want to drop in yours, we're willing to hear it. Just, you know, our number 0829450940.

0: Lil Nas X, That's What I Want. It's on your show, Flash Drive, KFM 94.5. If you're stuck on the road somewhere, we got your back. We've got a full report coming up for you from Cassidy. And thank you very much for sharing on our conspiracy theories that we shared with you a little earlier. There was an anonymous message that said, you guys are messing with the wrong crowd. If you don't pitch up tomorrow, we will know why.
1: Beyonce.
0: Do you think so? Why? We're innocent South Africans. No, man.
1: And we brought attention to her. If anything, she should thank us.
0: Okay, cool. No problem. Anyway, so can we just drop it? This is the Flash Drive on KFM 94.5, brought to you by Beyonce, the most incredible individual in the world. Every award should go to that one person.
1: Thank you. I get it. And I see you and I thank you.
0: We are only able to do everything in the entertainment industry because of Beyonce.
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0: If you'd like to win the concept today, that is on the way for you shortly. I just need to see your name on the WhatsApp line, and then I'm going to let you play. So far, there have been a couple of guesses. No one's got it right. A 12,000 Rand Old Mac Daddy stay for you and 9 friends is up for grabs if you can figure it out. So far, the guesses, can just give you a little help out here. Ties, Love, Bond Emotion, Jack and Jill, Phil Collins, Roots and Era were the guesses. All incorrect. What's yours today? Put your name on the WhatsApp line and please give me the keyword concepts. I know that you're into it and you could be a winner today as we get into EW and traffic with Pick and Pay. The roads are terrible today, so think happy thoughts. Don't think traffic jams. Think apricot jam, strawberry jam, blueberry jam, or anything else you're going to throw into your Pick and Pay trolley later.
1: So to start, Elme popped us a WhatsApp saying that there's some flooding 26 kilometers outside, or after, I should say, Toosrivier on the N1 next to Pinaar's Kloof Farm. And according to the reports, there's an accident on the N1 and Mike Pinaar off-ramp from the N1 at Karl Bremer Hospital. Some road closures on the N1, De Toys Kloof Pass Lodge Road is closed in both directions due to a mudslide. An alternative route is via Villiersdorp to Rabot. The Huguenot Tunnel inbound and outbound are closed to all vehicles. Baines Kloof Pass has been closed due to rockfalls. Distillery Street in Paarl has also been closed due to some flooding. A request for trucks and truck drivers to please delay their journeys 5 trucks have overturned and or broken down on the R43 between Worcester and Ceres. Another 5 trucks on the N1 between the Mall and Montana Primary School, and 3 trucks on the R101 Rawsonville Road. Some road closures at Victoria Link Road. It's closed between Victoria Street and De Beers Road in Somerset West. Multiple trees down blocking left lane between Klapmuts and Paul on the N1 outbound. An accident on the N1 inbound at Cliphaville, and an accident at Agri Boulevard and the R302 Cliphaville Road in Durbanville. The N2 Hrabow is also closed to traffic between Peregrine and Orchard Farm stalls for safety concerns due to falling trees. Some flooding on Nelson Mandela Boulevard inbound before Strand Street. 2 lanes are obstructed. On the N2 outbound after Bunga Avenue, the right lane obstructed. R300 northbound at the ramp to the N2 and the left lane is obstructed over there. At the M3 and Paradise Road, AP Burger Avenue and Ace Kriecher intersection. People are coming up Ace Kriecher from Platterkloof Road, driving into oncoming lanes. And the Ottery Road under the M5 is also flooding. Multiple traffic lights are faulty today in Cape Town because of this weather. So if you do approach one, just treat it as a 4-way stop and you'll be fine. My name is Cassidy Nicholson. If you have anything else to report, then just let me know on our WhatsApp line, which is 082-945-0940.
10: Sleeping in? Not for me. 5 a.m. in the cold room. I'm checking every cut. 28-day mature rump, racks of lamb, ribeye on the bone. By 8 a.m., the first customers are arriving. Me, I'm ready. Because what's in our fridges is worthy of an Mzansi weekend. It's quality that says... My name is Philip, one of the butchers at Pick and Pay. 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
11: Goeiemiddag, ek is Karen Annel. 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Onderwys in die Wes-Kaap is ontwrig weens giere weer nadat die provinsiale onderwysdepartement besluit het om alle skole môre te sluit.
12: A very good afternoon to you. I'm Kieran Thompson. We kick things off in the world of football, starting at home in the Betway Premiership, where Kaizer Chiefs secured continental football for next season, courtesy of a 2-0 win on Sunday. Now, it was Tashrik Morris and Mfundo Vilakazi who struck late on away to Sekhukhune United to give the Glamour Boys 3 points that ensures a third-place finish in the league. So well done to the Corsi Nation. Up the line, to Europe now, where Arsenal took one step closer to a first Premier League title in 22 years, thanks to a narrow 1-0 win away to West Ham United. Leandro Trossard found the back of the net for the Gunners, while VAR chalked off a late Hammers equaliser for a foul on David Raya.
13: Probably today I have realised how difficult and how big is a referee's job. Because you're talking about a moment that can decide the history, the course of two massive clubs that they are fighting with their lives to achieve their objectives. And the pressure is huge. It was a
12: That result leaves Arsenal 5 points ahead of Man City, while on the other side of that result, Nuno Espirito Santo was aggrieved by that decision. Elsewhere in the Premier League, Aston Villa missed the chance to all but secure their spot in the top five after being held to a 2-2 draw by Burnley at Turf Moor. Nottingham Forest extended their unbeaten league run to 8 matches, and after a 1-1 draw that was with Newcastle United, and it was Everton who dropped points for the fourth successive match after a 2-2 stalemate with Crystal Palace. Now the action continues tonight with Tottenham Hotspur looking to take one step closer to survival, but they'll need to win at home, which is something they haven't done since the 6th of December. They take on Spurs at 9 o'clock tonight. We sidestep to rugby now, where the Bulls have signalled their intent ahead of the new season. The Pretoria franchise announced the arrivals of 8 new signings, with former Sharks fly-off Kerwin Bosch headlining the list of incoming players. Bosch is set to join on a 3-year deal, along with former Sharks teammate Thakir Abrams, who joins on a 2-year deal. Hanro Liebenberg will arrive from the Leicester Tigers, while 19-year-old prospect Luan Gilumia is set to join as well. And finally, in the golfing world, South Africa's Yuraj Primlal fired his way to a maiden title on the DP World Tour by 14 strokes on Sunday. The 22-year-old made 10 birdies that saw him finish 28 under par en route to winning the Catalunya Championship, which is something he called a dream come true. Kieran Thompson, Eyewitness News Sport.

0: earth turns slowly. It's hard to say that I'd rather stay awake when I'm asleep, because my dreams are bursting at the seams.
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0: It is Lico and it's so lekker. It's all Palace of Dreams. Concept time. What is this? Well, there's a certain concept on a piece of paper in front of Cassidy and in front of me. Our challenge to you is to get you to say whatever it is. Could be a phrase, could be a movie title, could be a person, could be an inanimate object, could be something very specific. Our chance is to give you a word that'll get you closer to the truth. And if you got it, then you win the prize. The prizes are amazing and they are donated by good friends of the show. All they do is they send an email, flash@kfm.co.za. They say, hey, Wastey, Pietrus, we got a prize for the concept. What can we do? And we sort you out. And that's why Old Mac Daddy in the Algon Valley has given us two nights at the Old School House, a 10-sleeper self-catering villa with a hot tub, nochals, valued at 12,000 rand. This is for you and nine of your friends. Hello, Liesl.
1: Hello, how are you?
0: Fantastic. Thank you very much for listening so attentively. I know that you have a guess for me already, which means you've heard a couple of the words, right?
1: I have, yes, since last week.
0: Yeah, the unfortunate thing about this game is that I don't repeat the words from the day before because it's just about making sure you track the words that, you know, it's every day at this time I deliver them to you and so does Cassidy. So let's get you some more words. I'm going to go first today, if you don't mind.
2: I don't.
0: All right, my word, Liesl. For this concept that's been going on for 4 days already, is lip.
1: Lip. L-I-P.
0: Lip. Yep. Did you have a guess that you wanted to throw down?
1: Lip.
0: Okay.
1: Grandfather.
0: Is incorrect. I'm sorry. Hold on, there's another word coming your way. Hopefully this is going to spawn a good idea for you. Go for it.
1: Okay.
2: Cavity.
1: Cavity.
2: Yes.
1: Cavity.
0: Go for it, Liesl.

0: Like a dentist?
1: You know, where does cavity fit in with all the other words?
0: Well, I think that'll be revealed when the concept's revealed.
2: Right.
0: But for now, I want to do, you know, people do. Me, like a dentist, you know, when you're wrong, you know the drill. Sorry about that. Liesl, you are so much fun. Thank you so much. Okay, incorrect for Liesl Peters. Maybe correct for you tomorrow. Figure out what the concept is. My prize is valued at 12,000 Rand. Can you figure it out? Same time, same space tomorrow.
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2: Here's a quick update on your roads. So it's currently on the N1 and Mike Pienaar off-ramp from the N1 at Karl Bremer Hospital. There's an accident, as well as on the N1 inbound at Klipheuvel, an accident at Agri Boulevard and the R302 Klipheuvel Road in Durbanville. Some road closures on the N1 De Toys Kloof Lodge Road. It is closed in both directions due to a mudslide. An alternative route is via Villiersdorp to Grabouw. The Huguenot Tunnel inbound and outbound are closed to all vehicles. Baines Kloof Pass has been closed due to rockfalls. Distillery Street in Paarl is also closed due to some flooding. A request for trucks and truck drivers to please delay their journeys as 5 trucks have overturned and or broken down on the R43 between Worcester and Ceres. Another 5 trucks on the N1 between the Mall and Montana Primary School. And 3 trucks on the R101 Rawsonville Road. Some road closures at Victoria Link Road. It is closed between Victoria Street and De Beers Road in Somerset West. Multiple trees down blocking the left lane between Klapmuts and Paarl on the N1 outbound. And the N2 Grabouw is closed to traffic between Peregrine and Orchard Farm stalls for safety concerns due to falling trees. Some flooding on Nelson Mandela Boulevard outbound, inbound before Strand Street. 2 lanes are obstructed. On the N2 outbound, after Bunga Avenue, the right lane is obstructed. The R300 northbound at the ramp to the N2, which is obstructing the left lane. At the M3 and Paradise Road, AP Burger Avenue and Ace Klicher intersection, and Ottery Road under the M5. Also, multiple traffic lights are faulty in Cape Town today, so if you do see one, just treat it as a 4-way stop. My name is Cassidy Nicholson. If you have anything else to report, then just send me a WhatsApp on 082-945-0940.
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0: It's Freshly Ground, Doobie-Doo. It's on your show, The Flash Round, KFM 94.5. Let's make a call to somebody so they can be our judge and jury, our executioner for the call today. Hello, is this Sharon?
1: Hi, yes.
0: Hi, Sharon. It's Carl from The Flash Drive on KFM 94.5. Sorry to bother.
1: No bother at all.
0: Great. You please, okay, number one, you're not in the roads, are you? Are you safe and sound in a good place?
1: I'm at home. I'm not on the road.
0: Okay, no. Good. So that means you can focus on our songs. I can hear, oh, the pots. Are you making dinner?
2: Soup. Are you making soup?
1: I actually have got a pot of soup on the go, yes, but this is my curry and
0: rice. Yo! The stereotype. Hello, Nail. Me dead. Okay, well, Nissy and I list for soup.
3: Man. Now I want to know what soup.
0: Okay, what type of soup?
1: I've got potato and leek.
0: Okay. What type of soup?
1: I had spicy butternut last night.
0: Now that's what I list for now. Like I want spicy butternut. I also want to do some pumpkin seeds on there for texture.
2: You know what I mean? A little bit of coconut cream, a crispy Portuguese roll, and then you dip
0: it in. Portuguese roll. That's for only you. I'm more for crusty ciabatta. But I mean, you go with Portuguese. I know you like eating that.
1: And fresh chopped coriander on top.
0: Yes, please. I'll have five.
2: Give me 14 of them right now.
0: All right, Sharon, aka Sharon. Yeah. We've got some songs. Please listen to them and tell us which one we should be playing out. That'll be after Karen Ann's news. First choice, Beatrice.
3: Oh, yes. Sorry. Sorry. I'm thinking about the soup now, man. I got distracted now. Like a man is hunger now.
0: Yeah, I want a crispy ciabatta in a spicy butternut soup. I want that in my mouth now.
3: Okay, anyway, so I've got a bit of a remake. It's Kurt Darren and Spoegwolf with Jimmel op Tafelberg.
1: Okay.

0: So that's Pietrus's track.
1: See, they say they did Rian Klein Karoo.
0: But just saying. But did Rian
1: Oor else
0: man,
1: yeah, can he start for Merci?
0: Yo, I didn't even know if we had a mountain anymore. I just saw a wall of cloud.
2: Mm.
0: What would you like, Cassidy?
2: Oh, you know what? When this type of weather hits, it makes you nostalgic and you want to get cozy.
0: Okay.
2: And all of that. So I wanted to go back a little bit.
0: Where?
2: To George Michael.
0: And which song?
2: Fast Love.
0: Okay. Like Pietrus, I too was inspired by the weather, and obviously because I won on Friday, I get to pick a new song, and I just figured I pick a nice old faithful track. I think it's quite comforting to hear the song. It's inspired by the weather because, of course, we have a lot of raindrops, right?
2: Yes.
0: So what if I gave you drops of Jupiter? What if that would work? Because this song is sung by T. Rain.
2: Funny.
0: All right, so Sharon, which track plays after news?
3: Number 3.
0: Train drops to Jupiter. Thank you, so, Sharon. You're amazing. Thank you very much. Enjoy the curry and the soup.
3: Thank you, you guys. And thanks for the awesome show.
0: Anytime. Please make sure we are very loud in the background there. That's the idea. While you get some details on your road, yes, it's crazy out there. Bear with Cassidy. She's got several incidents to share.
2: So there are some accidents on the N1. And Mike Pinot off-ramp from N1 at Carl Bremer Hospital. On the N1 inbound at Klipierville, an accident at Agri Boulevard and the R302 Klipierville Road in Durbanville. Road closures on the N1 Detoys Kloof Lodge Road. It is closed in both directions due to mudslides. An alternative is via Villiersdorp to Gerbeau. The Huguenot Tunnel inbound and outbound is closed for all vehicles. Baines Kloof Pass has been closed due to rockfalls. Distillery Street in Paarl has also been closed due to some flooding. A request for trucks and truck drivers to please delay their journeys because 5 trucks have overturned and or broken down on the R43 between Worcester and Ceres. Another 5 trucks on the N1 between the Mall and Montana Primary School and 3 trucks on the R101 Rawsonville Road. Road closures at Victoria Link Road. It is closed between Victoria Street and De Beers Road in Somerset West. Multiple trees down blocking left lane between Klapmuts and Paarl on the N1 outbound, and the N2 Gerbeau has reopened to traffic. Some flooding on Nelson Mandela Boulevard inbound before Strand Street. 2 lanes are obstructed over there. On the N2 outbound after Bunga Avenue and the right lane is obstructed. The R300 northbound at ramp to the N2, which is obstructing the left lane. At the M3 and Paradise Road, AP Burger Avenue and Ace Krieger intersection, and Ottery Road under the M5. My name is Cassidy Nicholson. If you have anything else to report, then just send me a WhatsApp on 082-945-0940.
0: This weather also calls for a fantastic flash word. So if you would love to be a part of that, answer the call. 082-945-0940. Virtual hands up now. 5 questions, 30 seconds, 1 little word, and all the required answers somewhere. You got this.
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5: Schools closed on account of the weather, and Hill Lewis on pressure to save Ramaphosa. Good afternoon. I'm Karen Ann Nell. On a day of cold, wet and disruptive weather conditions across the Western Cape, the Education Department says it will closely monitor developments but still plans to reopen schools on Wednesday. The department announced today that all schools in the province will be closed tomorrow. Education MEC David Mania says that while the default position is to keep schools open, authorities are mindful of the severity of the situation. He adds that the decision to close schools followed a recommendation from Disaster Management and the South African Weather Service.
6: We will continuously monitor and evaluate the situation to ensure that schools can reopen as soon as possible, which is currently expected to be on Wednesday, the 13th of May, 2026.
5: DA leader Jordan Hill-Lewis says he's faced intense pressure this weekend from within the ANC and the business sector to save President Cyril Ramaphosa's political career following Friday's court ruling that he should face an impeachment inquiry. Lindsay Dentlinger has the story.
7: He says he's already being asked to protect the president at all costs.
8: It's amazing to me that, over the weekend, how many people have been in touch with me to say that regardless of what the outcome of the committee is, we should protect the president.
7: Speaking on 702's Clement Magnatella show today, Gil Lewis said this process was not about his own political future, but that he would not turn down a caretaker president role.
8: Who would turn down that opportunity to start really changing things for the better and changing direction and fixing the country? I would jump at the chance.
7: Gil Lewis has made it clear that if the inquiry reveals evidence of wrongdoing, his party would not be swayed to turn a blind eye. Lindsay Dentlinger, Eyewitness News.
5: And in Kenya, French President Emmanuel Macron says the process of returning African artworks looted during the colonial era has become unstoppable. Macron was speaking at a two-day economic summit in Nairobi today, just days after the French Parliament unanimously passed a law paving the way for the French leader to return looted African cultural artifacts. France holds tens of thousands of artworks and other prized artifacts that it looted from the continent during its colonial empire. Another Orange Level 8 warning has been issued for tomorrow, with heavy rainfall expected in parts of the Tierwaterskloof municipality, the city of Cape Town, Breede Valley and Wittenberg. Highs of 17 is forecast for Cape Town, Vredendal and Knysna, 12 for Kalfinia and 10 for Sutherland. Recapping your top story at this hour, the Western Cape Education Department says it will closely monitor weather conditions but intends to reopen schools on Wednesday.
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0: That's what it is. Coming your way shortly is a lovely chance to play the Flash Word. I know you've got your virtual hand up already in the WhatsApp line. I've seen you and you will be selected shortly. Then a little birthday traffic in the middle, about 5:30 or so. And then can we do a psychology that's got a little twist today, inspired by the weather? Because you know what? There's remedy in the music. And we're going to do just that together a little later. So welcome to your show, Flash Drive. And over to my song that won the call. Back-to-back wins for me. Shoo. Will I be unstoppable this week? We'll find out soon enough. But this is a track that I think suits the weather quite beautifully. If you're on the road, stay safe. Headlights on, please. Safe following distance. And listen to Train.

0: 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It's a little general knowledge quiz, but it's different. Five questions, 30 seconds, and one little word that needs to be in all the required answers. It's fun, lateral thinking, bold personalities. Let's play. 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
0: Bold personalities like Leandra's from Mosselbaai. Hello.
2: Hello, Carl.
0: How's the weather been over the past weekend? Have you also had the storms clapping?
2: It was very windy.
0: Okay.
2: But the rain started early this afternoon.
0: All right. As long as you and the family are safe, I'm a very happy guy. Are you ready for today's quiz?
2: Yes, I am.
0: Lovely stuff. We have a home executive by the name of Christina van Heerden. I like your title. I do.
2: Thank you.
0: Christina, there we go. I do, because the thing is, all the executive functions of your home, they are facilitated and executed by you. It makes a lot of sense. You essentially are a CEO of your home.
3: Yeah, that's very true. And a nurse and a cook and all that.
0: Yeah, you know, you have to do everything. And that's why I appreciate you, Christina. Let's see if we can add Flash Word Champion to your resume. Leandra, would you like to go first or second?
2: Let's go second today, Carl.
0: No problem, Christina. This is how it works. You're going to have five questions. And there'll be one little word in all of these answers to these questions. And I just want to wish you the best of luck. Today's flash word is O-R-M, ORM. So think about all the words you can think that O-R-M sequence would be in there, ORM, and you'll be on top of things, okay?
3: That's right.
0: Okay, you got it. So remember ORM. So let's think about a word like average would be normal. See, that's got an O-R-M in it. You feel me? You got it? Connected?
3: Yeah,
0: ready? Well, 30 seconds. Your time begins in 3, 2, 1. Let's roll. Huge.
3: Enormous.
0: A song by the rapper Snow.
3: Next.
0: Bumblebee and Megatron.
3: Transformers.
0: Kylie Jenner and Travis Scott's kid's name.
3: Next.
0: An ideation technique.
3: Wait, can I go back to that one?
0: Kylie Jenner, Travis Scott?
3: Show me.
0: There we go. An ideation technique. Ooh, time is up there. 3, nice one. You got that one in the end over there. Did your brain jig a little bit and you're like, I remember.
3: Yeah, I remember them now.
0: Yes. Nice. You see, that's why general knowledge is important, you know. Just you draw from all of your experience and you remember certain things. It's lovely. All right. Huge is enormous. Song by the rapper Snow. Informer. You know that one? Okay. Bumblebee, Megatron, Transformers, Kylie Jenner, Travis Scott's kid, Stormy, and ideation technique was your last one. And you would have said? Brainstorm. I know. Christina, good luck. Let's hope that that is enough. 3 out of 5 over there. Are you ready, Leandra?
2: Yes, Carl.
0: All right. Good luck to you.
2: Thank you.
0: Your time begins in 3, 2, 1. Your flash word, O-R-M, ORM. Let's go. Casual.
2: Informal.
0: Cape Town's local rugby team.
2: Stormers.
0: An Indian curry.
2: Good.
0: A song by Darude.
2: Okay.
0: A standardized set of clothes.
2: Normal, formal, formal.
0: A standardized set of clothes.
2: Yep.
0: An Indian curry. Time is up over there. Oh, my word, what? No. Casual, informal. Our Cape Town local rugby team, Stormers. Indian curry, korma. Darude gave you a song called Sandstorm. And a standardized set of clothes would be uniform. Well done. I'm impressed with you. Always am. And I want to say thank you for playing. Just by 1 point. Only 1 point. Leandra, you've been a treat. Do you want to say hi to any of the fans you've developed over the past couple of days?
2: Yes, I just want to say hi to my colleagues. All the case managers at the hospital, Laurentia TV, Tamsin, Stephanie, Amy, my family, my husband, my mom, who's on her way from Cape Town back to Mosselbaai.
0: Oh, please be safe, Mom.
2: Mimia, everybody. Yes.
0: Okay,
2: thank
0: lovely.
2: You so much,
0: no,
2: Carl.
0: Thank you so much. Christina, guess what? We can add not only CEO of your household to the resume, but now Flash Word champion. Congratulations. And we're going to catch you again tomorrow. Same time, same space.
3: Congrats.
0: Lekker. Well done and congratulations and welcome to your KFM 94.5 Flash Word family. It's on. Take Christina on tomorrow. You know what to do.
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0: Miles Smith and Al Horan said it. Please drive safe. Roads are wet. Safe following distance. Headlights on, please. And focus on this traffic report. It'll have incidents that you need, but there will be a little twist as we celebrate somebody's birthday in the entertainment industry. Whose birthday is it today?
1: Ooh, it's a big one. What, Sabrina Carpenter.
0: Sabrina Carpenter. I need to just share something with you about Sabrina Carpenter, man. At K-Day.
1: Mm-hmm.
0: I was interviewing a bunch of artists, and Msaki came to join me at the KFM Top 40 broadcast vehicle. She walks in there, and we chat. And then we were talking about kids, man. Mm. And I was asking her about like some of her, you know, her song influences, and she's just influenced by what the kids listen to. And then she says to me, "All right, but so sometimes call, man. These kids come with the craziest of artists." I'm like, "What are you talking about?" She's like, "No, my kid comes to me and says, Mom, I love Sabrina Carpenter," and she thought it was a luxury furniture store. So I will never forget Msaki dropping that on the KFM Top 40. I'm super impressed. But yes, Sabrina Carpenter's song titles have been added to this traffic report. All you have to do is sort of seek them out and then give us a full tally after. 0829450940. 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SMS out to 30605 now, and you could save on your car insurance if you don't ask them for 500 Rand.
1: So the house tour that inevitably leads to your comfy bed. And I know about that bed, Kim. Well, it's almost time where you can get there. I can taste it. But before you get there, I must remind you, it is an icy cold day in Cape Town with a rainfall that isn't so feather light. So be sure to grab an espresso to stay super alert with what's happening on the roads. The accidents in the following areas: on the N1 and Mike Pienaar off-ramp from the N1 at Karl Bremer Hospital, on the N1 inbound at Klipheuvel, an accident at Agri Boulevard and the R302 Klipheuvel Road in Durbanville. A road closure on the N1 De Toys Kloof Lodge Road. It is closed in both directions due to a mudslide, and the alternative route is via Villiersdorp to Grabouw. Huguenot Tunnel inbound and up and outbound is closed to all vehicles. Baines Kloof Pass has been closed due to rockfall. Distillery Street in Paarl has also been closed due to some flooding. A request for truck drivers to please delay their journeys because 5 trucks have overturned and or broken down on the R43 between Worcester and Ceres. Another 5 trucks on the N1 between the Mall and Montana Primary School, and 3 trucks on the R101 Rawsonville Road. Road closures at Victoria Link Road. It is closed between Victoria Street and De Beers Road in Somerset West. Multiple trees are down, blocking the left lane between Klapmuts and Paarl on the N1 outbound. The N2 to Grabouw has been reopened to traffic. Expect some flooding on Nelson Mandela Boulevard inbound before Strand Street. There are 2 lanes obstructed over there, as well as on the N2 outbound after Bunga Avenue, which is obstructing the right lane. The R300 northbound at the ramp to the N2, which is obstructing the left lane. At the M3 and Paradise Road, AP Berger Avenue and Ace Krieger intersection, and Ottery Road under the M5. The list of faulty traffic lights is so extensive that it could cause tears of frustration. But please, please, please treat those traffic lights as a 4-way stop until they are up and running again, and avoid acting like a man-child, because trust me, that just makes it worse. Now, when did you get so hot on the WhatsApp line? Shoo, I am now a busy woman with all these traffic updates, but please keep them coming. If you have anything else to send me, send it to the WhatsApp line, which is 082-945-0940.
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6: Goeiemiddag, ek is Karen Annel. 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
4: Passengers are advised that flights may be delayed, diverted, or cancelled as a result. Despite the inclement weather, both Cape Town International Airport and George remain open and operational.
6: Op daardie noot, wat môre se weer betref, nog waarskuwings word vir môre voorspel met swaar reën reg oor die provinsie. 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
7: Good afternoon. I'm Kieran Thompson. We tee off in the golfing world where South Africa's Yuraj Premlal finished 28 under par to win his maiden title on the DP World Tour at the Catalunya Championship on Sunday. The 22-year-old made 10 birdies that saw him card successive rounds of 9 under 63 en route to a 7.7 million rand payday in the process.
8: No words. You know, I've worked so hard to get into this position and it's so rewarding to finally see the results of it. I mean, the last 8-9 months have been such a struggle just to build myself onto a platform where I know I could give myself a chance to win and, you know, to end up obviously in this position. I'm just so grateful. So it's a dream come true.
7: Speaking of titles in Catalonia, Marcus Rashford and Ferran Torres netted for FC Barcelona in a 2-0 win over Real Madrid, who took the El Clasico bragging rights and the 3 points that brought them a 29th La Liga title. It was the first time that La Blaugrana clinched the Spanish title in the Gran Clasico, which kept their unbeaten record in the league intact. That's all I'll say about that. Staying with football, Tottenham Hotspur will be looking to break their Premier League duck at home in 2026 when they host Leeds United this evening. Spurs haven't won at home since the 6th of December and have their sights set on a win that would take them 4 points clear of West Ham in the relegation zone.
9: It's not my problem now. I don't want to lose energy to think that now we have to be good, smart, to keep this this mentality, to keep this momentum with the same qualities we showed in this last period.
7: That action kicks off at 9 o'clock tonight. Over to tennis briefly. Mira Andreeva made it to the quarterfinals of the Italian Open thanks to a 6-3, 6-3 win over Elise Mertens this afternoon, while Elina Svitolina powered past Nicola Bartunkova to reach the quarterfinals. And we hit the winning runs in the IPL, where a quartet of South Africans are on show in the this afternoon's action. The Punjab Kings take on the Delhi Capitals, with Tristan Stubbs, David Miller and Lungi Ngidi in action for the Capitals, while Marco Janssen lines up against them. And it was the men from Delhi who elected to bowl first. The latest over there is that the Punjab Kings are 168 for 2 with 3 overs to come. Kieran Thompson, Eyewitness News Sport.
0: Let's get into some birthday traffic, shall we? Hello, Michaela.
10: Hi.
0: Hi, Michaela. When's your birthday?
10: The 1st of July, just around the corner.
0: All right, not too far away. 1 July. And what do you do for a living?
10: I am an admin assistant for an agricultural company.
0: Lovely. All right. So this is very, very good. So now you heard Sabrina Carpenter's birthday. Cassidy added all the song titles. I know there were a bunch. I lost track of the count. I'm going to be honest with you. I'm sorry about that.
1: And it was also a really long traffic report.
0: Yes.
1: So I know it was tough.
0: I didn't lose interest, though. It was still interesting as a report.
1: Okay.
0: I just lost the titles. How many did you count in there, Michaela?
10: I think I counted 10.
0: Please.
1: 10 is correct.
0: Oh, thank goodness. Yes, someone got it.
10: Yes.
0: Thank you.
1: Woohoo.
0: Thank you. This woman has been tricking people. I'm just, yes. Finally. Oh, this feels so good. Michaela, thank you. There were 10. Here's the full track list. Let's go for it.
1: House tour, bed chem, taste, feather, espresso, tears, please, please, please, man child, when did you get so hot, and busy woman.
0: You know, feather, Michaela, is one that, like, I don't think it's ever been played on radio. And that's why you must be a fan of Sabrina Carpenter.
10: I am. I've been a fan for many years since her Disney Channel days.
0: What? Super fan. I can tell. That's yeah. Why. Because Feather was a huge curveball. I knew it was a song.
1: Mm.
0: But I was like, whoa, I've only heard that song when you scan through the other stuff. So, wowza. Okay, can we play a song for Sabrina? Which one is your favorite? Let's see if I can play you one. Do you want the fresh Madonna Sabrina Carpenter? Do you want, I mean, it's up to you. When did you get hot, tears, man child? But there's so many. Please, please, please talk to me. Espresso.
10: Can you guys say man child?
0: Of course I can. It's all yours. Thank you so much, Michaela. Have a wonderful day. And please be safe if you're on the roads, okay?
10: Thank you so much. Bye, guys.
0: Love it.
1: Bye.
0: Michaela's birthday is on 1 July. Don't forget it. Get her lots of gifts. Sabrina Carpenter, happy birthday to you. Someone who's of stature after my own heart. And I would love to interview Sabrina Carpenter one day, but in person. Anyway.

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Psychology is coming your way soon, and I just want to let you know that sometimes songs actually really turn up the heat or turn down the heat. And that's why we take on a certain theme for psychology, switch the hits at 6, between 6 and 6:30. Now, on a day like this,

0: hot in summer. And we decided to put up a little playlist called Psychology.
1: Yes.
0: Right? And that's actually, it's still on Spotify, isn't it?
1: It is. I'm actually just double checking. Okay, yeah. As so
0: it's somewhere on the streaming platforms there for you. We put a playlist together thanks to you and your requesting songs. So this is what Psychology sounded like.
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1: Ocean Eyes. 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
0: Feeling cool yet? 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

0: That was the last time we did psychology. Now, as you can see outside, cool is not really a factor.
1: No.
0: Okay, it's now something that is a hindrance. And this is why we can use a musical platform like psychology to do a playlist that'll just warm things up, make things comfortable. I'm looking for songs that speak to warm and that speak to comfort. That's all I need. Just think about that track. If you can think about a song that makes you feel warm inside and makes you feel like, oh my word, it's like a warm fire when you listen to this. What song comes to mind?
1: Ooh, okay. This is my favorite song for when it's raining.
0: Yeah.
1: The Goo Goo Dolls.
0: Yes.
1: Iris.

0: I'll take 14 more. One of my favorites as well.
1: Yeah.
0: For me, I mean, look, I know it could be a cliche going for songs like this, but like any song that's got a bit of this one, you know?

0: By the way, I feel like this weather has a name, but I mean, that's the song I'd play.
1: Cozy weather.
0: Yeah, let's call it that.
1: Yeah. Mm. But this is also, it's like, it's Sunday weather. It's like hearty food and all that type of vibe, you know?
0: Pietra says the weather's called BMW. If you know, you know.
1: I wasn't born yet, so I don't know.
0: Well, you were born somehow, weren't you?
1: I feel like this ties into one another, doesn't it?
0: It does indeed. Yes, okay. It does.
1: You'll tell me off air.
0: Of course I will. I can just tell you that you are the resulting, you know.
1: My mom listens to the radio. So, be very careful with what you say next.
0: I'm just saying that your mom was also subject to BMW. And then in 1996 came you. Now, 0829450940. Still confused. It's fine. I just need songs that are going to make you feel warm. And we'll stop this weather from chilling you out, okay? We need some warmth here. We need some comfort. Give me that warm, comfortable song in a voice note. You know my number. If you don't, it's 0829450940. Let's get warm.
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4: All right, so there's currently a road closure on the N1. De Toys Kloof Lodge Road is closed in both directions due to a mudslide. An alternative route is via Villiersdorp to Grabouw. The Huguenot Tunnel inbound and outbound closed to all vehicles. Baines Kloof Pass has been closed due to some rock fall. A request for trucks and truck drivers to delay their journeys because 5 trucks have overturned and or broken down on the R43 between Worcester and Ceres. Another 5 on the N1 between the Mall and Montana Primary School, and 3 trucks on the R101 Rawsonville Road. The N2 Grabouw has reopened to traffic. Some flooding is expected on Nelson Mandela Boulevard inbound before Strand Street. It's obstructing 2 lanes over there. On the N2 outbound after Bunga Avenue, the right lane is obstructed. The R300 northbound to ramp to the N2, which is obstructing the left lane. At the M3 and Paradise Road, AP Burger Avenue and Ace Krieger intersection, and Ottery Road under the M5. My name is Cassidy Nicholson. Another report is coming to you at around 6:30. So please, if you see anything else, just let me know on the WhatsApp line, which is 082-945-0940.
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0: Dream Lover Mariah Carey, just ahead of a session compiled, curated by you, of warm, comforting songs. I'm Carl Wasey. 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
2: The president to address the nation this evening and assessments and cleanups after severe weather. Good afternoon. I'm Karen Ann Nell. President Cyril Ramaphosa is set to address the nation tonight regarding the recent Constitutional Court ruling and his upcoming impeachment inquiry. The president's office says Ramaphosa's address will take place at 8 p.m. tonight at the Union Buildings in Pretoria. Last Friday, the Apex Court declared invalid Parliament's decision not to adopt the Section 89 panel report in December 2022. The report found Ramaphosa may have violated his oath of office and breached the Prevention for Corrupt Activities Act regarding his actions in response to the break-in at his Palapala game farm. Back home now, motorists are warned of major disruptions on key routes in the Western Cape as severe weather continues to batter the province. This comes as the country deals with the impact of harsh weather conditions that have prompted government to declare a national state of disaster in 6 provinces, including the Western Cape. Carlo Peterson has more.
3: Due to a mudslide, the N1 Huguenot Tunnel and the Teutskloof Lodge Road has been closed in both directions. As an alternative, the province's mobility department has advised road users to use the R43 via Nieuwekloof Pass between Gouda and Tolbach. Mobility Chief Director for Traffic Management, Maxine Besaidenhout.
4: Please expect delays and allow for additional travel time. We appeal to motorists to drive with extreme caution in these wet and hazardous conditions.
3: Meanwhile, the City of Cape Town's Public Emergency Communications Centre received more than 950 calls this morning, mostly related to fallen trees, crashes and power outages. Carlo Peterson, Eyewitness News.
2: And the city's Disaster Risk Management Centre says assessments are underway in several areas, with teams completing inspections in 6 informal settlements. Disaster Management spokesperson Charlotte Powell says humanitarian relief partners have been activated to provide warm meals and blankets.
5: The Disaster Risk Management Centre is in the interim liaising with other relevant city services to see what relief can be provided to residents.
2: And now taking a final look at tomorrow's weather, another Orange Level 8 warning has been issued for tomorrow, with heavy rainfall expected in parts of the Tierwaterskloof municipality, the city of Cape Town, Breede Valley and Wittenberg. Highs of 17 is forecast for Cape Town, Vredendal and Knysna, 12 for Calvinia and 10 for Sutherland. And that was a wrap of your Eyewitness News for the day. Have a lovely evening.
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0: It's time to heat things up. I'm looking for tracks that are going to heat things up. I know it's cold outside, it's storming. Please keep a safe following distance. Headlights on as well. I beg of you. I want you to make sure you're safe and keep other people safe around you too. But it's time. 0829450940. If it's a song that gets you all warm and fuzzy, if it's a comforting song, I would like to hear about it. Here are the first individuals warming up the Cape with Psychology.
8: You know, we are enhanced by the wind has not stopped blowing and the rain has not stopped falling. I would love a song, that song. It's getting hot in here.
9: Song that will keep you warm, Nelly. It's getting hot in here. I need to warm up, guys. It's getting hot in here.
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0: If the music makes you warm, I'm going to play it on the WhatsApp line, 082-945-0940. I'm looking for songs that are warm and or comforting. 082-945-0940. For those two, they want it hot in here because it's kind of like reverse psychology for the weather, and I like it. Now, let's go on to another DJ who is looking at the weather and thinking about a track that'll warm them up. Let's listen.
1: Hi, Carl. The weather's got me feeling like Peebo Bryson, If You're Ever In My Arms Again. Thank you.
0: Mm-hmm. There goes BMW again. Stop. Woo! Yes, Peebo.

0: This song was right up the alley of what I'm talking about. Warm and comforting. I hope that you feel that way. It is your show, Flash Drive, KFM 94.5. Now, more DJs. Warmth, please. I need warmth from you.
1: Beatrice, it's Latasha over here. So, my feel-good song is Hi by the Lighthouse Family. Please, please play it for me.
0: Oh, it's so comforting, that song. I agree with you completely. It's beautiful.

0: Lighthouse family, it's high. What the heat is like with this playlist. Psychology, switch the hits at 6. A new theme today, which is opposite to psychology that we did in summer. We're trying to warm you up. But I need the songs. I need the tracks. I need you to be my DJ.
1: Hey, Cole, how's it on this chilly and stormy evening? Something to maybe warm us up would be You Sexy Thing from the Full Monty movie. Would be a great tune to get snug under the rug.
0: I got you, Ralph. You know, the great thing about the song as well is the artist's name. It speaks to the brief completely. You hit it on the head, my friend. This is Hot Chocolate, You Sexy Thing.

0: A little hot chocolate, eh? On a nice cold day. That's all yours. Your flash drive. Switch the hits at 6.
1: Hi, Cole. Hope you are well.
0: Always.
1: Could you please play temperature for me? Thank you.
0: What temperature are you looking for, ma'am? Are you looking for a warm temperature? If it is indeed warm, then it's spot on.

0: Sean DePaul, temperature. That's exactly what we're trying to increase with this playlist curated by you. Who's next?
1: Hi, Carl and Cassidy. For your playlist, I can give you two. I can give you Darude Sandstorm for a banger. But if you want something slow and cozy, and how about Stormy Weather by Etta James?
0: Sure.
1: Thanks, Cecilia.
0: Thank you, Cecilia. Appreciate you. So you got a couple of options there. I know that the one, Stormy Weather, it's quite beautiful. Ooh. Okay. Stormy Weather's a goodie. Honestly, it is. I'll agree with you. But then I know for a fact that there's going to be a whole lot of people in the background saying, you know what, with this weather, it's quite stormy. So maybe... I got you. Thank you, Celia. Let's warm up.

0: Rude Sandstorm. What a lovely session. Nice and warm on your flash drive, KFM 94.5. Thank you for adding those tracks. Tomorrow's Dance Day. Please don't forget. But let's dance a little bit with regard to the traffic details. I know that it's tough out there, but I will tell you that please try to keep your headlights on. In fact, don't try, just do it. And then, of course, safe following distance, very important too. And I'll focus on these incidents as well.
1: So there's an accident right now at the N7 near Ramondis in Malmesbury, and a vehicle has rolled on Okaapse Weg and Silvermine Road in Noordhoek. Another accident at Broadway Boulevard and De Beers Avenue in Strand. A road closure on the R44 road between Wellington, Lady Luck and Old Trenery, and the detour is through Wellington. Road closures on the N1 De Toys Kloof Lodge Road. It is closed in both directions due to a mudslide. The alternative route is via Villiersdorp to Grobbou. The Huguenot Tunnel inbound and outbound is closed for all vehicles, and Baines Kloof Pass has been closed due to rockfalls. A request for truck and truck drivers to please delay their journeys, as 5 trucks have overturned and or broken down on the R43 between Worcester and Ceres. Another 5 trucks on the N1 between the Mall and Montana Primary School, and three trucks on the R101 Rawsonville Road. The N2 Grobbou has reopened to traffic. And flooding on Nelson Mandela Boulevard inbound before Strand Street, 2 lanes obstructed over there. On the N2 outbound after Bunga Avenue, the right lane is obstructed. The R300 northbound at ramp to N2, the left lane obstructed at the M3 and Paradise Road, AP Berger Avenue and Ace Kricher intersection, and Ottery Road under the M5. Multiple traffic lights are faulty in Cape Town today, so if you do see one, don't stress, just treat it as a 4-way stop. My name is Cassidy Nicholson. If you have anything else to report, our WhatsApp line is open, which is 082-945-0940.
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0: It is Lady Zimmer. It's called My Baby. Hello. Welcome to your flash drive in KFM 94.5. It is a nice session of the one-up. If you're wondering what the one-up is, it's a lovely chance for Cassidy and I to go head-to-head in the presence of producer Pietra so we can have a good time. We go through all sorts of different vibes, all sorts of different things. For instance, let's just say if we were at a dinner table and we had to impress someone who loved football. What would that sound like?
1: On a date with a football fan or a soccer fan.
2: It's Shabalala!
3: I'm a big befana of this place.
0: Are you? I didn't want to be late, so I decided to arrive early.
3: It was a great idea to get some sundowners.
0: Hey! Look at you go. No, you just... I don't mean to be presumptuous, but a little Pele talk later, you know.
2: Just no stopping it!
3: That'll happen before, and then afterwards we'll get messy.
0: Do you think you and I will get our happily ever and after?
3: Keep talking to me like that. This restaurant's going to Bruno down with the amount of chemistry we have.
0: Rather sporting of you to suggest these things. Hey,
3: I'm loving your company.
0: So glad we decided to eat here at Spurs.
3: Got a lot of sesquipedal.
0: Me?
3: Yeah.
0: Sesquipedal.
3: Wow.
0: As long as I don't have any Fabregas later.
3: Imagine. Oh, no, don't eat that. That's caca.
0: I would not. Don't worry. And I've chewed many.
2: The stuff of stellar champions.
3: The way you sucker your chicken bones is pretty suggestive.
0: I know. Why are you looking at my Kamavingas?
2: Thrilled, bemused. How on earth did that happen?
3: Wow.
0: Do you ever listen back to your work, Cassidy, and say, "Yeah, I'm not that bad, eh?" You're a good. Your knowledge of football is impressive.
3: Someone cooked here.
0: Yeah. Someone done a proper, and they cooked an open flame with you, though.
3: They did.
0: Yeah.
3: Can't be offside from a throw-in. You know what I mean?
0: Stop it again. it's a proper. You know, if you want the key, that's the key sentence. If you want to impress somebody who loves football,
3: Well, just wear their country's soccer team top. That always works. You see how you're verbalizing a breathing, man.
0: I'm sorry. Just like, I mean, that's a little, it's over the top for me. If you walk up to me in a Real Madrid jersey, it's over.
3: We danzas.
0: Pick a house out. Boy or girl? You choose.
1: Okay. Memo to self. Do not come to work in a Real Madrid shirt.
3: Oh, dude. I don't know.
0: I mean, this one has done it before, by the way. You have.
3: Yes, I have a Real Madrid cap, and yes. I have multiple Portugal tops.
0: Yeah. Well, I'm going to go the Real Madrid one. I'm not sure about the Portuguese side of things.
3: And during lockdown, I had a Manchester United mask.
0: Really?
3: Yeah.
0: You don't have to hide behind that anymore because, you know, United are back in the Champions League and doing well.
3: We
0: so
3: are
0: that's fine.
3: So back.
0: Hey, you're back, baby. Look at that.
3: Yeah.
0: Shoot. Yo, I mean, people in the beginning, they were like, do you support? Oh, Bruno. And then they got onto it. They're like, Fernandez.
3: Exactly.
0: So it works. Sorry, Pietrus. We are digressing because I'm so
1: No, I'm just thinking, you know what? I've seen this story play out so many times.
0: You
1: used to work with Ashley.
0: Oh, yeah.

0: I didn't write him off, but I mean, I'm just saying, like, I went through all the trials and tribulations and things used to look up for Man United, and then poof.
1: Don't wish on my downfall.
0: Almost relegated.
2: Couple of decent signings, you know. Casemiro is going to probably go to the MLS afterwards, you know, like a fixture in the midfield. I like that. Somebody that's got a good anchor, you know. So I know that United, funnily enough, are talking to Camavinga, which is a Real Madrid player, and I'm going to say no. But I think it's going
1: to
2: be good, you know. And I think, here we go, a little unpop, but I think it is a pop. Carrick should stay. He's good for your team.
1: I agree.
2: Michael Carrick's very good. He understands the culture. He's been there. He's done that. And he's literally got the T-shirt. But more importantly, I think he's got a very good rapport with your players.
1: Yeah.
2: So I would definitely say Carrick should stay.
1: It's good for the club.
2: And you need that type of person that understands culture before needing to prove something.
1: Right.
2: Because the proof will come through in the players connecting on a chemical level and also just adhering to Carrick's wishes.
1: Exactly.
2: And not being too big. Like Real Madrid, like what's happening there now. Players are punching each other in the face, putting each other into hospital. That's my team now.
1: Sorry.
2: I'm very sensitive about it. Stop looking at me.
1: Let's change the topic.
2: Can you change the subject?
1: Change the subject. Please.
0: Okay, they should just hire Brian Abana to come and coach them or something.
2: And yesterday.
1: Go Sports, I guess.
0: Go Sports.
2: At the Camp Nou. We lost to Barcelona on their own turf and they won the league because of their victory against us. You understand what I'm saying? What?
1: See the opportunity and change the subject.
2: Please do.
0: Like,
2: the way we played last night, it wasn't even like...
1: Okay,
0: you didn't
1: so
0: even
1: the
0: send
1: up,
0: a group message.
1: The one up. What are you thinking, Petrus?
3: Don't understand.
1: What are you thinking?
3: What are we
1: going to
3: do?
1: Ignore him and change it quick.
0: Okay, let's do the one up.
1: Okay.
0: Let's do a one up musical. That always makes you happy, Carl. Music makes
1: musical.
0: You happy.
1: You see how I even sang?
0: You even sang.
1: One of the musical.
2: What do you guys sing?
0: Wow, he's actually got real tears in it.
2: Are you talking about this?

0: lovely.
1: I feel a bit better now. Thank you so much. All right. What are we doing for One Up the Musical today?
2: Well, seeing that there was this trend about dating and stuff, I thought, you know, songs you probably shouldn't play on a first date.
1: Hmm.
2: And if needs be, you can elaborate a bit more as to why you chose that song.
1: I have an idea.
0: Yeah.
1: Sorry, I'm obviously over emotional, so I just thought about one now. You ready?
0: Yes.
1: Okay, first date, first time meeting me.
0: Mm-hmm.

0: straight out of an episode of You.
1: I guess on that same energy.
2: Yes.
1: Right? It's the first time meeting me.
2: Yeah. What are we waiting for?
1: For tonight.
2: What's happening tonight?
1: You're going to be fast asleep.
2: No. I'm fine. Let's get out of here. Or, all right, keeping it nice and simple, nice and easy. Okay, first date.
1: Silence. That's just something crazy. If someone were to speak to me on a first date and tell me silence, I'd be like, whoa.
2: Very true. Or how about Cassidy, come a little closer. I can't keep my hands to myself.
1: Okay, I'm going to try and keep this as short as possible, but
2: yeah.

0: at me like
1: the
0: that?
1: Look in his
2: because James Blunt wrote that song.
0: You are looking through me, man.
2: Specifically, you wrote it because he saw this girl that was beautiful and he just went to go walk and chase her around town through.
0: Like a 90s R&B song.
2: You were just...
3: Yo.
2: Through the train stations through. He was so lit at the time, he just walked after this girl and wrote a song about it.
0: Yeah. Yeah. Right. We're at dinner, right?
2: Yeah.
0: It's our
2: ready.
0: First time meeting.
2: Yep.
0: And
2: exciting.
0: I've got a policy, which is honesty. So what do I tell you about? I hope this doesn't change things. But I experience a burning sensation.
2: When you say fire, I was going to ask you, is it a burning sensation?
0: It's a burning sensation.
2: It's fine. I need to go to the bathroom very quickly.
0: Okay.
2: I'll be right back.
4: The Uber's 2 minutes away.
2: Okay.
0: Right.
2: Last one. Mm-hmm. You know what the best, you know, woman really loves? A woman really loves a guy like this. You know I love.
0: A mommy's boy. Ah!
3: His mom's sitting at the table. Actually, she's sitting at the same table.
2: Yeah, this is my mom. I know it's our first date, but she says that I must be sure. Mommy, I just want you to know this is Cassidy. You know I love you, Mom. Cassidy, I'll probably never love you as much as I love a mom.
0: Your mom's probably going to end up paying for the dinner.
2: Absolutely.
0: Oh, my gosh.
2: I didn't bring my wallet.
0: You don't have a wallet.
2: I don't.
0: It's in your bedroom.
2: No, it's in my mom's name. There's a guy... Everything's in my mom's name. There's a guy called Ashraf Hakimi who taught me that.
0: You know what? If you did have a wallet, it would be a Velcro wallet.
2: It will be.
0: Spider-Man on it.
2: Do you know what the brand is? It's Gotcha.
0: Well, then this doesn't apply anymore.
2: We're getting to know you. Okay.
0: It's you. You brought your mom.
2: What are you talking about?
0: You have no money.
2: You brought Yay. This has been great. Thank you so much. I don't know who wins this battle of the one-up, but this is wonderful. Thank you.
3: Both are equally disturbing.
2: They are. Don't forget, eh? This is I'm gonna end off with this one like this. Yeah. Thank you so much. Thank you so much,
3: She's
2: Mom, for being here.
0: You won't mind if I leave, eh?
2: Love you, Mom. No.
0: Because you two look like you're keeping each other company,
2: Mom,
0: just fine.
2: Do you think Cassidy can sleep over in our bed?
5: In our bed.
2: Have a lovely day. Enjoy, Brandon and Utah up next. We're back tomorrow, same time, same space on your flash drive on KFM 94.5.
0: Okay, I love you. You, not Carl and his mom. Bye.
2: Love you, Mom.
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0: Tell you what, even though it would have been a bit crazy this evening, we would have certainly done what we had to do. Come hook up by crook, as they say. I think the term goes to find our way back to you tonight, right here on KFM Nights.
1: Come flooding roads as well. Oh. Hey? It's been a crazy weekend, cold front after cold front.
0: And it's not done yet.
1: No.
0: But we'll
1: we're about halfway through, though.
0: Climb into it as we go along. Yeah. Listen, big thanks, as always,
1: to the Flash Drive team. They're back again tomorrow at 3 p.m.
0: Oscar sent in a message immediately saying, hope you both keeping warm and dry. A little bit of both, I suppose.
1: Yeah, I came in with the jacket that Brandon has dubbed me looking like a bear.
0: The bear, yeah. She's all beared up this evening. If it's the first time to the show, welcome to it. Brandon and you two with you till 10 o'clock this evening. It's going to like a samke, like a masikis mark, and we're going to enjoy each other's company. And then we're also going to check in with you about, the areas that you're in that you can help us with. That we can just make sure that everybody's going to be okay. For now,
1: we'll also heat things up with the music.
0: Oh, yes, of course.
1: Most music to make you feel great for a reason.
0: Definitely. For now, we're going to check on the roads. I'm imagining that it's quite hectic out there this evening. She says with facial expression, so here it comes.
1: I think the best advice both Brandon and I can give you with traveling on the roads right now is that if you don't need to be on the roads, please don't, because there's significant flooding in various areas across the Western Cape. I know that, Brandon, you also showed me a couple of videos as well with the roads that have flooded, stores, houses that have gone through significant damage as well.
0: Crazy, eh? And if you are from the southern suburbs, you know that it always floods there. I don't know what it's like. There's like a plug somewhere in the southern suburbs.
1: Yeah.
0: And somebody just always forgets to take it out when the weather is like this. It just flooded everywhere in the south.
1: That is true. At some point, you kind of have to make it slightly comedic just to get through the reality that it's so difficult to navigate the roads. And if you are traveling on the roads right now, also just please be safe, drive slowly, and just have a reasonable distance behind another vehicle. It's wet out there, and the visibility might be a little bit difficult because there's the wind and then there's also the rain. So just please do be safe. If you see any traffic lights that are faulty too, treat that as a four-way stop. And then, as always, the waterfront is undergoing renovations around Dock Road, especially between the watershed and the aquarium. So just add some extra travel time, about 15 to 20 minutes, if you are making your way to that area or, you know, just plan to have a certain amount of activities. And then if you do just want to make use of an alternative to avoid the bottleneck, just consider entering via Hill and Sisman Boulevard and Portswood Road instead. And then on the weekends, there is free weekend parking available in selected garages through to the end of November. If you see anything else or there's flooding in specific areas, please do let us know on WhatsApp 082-945-0940.
0: All right, some Robin is coming up in a bit. And then, as we mentioned earlier, we're going to check in with you, where it's really crazy so we can assist the family. If, again, like you just said, you know, if you are traveling, if you don't need to, play Varius, okay? We are always going to be concerned, and your safety is our biggest priority. That you can be assured of.

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0: Always making sure that you get the most music to make you feel great on a beautiful Monday evening, you know, albeit a bit crazy out there with this inclement weather. It's still always good to be with you here on KFM Nights. Yuta mentioned earlier that, you know, if there are any reports that need to come in with regards to traffic, then please jump into the WhatsApp line. And a few of those reports coming in already, Yuta. And obviously, it's going to be important for us to share, because even though we mentioned that if you don't need to be out there,
1: please don't.
0: But it's also safe to understand that there's probably going to be a need for that. A lot of people maybe still making their way home, or, you know, just people that need to and have to travel. Which again, if you can rearrange traveling times, then maybe you should do that.
1: Because also there have been so many trees that have fallen down as well.
0: And you know what? blocking the road. But you know what's worse? Because we've seen videos today, I'm sure. There's a lot going on social media of rooftops just coming off in the CBD, in business areas.
1: Windows, you know,
0: rooftops
1: breaking.
0: Coming off. And when that comes off, and it blows in what one could almost maybe consider cyclone speed winds.
1: Note that that is just the phrase of speech Brandon is opting to use.
0: Yes. Because it's really windy. So yeah. so one could almost say cyclone speed winds. Yeah, I'm not saying it is, I'm just saying almost. And those roof sheets blow off. Oh, it's dangerous.
1: Dangerous. I even saw a video earlier on my TikTok about someone that lives, I think, just outside of the CBD, and their stoop room, the windows around and like the roofing of it, it blew away. And the rest of the house is fine, but it's that section. And like her response to it was all she could do was laugh, because it's so real and it's intense and it's insane. But it's you never think it's going to happen until it happens closer to home. So it's very stressful for a lot of people too.
0: Yeah, I'm sure a lot of people would have been thinking that today. I was at one stage. I was like, as the duck, no big why, what am I going to do?
1: Mm-hmm.
0: And then a friend of mine, a very close friend of mine, also in the northern suburbs, he was saying that he had some roof sheets blow off and whatever, and it's so awkward. And if you check out the WhatsApp line there, Yuta, Gail sent some messages. And I'm assuming, Gail, that this is out in Gansbaai. And I mean, Yuta, if you look at those pictures there, you can also just see it's so crazy windy. Windows blown in.
1: Concrete slabs.
0: Fences just, yeah.
1: Have been ruined.
0: It's
1: windows
0: so crazy.
1: Broken, roofs out. The window pieces are on the floor. It's so tragic. And I know that a couple of areas as well don't have electricity. I heard from someone that lives in Burgundy Estate, the electricity was down. I know in Caledon as well earlier today too, there's no power too. So it's a crazy day.
0: Yeah, a lot of places also out of power. Oscar is so quick. I did say one could say cyclone-like speeds. I didn't say these. And then Oscar very, very quickly then saying, you know, cyclone is from about out, or typhoon or hurricane winds from 119 kilometers. You know, so that is a lot.
1: Yeah.
0: Gale force winds, you know, probably till about 1890. I know, man. I'm just saying. But listen, because of those gale force cyclone-like winds, that's brought a lot of rain today. We don't have to tell you that, but we do have to tell you about where water is just hanging and causing a bit of a disturbance and can be very, very dangerous.
2: Hello, people. Just a quick update. Frans Conradi from Okubangu, all the way to the end of Frans Conradi. It's not pools of water, it's dams of water. And my suggestion is people must treat it as a stop and go. There isn't stop and goes, but treat it as that. And please, with headlights on. People are crazy. They chase through the water and the car's cut out. So just be careful.
0: Thanks, buddy. Yeah, listen, there needs to be a decent amount of, what's the word, Yuta, when you must...
1: You need to really focus.
0: Yes.
1: Like, you have to focus.
0: Not what I did now.
1: Yes, and be very aware of your surroundings, especially today. The roads are more wet than what you could think. And we would really urge you just to proceed with caution, slow, following distance, and be mindful of the other cars around you. But if you have any more updates of flooded areas, please do let us know on WhatsApp, 082-945-0940, so that if you are traveling on the roads right now, we can ensure that you are safe.
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0: That's Liquid Deep right here on KFM 94.5. Brandon and you two with you till 10 o'clock this evening. And you may have noticed that for a large part of this part of the show already, we, you know, we've just been wanting to keep you up to date with what is going on out there, and for you to join us with that by reporting any incidences in your area so we can share that information. A little earlier, you to mention, if you don't have to be out there, then don't. But, you know, it's a fact that there are still people traveling and people that have to travel. And maybe, you know, some of the families that have been on the road for a while already and will have to get to a destination, Yuta.
1: All of that and above, because I also am aware that the wind today was reported to be over 100 kilometers an hour, which is extremely high. And this affects a lot of things, including incidents of the trees being broken, uprooted, buildings also suffering severe storm damage. And a lot of that, as we've been sharing for the past little bit with your WhatsApps and voices, as well as that it's been shared amongst WhatsApp channels and social media. You open up your phone and that's what you see.
0: Also, something that is very, very dangerous with this high winds is electric cables.
1: Oh, yes.
0: And electric poles, so to speak, that are just being uprooted and blown over. Robin sent in a message a little earlier.
2: Yeah. Guys, in Belleville, North Pine, Kraaifontein, Kills River, we have electric lines that are on the ground. The electricity is not working, so it's really bad.
0: Yeah, and again, you know, the fact that it's cutting out electricity is just one unfortunate situation, because, I mean, come on now, that we know how it goes when there's no electricity, but also very, very dangerous. So if you do see, you know, these situations and anything of the like, then please call the authorities. You know, Yuta, I want to say this very quickly. Often we get messages coming through to the station asking us for help in certain situations like this. Just so you know, we don't always get, we don't see all the messages immediately, because there's a lot of messages that come through, and you'd probably be easier off. It'd be more beneficial if you were to just contact the authorities, because we may see a particular message with regard to that 10, 15, 20, maybe even 30 minutes later. And who knows, you know, it may be too late. So, as you know, if a little bit of advice, if you like, if there is anything to report along those lines of you need help specifically, maybe make sure you call the correct authorities with regards to that. But at the same time, if there's anything else to share with regards to anything that just may be happening right now in this crazy weather that we can share with the family, please do that on the WhatsApp line.
1: 082-945-0940.
0: All right.

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0: That's music by Mario right here on KFM 94.5. Listen, if you just pulled in to the show, welcome to it. Brandon and you two with you till 10 o'clock this evening. We're making sure you get some good music and keeping entertained, because the most music, as always, is there to make sure that you feel great. And under the circumstances, we're kind of just dedicating the show this evening to keeping you up to date with some information. Some information coming through from the KFAM as well, to let you know where it is quite crazy out there this evening still. Yuta, it's going to be worse tomorrow.
1: Yes, because the second cold front is making its way from this evening, moving into the next morning, with some rain also to be expected on Wednesday.
0: Yeah, I think it gets a bit better by Wednesday. And when we say a bit better, I think anything less than it is now is going to be a bit better. But I think like almost 98, you might as well go with 100% chance of rain overnight and most parts of tomorrow.
1: Yeah, because the South African Weather Service did issue a orange level 8 warning for heavy rain and possible flooding.
0: Just get a pen and paper very, very quickly. Or if you got your phone in your hand, maybe you can just jot down these numbers if you don't have it. But before we get to that, because it's you know, there have been some messages coming through to the show asking for contact details. So we thought we'd share that with you. But at the same time, you know, it's quite crazy for all of us who have, and this is, it's sad, YouTube, but I think it has to be said. You know, crazy for those of us who have roofs over our heads, and imagine if you didn't. You know, imagine if you didn't. And you to know is this thing is quite close to my heart, because when we see it all the time, you know, whether it be coming into work or in your immediate areas, wherever you are right now as well, there's always going to be someone or some people struggling. And under normal circumstances, that I say normal, but you know what I mean, that is quite crazy. And with these conditions, it's even worse. So if you are able to, you know, step out and, you know, maybe drop a blankie or something warm, a jacket that you may not be using anymore, even socks, something to eat as well. You know what we mean when we say that. If you are able to, you know, lend a helping hand with that regard, then please do so, if you can. With regards to some emergency numbers that you may need, if you see anything or if you are struggling in any particular area.
1: So if you are in the Cape Winelands District Municipality, they do have a 24-hour control room, and that can be reached at 021-887-4446. And then just a caution to make sure that your animals and pets are safe, dry and warm. And if you have any loose items, just to secure that, because with the heavy rain, there's a lot of flooding and also gale winds at this point in time. But some more emergency helpline numbers to assist is the ambulance is 10177. Then the City of Cape Town's general emergency is 107. If you are in need of cell phone emergencies for MTN, Vodacom, Cell C and Telkom, the number to dial would be 112. And then for government emergency services, it would be the same, 112. And then for those flooding, block drains and service disruptions, you can call 086-010-3089 or SMS 31373. And for those community medics, 087-230-0404. And then the last one I'll share for now is, if you are experiencing road closures, delays on roadways and deviations, then it would be 080-065-6463. And then something that I would just quickly want to share is also just a lot of sincere gratitude to the disaster management teams, operational staff, emergency services personnel and essential workers who have also just been working around the clock today to assist those who have been heavily affected due to the difficult weather conditions, just to protect and assist our communities, because a lot is happening across the Western Cape. I know the Overberg as well is going through a lot, and Genadendal, Gerberg, Rafiesenaar End and many other small towns. So just a huge thank you to them. And again, if you see someone that's really struggling or going through a tough time, it would be great if we can all just assist, because kindness goes a long way when weather conditions are very severe.
0: Louise also sent in a message a little earlier, Yuta. She says she's driving from Nyasa to George, and it's crazy out there, but they have to be traveling. Lots of rain, lots of crazy. We know electricity on this road, which means whatever lighting there is on that road is not working right now. Please travel safely, Louise. Let us know when you get to where you need to be safely. And if you are on the roads on that side, again, our call to you this evening is to be safe. And then just lastly, for now, Carnita also sent in a message. There's a robot traffic light that's down in the northern suburbs. A robot completely flat and on the ground on the corner of Hilversum and Burgundy Drive. You mentioned something about Burgundy Estate earlier also, didn't you?
1: Yes, they were experiencing a power outage.
0: Oh, okay.
1: Yes.
0: Sure. Also some electricity outages out in the southern suburbs as well. Listen, please, if you can, jump in and keep just reporting so that we can share with the KFAM.
1: I just wanted to share one last number. I know we've been sharing so many numbers, but your safety is such a priority. If you are in the Theewaterskloof area, that would mean it would fall under the towns Bot River, Caledon, Middleton, Genadendal, Gripo, Greaton, Nefieson, and Testerstal, and Verliesdorp, as well as the Elgin Valley. That's also undergoing a lot of damage. Then the number to contact for emergencies or just any incidents would be 080-021-4730.
0: Okay. Thank you so much, Yuta. Some more music on the way. It's KFM Nights.
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0: Leave it to our Buchle G just to make things a little bit better with his track Heavy. And he is someone that's living out his biggest dreams. And right now he is wrapping up his UK and European tour, his first headline tour. And I think that's really exciting because when things are a little bit tough, we can always look to the moments when you step out of your comfort zone and you chase your dreams. And on the other side on KFM Nights, I'm Yuta. Brandon is having a little bit of a cough, a sneeze session over there, because that's what happens when the Cape Town winter rolls in. The seasons are changing. You're feeling a little bit snuffed up, pulling yourself towards yourself. Brandon, are you okay now?
1: Yeah, excuse me about that. And you know, you've experienced this before. It will not happen when the mic's off.
0: No.
1: A cough, a sneeze, a hiccup, that isolated fart that sometimes just slips out of you, whatever. It will never happen.
0: I had my 3-in-1 tablets, so I'm all good.
1: There was a bit of a sneeze.
0: Just please stay on your side.
1: I will do my best.
0: Yes, because
1: look, I don't think it's anything. I don't think I'm getting sick or anything like that. That'd be the second time, maybe third time this year, which is two times too much anyway.
0: Isn't that what everyone always says? I think they're about to get sick.
1: No, but it's just, you know, what also causes you to sneeze is change in temperature. So out of the studio, the temperature is different to inside the studio.
0: Yes,
1: and
0: but
1: that
0: nobody told you to go stand on the balcony.
1: No, I wasn't even on the balcony. Oh, did you see the balcony?
0: No.
1: I was on there now, but it's built out there. The part of the roof is coming out. The chairs are all over the show. I'm going to go try and fix it maybe later, but yeah,
0: That's so hectic. What if a boss hears the start and he's like, "He's like, Brandon, what's going on?"
1: Blown down chairs all over the show. And I mean, that is just a smidgen of what's been going on around. We all know that it's been happening, and with his weather conditions, it's crazy. Don't forget what we mentioned earlier. You know, if you can help, then help. And especially, you know, to people who are homeless, that need is now more than ever. Another report coming in, because that is what we've been doing for the show this evening. Just, you know, trying to keep you up to date in the event that you are traveling or any other emergencies that you think that we may need to know about, so that we can inform the rest of the KFM. Please make sure that you let us know about that in the WhatsApp line. Louise mentioned a little earlier that she was traveling to George from Knysna, and we asked her to keep up to date and send us any reports. So she has sent a message saying that she has arrived safely, but the conditions on that side, and it's been crazy on that side of the world since last week already.
0: Oh, yes. The flooding, the evacuations. It's very serious and very severe. But Louise does add that if you are heading in that direction, just not only to be safe, but there are roadworks being done from Wilderness to George. So there's only one lane with directions, and it's quite tricky and not so safe on the road. So
1: yeah, probably not roadworks as we know it, as them busy with it now, but a lane would have been closed.
0: Yeah.
1: So not just the hectic conditions, but also that there's only one lane, which means that there could possibly be traffic. So just be safe out there. And again, if there's anything to report,
0: let us know on WhatsApp, 082-945-0940.
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0: Still making sure that you get the most music to make you feel great right here on KFM Nights with Brandon and Yuta. Listen, first things first, thank you so much for keeping us up to date with some of the information coming in with regards to, you know, road closures and anything else that is, that has been negatively impacted with this crazy weather. We, in fact, got another update a little earlier, a couple of minutes ago, and we will share that with you before 9 o'clock. Oh, okay.
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0: Jesse Clegg from KFM 94.5. The most music to make you feel great on a chilly Monday evening. Brandon and Yuta with you till 10 o'clock this evening. A little earlier, we mentioned, you know, that we'll keep you updated with any information that is coming in with regards to the crazy weather we've been experiencing over the past couple of days. And there's been a lot of messages coming in also with some of the families asking for some information as well. So we do have a bit of an update for you with regards to this, especially with what's happening or what's going to happen tomorrow, considering, or it's been considered that it's going to be worse. Yuta, what have you got?
1: So currently we have, we've been experiencing the first cold front, and then tonight from midnight, it is expected that the second cold front will hit. And this one is believed to be a lot more powerful than the first one. This also does mean that the orange level 8 warning remains in place from the South African weather services, really just meaning that everything we've been doing already, we should continue to do because it's quite severe. There's going to be a lot of rain. And I believe that the rain will be between 100 millimeters and 200 millimeters. And again, as we've just been sharing with all the updates we've also getting from you since the show has started, is really just to avoid traveling on the roads, to monitor official weather updates as well and warnings issued by the South African Weather Service. And I know that EWN has also been giving updates too. So definitely to check that. And ultimately, just to also really go and secure those loose outdoor objects that may be displaced from the strong winds.
0: And listen, you know, 100 to 200 millimeters of rain is a lot. And it's also been reported that up to 300 millimeters of rain would be expected in mountainous areas, which will, you know, drastically increase the risk of mudslides and flash flooding in certain areas. I mentioned earlier, Yuta, when we came in, the south is always prone to flooding. And I don't think in a long time would we have heard of amounts going up to as much as 300 millimeters. So Bikini and then is the site prop fall, you know, so it's quite crazy. And this is also a warning for our family living out in the southern suburbs, places like Plumstead, Kenilworth, Uttery, Southfield, Parkwood, the Fairways areas, Grassy Park, Retreat, all the way down the south. Because those areas are already saturated, there's going to be a large amount of runoff rain. So we need to, you know, find a way to prepare for this, you know, even if it is in our own little spaces, like you just said, you know, get things down, tie things down. If you must, wind speeds are expected to be gale force again as from tonight, between 100 and 120 kilometers an hour. It's been mentioned that since many trees in the southern suburbs are already leaning, all right, this may cause some compromise to the root systems. So with the heavy winds still on its way, you can expect, unfortunately, that that is also going to be a case of trees being blown into roadways and, you know, just going to be quite crazy. So like you just said, if you don't have to be out on the roads, then don't. Schools are also officially closed tomorrow. Yuta, you want to report on that?
1: Yeah, I just wanted to add that. That's also because of the severe weather conditions, since we are moving into the second cold front. And then just to express another amount of gratitude to every single operational staff member, traffic official, emergency responder and essential worker who have continued to serve the various communities across the province, working tirelessly through the night despite these challenging conditions, because a lot is really happening, but the dedication, commitment and sacrifice is deeply appreciated.
0: Yes, indeed. And then lastly, because of the high winds that's been causing quite a lot of damage to overhead electricity lines, there's been a suggestion, we urge you to do that, to just charge up everything that needs to be charged, you know, your phones and things like that, so that it is available if there are any emergencies. Be safe out there. And again, if you don't mind us, if you can, especially for people who are homeless around this time, they're in all our areas. If you can assist there, you know, if it's going to be some food, blankets, clothing, or even a place to stay, if you can, then let us go out there and help everywhere where we can.
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0: Can I help you?
1: Yes. I'm trying to reach Flight Commander P.R. Johnson on Mars Flight 247.
0: Very well. Hold on, please. You're through.
1: Thank you, operator.

0: At least she's keeping warm on that side of the studio. A sneeze-free and just enjoying the music this evening. I like that little ostrich dance you were doing there.
1: Oh, whatever. At least I'm busting out some of the moves here. I did say at the beginning of the show, too, that we're going to bring you nothing but the most music to make you feel great. Just to heat things up. And yes. J-Lo just adds that extra touch.
0: And just to keep the vibes like a chill day. And J-Lo did say, if you had my love, and the story right here on KFM Night is quite true. We do have your love. And that, as always...
1: is why we share love songs with you. It's coming up next.
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1: When I first saw you, I saw love. And the first time you touched me,

0: Always the perfect way to end off our time together, Ian Kay, from tonight, and that's with some good old-fashioned love songs, you know, just to set the tone for the rest of the evening, and yeah, a cold, gloomy one it's going to be, so, you know, we thought some good old-fashioned love songs, just to warm up the soul a bit there, Yuta.
1: And keeping it groovy, keeping it heated up.
0: Always has to be
1: taking things to another level.
0: With a capital G.
1: There we go.
0: Listen, thanks for being a part of the show, or the biggest part of the show again tonight. It was fantastic being in your company. We did set out from the beginning of the show to make sure that we can bring you as much information as we possibly can. I got a good couple of messages on the WhatsApp line, appreciating that, so thank you. It was definitely part of our job this evening to get you that information. Thank you, Yuta, also, for fact-checking, because it's important.
1: Oh, yes, no, it's very much drilled in my system.
0: Mm-hmm. Especially...
1: There's the hiccup.
0: There's the hiccup we speak about.
1: Wow, so Brandon sneezed and I hiccuped, but factual information is so important, especially during times like this, because that is often when sometimes we see misinformation being spread, especially online, on WhatsApp messages. So when in doubt, just please do check EWN and then the South African weather site too, because that is everything you need to know. And I'm sure throughout the day you'll hear on the station as well if there are any important updates, traffic, and everything in between. But please do be safe, because the cold front, the second one, is set to hit tonight at midnight if you're only joining us right now.
0: There you go. All right. Other than that, again, thanks for being the biggest part of the show. We'll see you tomorrow again, because for now...
1: we gotta go.
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0: 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The Flash Drive with Carl Wasty. Here's what you missed.
2: South Africans have been asked things that really make them awkward, like socially awkward to do.
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2: And how is it that they cooked the steak more inside than outside is beyond me. How did you do that?
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2: There's like confetti that pops out. 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
5: This is like particularly for parents, for like moms, right? 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And like you budgeted because you know you only have X amount of children. Well, one of these cabbage children come and be like, oh, mom, can Fricky also go with us? And then you can't say no. And then the mom is like, is there anything Fricky must bring with? And then you're like, no, it's okay. Can't he want to say, bring your own money? But you can't.
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